0: in tears, not being able to barely walk. I think he's too brutal.
1: I mean, you know, and that's what I'm saying. You know, I mean, I'm saying that that you know, okay. I mean, there's a nicer way to say things. I mean, when I was a younger man, you know, I mean, I was just straight to the point. And what older guys used to tell me is, hey, man, you can pretty much say anything you want to say. Just figure out a way to say it that you don't have to. You know, I mean, you don't, because you know, words hurt, man, and words cut people like knives, man. And we can all go back to being a childhood. When I was a kid, just because you know, I was a chubby guy, I would never eat a candy bar on the bus stop, like after school. Because I can remember being 10 years old and sitting at the bus stop eating some cookies or something, minding my own business, and somebody go by, look at that little fat boy, you eat too much, throw that away. And that's like scarred me for life. I mean, not that, I mean, I'm over it now. I mean, you know, I've learned to, I mean, I understand I'm never going to be, you know, 112 pounds. And so that's fine. I don't mind being big and sexy because I'm big and sexy, however. but saying things like that to, I mean, you can really just hurt somebody, man, and hurt them in a way that they may never recover from. And you know what I mean? And so I just really wish that Simon, I know that he does it for the ratings, and I just really wish that they had a better way to probably let some of those people down. I mean, a lot of them are horrendous. A lot of them, a lot of it is like, come on, dude, you didn't really think you could sing. But I've seen the tears that come out of people's eyes, and I know that they've convinced themselves, you know, that they really could do this. And the people who love them didn't have enough balls to tell them, like, hey, dude, please, you know, you're not going to make it. You know, that'll never happen for you. But so Simon is like, the buck stops here. You're horrible.
2: How would you feel if someone actually, you know, sent your record company a demo and with a note saying, look, this is what I'd like to do? Would you at least listen to it, even if it were a couple of songs?
1: Well, I've had that experience where, you know, where you had to tell somebody, I mean, you say, hey, man, listen. What I tell people is, say, listen, you know, first of all, that right there doesn't sound totally correct to me. But at the same time, I'm not God. I can't judge it because, you know, there's a guy by the name of William Hung who was so good he was great.
2: If I'm, yes.
1: You know what I'm saying?
2: Oh, that was bad. Oh, that was horrible.
0: Okay. Oh, nightmare. I'm going to have nightmares.
2: Nightmare on Elm Street all over again.
0: Cindy, you need to cuddle with me tonight. I'm going to have nightmares.
1: Yeah, but wow. Check this out. The other side of that is William Hung went and sold, you know, 200,000 records real quick. He got a new house out of it, and he's famous from now on. And, you know, anytime somebody wants to hear a parody of something, you know, they'll call him. So, I mean, what I'm saying, man, is that, you know, ultimately, yes, we could, you know, we can judge each other. But that's not such a cool thing, man, because no, we don't have the final answer. If we had the final answer, you know what I mean? You know what I mean? I don't know, man. It's just amazing. As far as attitudes, I can tell you this. It's a new school thing. I'm old school. I'm an artist. I'm a record producer who I believe in working hard for the fans. I believe in trying to give them my heart and soul. One day, I'm a Jackson 5 fan, like I told you guys. And one day, there was a new and up-and-coming artist. He was standing in front of his hotel. He walked past me and four of the guys in his rap band. We spoke to him. He kind of said, nodded. He didn't even really, like, acknowledge, right? So we were going to get in the limousine. So I was getting ready to get in the limousine. It was a limousine that pulled up behind. And I could see this person getting out. And just from the side of their head, because I'm a Jackson 5 fanatic, I was like, dude, that's Jermaine Jackson. I've been staring at his album covers all my life. That's Jermaine Jackson. And sure enough, it was Jermaine and Jackie Jackson getting out. So I jumped out of our limo and ran down there just like, oh, man, dude, you're my hero. You know what I mean? You're the guy that made me want to be in the music business. And he was just the most charming, gracious guy. You know what I mean? Now, keep in mind, this guy has sold millions of records, is in the Rock and Roll Hall of Fame, is a legend, you know what I mean, and all this. And I'm just talking about Jermaine in his own right, not even counting the fact of what he's done with Michael, okay, and Michael being his brother. And then this other guy who just might have went platinum once or twice, he couldn't speak. Jermaine Jackson was like, hey, man, how you doing? You know, this is my brother Jackie. Thank you for liking our music. It's because he was taught the old school way, and the old school way was, you know, it's not about being arrogant. It's about being there for the fans. It's about shaking people's hands. It's about telling the people who are behind the Big Rob CD, hey, man, I thank you. I appreciate you because you didn't have to buy a Big Rob.
0: Well, not only that, think of it this way. In some respects, actually in a lot of respects, it's the fans who make, I won't say who break you, but it's the fans who bring, who buy your CDs, who, like you said, word of mouth, talk about your CDs and your music. And let me give you a perfect example. A friend of mine met Casey Kasem in person. Now, up until this point, I used to think the world of Casey Kasem, okay?
1: Okay.
0: But a friend of mine met him in person, and he is arrogant, conceited. Now, I don't know if this was just a bad day for him or what, but for whatever reason, he had his nose up in the air and a chip on his shoulder and an attitude. My friend came and told me about that. Ever since then, I do not want to meet Casey Kasem in person. Why? Because word of mouth.
2: Stevie Wonder is the same way.
0: Stevie Wonder is the same way from what I've heard. From what I've heard.
1: I'm talking about them with my wife. Hold on 1 second.
0: All right. Live at JJRN.net for email and MSN Messenger. Once
2: he
0: again,
2: is so
0: live.
2: Cool. This is great.
0: Yeah, it is. I'll tell you what. You know, I'm almost scared. I want to do something scary, but at the same time, cool, you know.
2: Though.
0: No, you know, he's an artist. He's also a record person. I almost want to play my parody for him.
2: Oh, no.
1: Well, you know, I've never, let me say this. I've never met Casey Kasem. I've never met Stevie Wonder. I mean, let me say this, man. It's two things going on. And one thing happens, and this, in defense of all the artists that are out there, some artists never really get this memo, and here's the memo. The memo is that Big Rob, once you put your picture on that album cover and you put on those rhinestone glasses and you step out there in front of your fans, those people want to talk to you. They want to be accessible to you, okay? And when you step out there, they just understand that they're expecting the right to be able to do that because they brought a CD.
2: Your battery's going, I think.
1: Okay, no, it's not the battery.
0: No, not his. Hang on, it's mine. Hang on just 1 second.
2: Switch it over.
0: There we go.
1: So, you know, I mean, I accept the challenge. Now, at the same time, there's certain times that when you may run into Big Rob, I may have just come from, you know, helping my sister plant some plants in her backyard. Or I may be, you know, hollering at one of my kids about, you know, getting bad grades. And that wouldn't be an appropriate time to come up and start talking to me about song number 7 on my CD.
2: Right.
1: You know what I'm saying? Because
0: yeah.
1: you may not get the same response.
0: It's very possible. You know, it's very possible. Like, I don't know if you heard me when you were coming back from your call. I hate to admit it, but I've actually written my own. I wrote a parody. I used, you know, the original music from a song that was a hit. And turn around and wrote a parody out of it because I know my singing is not, it's not horrible, but it's not, you know, American Top 40. But I actually wrote a parody and I've almost wanted to play it for you just to see what you would say about it. But it's kind of like, okay, you're this, I've got this mindset of you're this big person. You're actually in the recording industry as far as, you know, you've got your own record label and you're an artist. You've got your own music out there for sale. I'm kind of scared to play my parody for you.
2: Rob, yeah, did you do your own drawings for your album covers?
1: No, I kind of overview them. And, you know, I've got graphic artists on this last project. My oldest son helped me with some of the stuff because he's okay. Into the graphics thing. And I have a wonderful graphics guy who I use, too, who was the first guy. See, I always kind of talk in colors, and I guess you being visually impaired, you can kind of understand, you know, I want myself to be vivid and bright and, you know, fluorescent. I'm kind of like a hippie at heart, you know what I mean? But I don't do drugs.
0: Nothing wrong with that.
2: You know, nothing wrong with that.
1: Yeah. You know what I mean? But I, you know what I mean? I believe in the fluorescence and just the happy, happy kind of thing, man. You know, like the, you know, and that kind of thing. And so I found a graphic guy about 5 or 6 years ago. When I said, hey, man, I want this to be orange, he didn't come back with some pain thing. He went extreme. And I was like, yeah, you know. And so, you know, it's just all about relationships, man. And the whole Big Rob thing, you know, Big Rob is more than just one person, man. I mean, you know, it's sure to be his hands. It's his talent. It's Big Woo's talent. It's those who live in the house with me, my family. You know, it's him putting up with me when I'm running through the house at 3 o'clock in the afternoon or 3, you know, with nothing on but some underwear and one sock on my left foot. Talking about, man, who wrote the, you know, it's a whole thing. And so to pull off what it is I'm trying to do, it takes a lot of people and a lot of creative people and a lot of people give of themselves. They give of their time, they give of their energy, and I'm very, very appreciative of that. And I don't know any artist who can say, I mean, early in the days, like when you listen to all that Prince music, people say that was just Prince and that by himself, just him and the engineer just making all those songs. I say that's Hong Kong Fooey. I say that he had some people like Dr. Fink and Andre Simone and people to bounce his ideas off of, and even the French did play the instrument. When he got done, he played one of the songs for one of his buddies and said, hey, man, what do you think? He had somebody that trusted their opinion. You see what I'm saying?
2: Right.
1: And so all those people helped. All those people. And when you do your show and you go to Cindy and say, hey, Cindy, what do you think about this thing with Big Rob? He says, well, I think this, this, and this. Then, you know, you take her point into consideration. That makes her kind of, she's helping. You know what I mean? She's helping you to define your product. So I just believe in giving everybody their credit, man. So the Big Rob.
0: Oh, yeah.
1: Artwork, all of it, man. It's more than just me, myself doing it.
0: Well, and at this station, you know, I like to, you know, I actually have a feedback email address where, and I even have a promo that says, hey, you know, we're here for you, the listener. If it wasn't for you, we wouldn't be here. You know, send us your feedback, whether it be good or bad, send in your feedback, you know, because it's because of the listeners we're here.
1: Right. Well, that's a great thing, man. I mean, you know, and being an entertainer, I mean, we talked about so many subjects today, but being an entertainer, I mean, you are serving other people, because ultimately when I'm sitting in the studio, what I'm saying to myself is this is what the funk fans would like. This is what my Southern Soul and my blues fans would like. This is what the Big Rob fans expect. They expect a song like this. And so, you know, it just always does my heart good to know that, you know, it's still rough out here and me deciding, hey, man, let's try to get Sugarfoot on here and going through all the things and trying to make it a record that somebody would really be appreciative of it when they get a chance to hear. You know what I mean? That's what makes it all so great to me, man. And like I said, I'm just trying to keep it real with y'all. You know, I mean, I could give you a bunch of pie in the sky Hollywood crapola about, you know, oh, man, you just do these three things, you do that, everything happens for you. But that's not the way it is out here, dude. You know what I mean? It just ain't like that. It's not like that for me.
0: Well, see, and the thing is, we know this because, you know, I don't know if I would call
2: myself. I've already spoken to you, Rob, you know, before this even came up. And when you and I spoke for those 2 hours, I was just amazed.
0: Well, I mean, look at it this way, Dion. Look at, you know, he's keeping it real and telling what the actual truth is. Well, I mean, look at it this way. You know, there are a lot of, and you can take what he's saying and use the same analogy with us, because, you know, look how many internet stations there are out there. Look how many there. I mean, there are hundreds. There are thousands.
2: There's thousands.
0: You know, here I come along. You know, I started mine, you know, about almost a month and a half ago. You know, most people right now are probably thinking, oh, who's this? It's, you know, some other local yokel who's, you know, trying to start an internet station, oh, you know, yada, yada, yada. But it could be an uphill battle. But you know what? You just keep trying. And it's not something that happens overnight. It's not. It never will be.
1: You know, but I mean, you know, it's uphill battle, and that's the big thing is that, you know, I mean, you know, the old people used to just say, you know, take one step at a time, and that's it. I mean, you get a little bit, you do a little bit more every day, and you just try to get from point A to point B. Every book I've ever written by any big time guy, whether it was Stephen Covey or Jeffrey Gathomer or any of these guys, man, I mean, all these inspirational books and all these self help books. The bottom line is you do it inch by inch. You know what I mean? You take one step at a time. You try to make each step a sure step. And that's how you get there.
0: Well, not only that, but don't forget the people who helped you get where you are.
2: Do not get a big head.
1: Well, there you go. You know what I mean? There you go. But also I understand, especially with the younger guys, I understand why they get a big head. Because, you know, it's a lot to put on a guy. You take a guy who wasn't making 10 bucks, who never had a savings account, who's never had any credit before. He somehow or another gets in a situation where he gets a hit record. He's going around, people screaming his name. He doesn't know whether it's Monday or Tuesday. He gets shuttled around like a piece of a luggage from point A to point B. And then before you know it, you know, he's dropped off and they're on the next person. And they leave him there just, you know what I mean? He's been to Paris. He's been to Japan. He's been to Tokyo. He's been to Milwaukee. And he hasn't seen anything but the inside of Coliseum and hotel rooms. He does, you know, he's never seen the lure. He's never seen, you know, this statue or that statue. He never got a chance to experience the essence of any of this stuff because he was just on a big roller coaster, and that's how the music business can be. So with that, people, you know, what's in right now, you guys will notice this, the mean mug concept and being mean and being how tough you are. That's the new thing now. So when you in 1976, when your parents took you to McDonald's, you roll up and they say, "Hi, welcome to McDonald's. May we have your order, please?" Now when you roll up, it's like, "Yeah, what's up? What do you want?"
2: He is so right.
1: You know, it's amazing. You know, it's just truly amazing, man, because it's like being mean is in. I mean, it doesn't mean that the people are actually mean, but it's just like this super machoism, mad at the world, everybody's angry. That's what's in style now. You see what I'm saying?
0: Oh, yeah. So, I actually made a comment like that to a friend of mine when we went to McDonald's 2 weeks ago. You know, we pulled up and the lady's just like, "What do you want?" You know, and just, "Okay, that's $5.25. And I'm thinking, and I looked at my friend, I was like, "What happened to the days where they were polite? You know, thank you for pulling around, you know, please pull around to the next window." You know, what happened to that? You know, it's, and a lot of the songs that are coming out now that are making the charts, well, let's look at Eamon. He's got two songs that have made the charts, only two. How Could You Bring Him Home? Let's look at how bitter that song is and angry that song is. Oh, yes. And then his other song he did, you know, pardon my language, but the song is called Fuck It. And it's about his ex-girlfriend. And look at how bitter and angry that song is. That song came out, and then his ex-girlfriend comes out, puts
2: the same, somewhat of a version.
0: Yeah. And it's a lot of angry.
1: Well, you know, that's because, I mean, you know, we all, I mean, it's been proven, man, that laughter can cure cancer. You know what I mean? If you go to the leukemia ward at the hospital and they take a clown up in there, the kids feel better when he leaves. Their blood pressure goes down, their vitals get stabilized. At the same time, you know what I mean, the question, and I'm not smart enough to answer this, I can only ask the question. You know, maybe there's big business in making everybody be angry. You know what I mean? Maybe when everybody's angry, they buy more hamburger and they buy more cheese, and maybe because they're more stressed out, they buy more stuff. I don't know.
0: Maybe. No, they buy more. No, it's not that. They buy more cigarettes.
1: Okay, well, hey, man. Then what? You know, my thing is, I'm just trying to make people feel good, dude. That at the end of the day, when you buy a Big Rob record, I'm just hoping that you got some positivity out of it. It made you feel good. It's like when you would go listen to an old Commodore's record, or you listen to the Jackson 5 or the Temptations. Nobody ever listened to Jackson 5, sang a song, and then wanted to go fight afterwards. Nobody ever listened to the Temptations. They wanted to go fight. You know what I mean? And that's it, man. You know what I'm saying? That's it. That's the kind of music I'm trying to make. I'm not as good as the Jackson 5. I'm not as good as the Temptations, but I'm just trying to make
2: it. No, but you come pretty close, Rob. And I have to say that every album, if I hear about it, I'll go to CD Baby and I'll grab my copy.
0: Well, I mean,
2: if it's a solo project or if it's with the Problem Solvers, I have it. Okay.
0: Well, see, my thing is, you're new in my book. I've only heard a couple tracks. I've liked what I've heard so far, so I'm going to go out and buy it and go, okay, what else is here?
1: Well, you know? Hey, man, it's a lot of great music there, and I greatly appreciate that, and I hope that everybody out there listening will, you know, feel the way that you do. I mean, I'm just trying to make good music, dude. At the end of the day, I'm just trying to make some good music that makes people feel good. I ain't trying to hurt nobody. I ain't trying to run no kids over in the crosswalk. You know what I mean? I'm not trying to shoplift, you know what I mean? I'm just trying to make people feel good, man. And
2: I think it's time for this type of music to come out because... I forget the song, I really do, but Sure to Be is talking about a lot of cussing, and he has no time for that. And you know, there is a lot of rap now that promotes violence.
1: That's called grown folks music from the Problem Solvers album. Hey, Mr. DJ, put on some Betty Wright. Mm-hmm. Way to clean up woman, tonight is the night. Dig through your stack and find some loud green. Don't want to hear no rap, because it's gotten too obscene. Play me some grown folks music. It's that feel-good music. Yeah, play me some music I can understand. Put on B.B. King or Bobby Blue Bland. Yeah, all that, man. And, you know, it's, you know what I mean? And it's just talking about the Isley Brothers and, you know, Barry White, man, those Ohio Players album covers were really out of sight. You know what I mean? When rap first started, they wasn't talking all that trash. Folks like Curtis Blow, Houdini, and Grandmaster Flash. You know, I mean, Stevie Wonder sang Living for the City, and Roger and Zapp did it with a song called Do What I Did It, which is kind of like a little musical tribute to just grown folks music, as what I know grown folks music being. Me being a guy from the inner city, you know what I mean? I grew up on James Brown and, like you say, the Jackson 5. You know, I was a Jackson 5 fanatic. You know, my brothers and sisters and everybody, I mean, you know, they listen to James Brown and Isaac Hayes and, you know, the Emotions, the Commodores, Earth, Wind & Fire. And none of those groups back then were talking anything crazy. You know what I mean? They were all talking about peace, love, devotion, when we're going to stop the war, when we're going to stop hurting one another. You know, those kind of things. And so that's the gist of a Big Rob song, man. I'm just trying to make somebody feel good. You know, just trying to make people feel good, man. That's what it's about. Put my music on. You know what I mean? Go get you some Kool-Aid if you want a little glass of red wine. Don't drive while you're drinking it, but let's have a good time.
0: There you go. I mean, if you listen to the radio nowadays, most of the songs, one sticks out in my head big time because it's so funny. The lyrics are not what's funny, but what's funny is how much, instead of sitting down, now this, you know, some of the artists like Two Live Crew, for example, they came out with Nasty As They Wanna Be. Well, the thing is, it was banned. But see, the thing is, this is where you got to give them props. They came out and put out As Clean As They Want to Be, which was still bad, but it was, they rewrote it instead of trying to censor it. But today's music, perfect song that sticks out in my mind, Eminem, Shake That. I mean, at the beginning of the song, you hear, get, and it's like, oh my God, they had to censor just about every other word of this song, so you're not even hearing half the lyrics.
2: Yeah,
0: I'm waiting for the day where they go, and now here's Eminem's new track. Beep. You know, that's what it's going to be.
1: Well, you know, let me say this. I mean, first of all, there's somebody's asleep at the wheel, and who's asleep at the wheel is all the parents in the last 10 years who have just allowed any kind of music. I mean, I'm not going to censor people's music. I will just say this. I have the right as a parent to censor what my kids are listening to. And I have a right to censor what I allow to go on in my household. You know what I mean? I'm not going to go to Eminem and take his microphone from him and tell him not to do it. But I am going to take my son's earphones away from him and tell him, hey, man, this is crazy. And then it comes a certain point where you can't get them away from it, but you have to teach your kids, you know, that, man, you know, what they're talking about now is adult stuff. And, you know, when we were little kids, I never understood when I was a little kid, and maybe you guys can relate to this, the ladies that my mother worked with used to say how sexy a guy named Burt Reynolds was. Okay? And I didn't understand what was this big thing about Burt Reynolds because I was just a kid. I mean, he wasn't like John Wayne to me. You know what I mean? He didn't shoot the bad guys. He wasn't like Fred Sanford. He didn't hit people upside the head or, you know. You know what I mean? You know what I mean? I didn't understand what was so great about Burt Reynolds. But what happened, what was going on, is that there was two lifestyles. There was what kids could understand and what kids could hear, and then there's what went on when your parents went to bed. I mean, when you went to bed and the parents stayed up. You follow me?
0: Oh, yeah.
1: What happened then was, you know, mom and dad put on Richard Pryor, they put on Lenny Bruce, or they put on whoever, Lily Tomlin, or whatever it was that they put on. And that was not for children. And so there was a certain time of day that stuff was not available. And now what's going on is we kind of take the attitude that, hey, man, you know, everybody knows, all kids know about it, so just let them be exposed to it. And that, to me, is kind of crazy. I mean, like I said, I'm not going to censor those guys what they're talking about because there's a fraction of the community who, A, can deal with the music they're making, and, B, want to hear. They want it rough, rugged, and raw like that. But I do think that we should kind of, you know, be respectful and try to keep some of the innocence for the kids as long as we can keep it. Many people will say, well, ain't no kids. Kids aren't innocent no more. Well, that's not true. You know what I mean? Kids still like riding bicycles. They still like chasing after ice cream trucks. They still like watching cartoons. You know what I mean? They still, you know what I mean? Everybody, you know, their mind.
2: But cartoons have gotten a little provocative now.
1: Well, I mean, that's what I'm saying. It's pretty wild because the question is, like, who is, you know, why? Why is this? Why, you know, I mean, why is it? And then people say, oh, man, you just, this dude that we're talking, listening to, Big Rob, he's old school for real. He thinks everybody's still wearing plaid and bell bottoms. Things aren't like that anymore. But I'm just saying, man, that back in the day, dude, you know what I mean? My parents had Richard Pryor, and I heard Richard Pryor. And Richard Pryor probably had a profound effect on me because I only got to hear him once or twice, and when I heard him, I was sneaking listening to him. So I memorized what he said very quickly, okay? And it was some shocking things that I heard, but the key word is sneak. I had to sneak to go listen to it. My father put on Richard Pryor's record. Say, hey, son, you hear what he's talking about right there? Yeah, ha, ha, ha. You know what I mean? It wasn't like that. You know what I mean? It wasn't like that. And so the music right now, I think it's a lot far gone, man. I think a lot of stuff that just was meant to be played in the club for adults, it's finding its way on the radio. And I think that some of it is just a little too raw. You mentioned the Two Live crew. I remember when Luther Campbell first started, because that was back when I was a DJ. And you would call Luke up, and you would say, hey, man, you got a new record out? And he would say, yeah, and he would send you a copy. His first record was called Throw the Deep. Okay, that was the very first Two Live crew record they ever had. Okay, well, there was actually one before that, I think, before Luke got in the record. But when they first started that Luke Skywalker label out of Miami, Throw the Deep was like, that was like the first one that brought him out. And then they had a female version of it. And that stuff was meant to be played in the clubs, man. It was not meant to be played on the radio. But now, you know, everything is... The thing is, I guess the way I would sum all this up is that even though it seems like everything is going buck wild, I'm still encouraged because there's a lot of young people on the internet, there are young people who are doing miraculous and greater things than we could ever do as kids, because the greatest thing we could get was some Tester's glue and try to put together some hot model airplane or play with our little Evel Knievel and ride on a big wheel. These kids can sit there, man, they can, you know, they can talk to kids and around the globe with these computers and they can do a lot of great things. So,
2: but even on the internet, you've got to censor what your kids watch, see, and the chat rooms.
1: Well, let me say this. I mean, nature is this. God didn't allow children to have adults. He allowed adults to have children. So therefore, you know, I mean, there's to be an adult. I mean, you know, you got to watch. I mean, yeah, you got to walk the kids to school, dude. You got to walk them across the crosswalk. I mean, you know, you can't just put them out here in this world and expect them to just understand how to migrate unless you teach it. And
2: you have to look at
1: teaching them. I mean, that's crazy. Anybody that's having a kid is not sitting down. You know, I mean, they have to learn to crawl before they walk, and they have to learn how to walk, and then they learn how to talk, and they learn how to communicate. And you should teach them in some type of positive manner. So, I mean, to think that you could just have a child and just drop him off in front of the nightclub and don't think he's not going to come home cussing, that's crazy. You know what I mean? But the first question is, why is your child at the nightclub?
0: Well, but the sad thing is, though, cartoons even nowadays, you know, because, and you know, a lot of, I won't say all, because I'll get all kinds of emails saying, how dare you? But I will say a lot of parents use the television as a babysitter for their kid. And I'm going to give you a perfect example of a cartoon I saw that when I saw it, my jaw hit the floor. When we were kids, you know, He-Man, She-Ra, G.I. Joe, those were the cartoons. Nowadays,
2: cops,
0: it's...
2: Cops, like back in the early or late 80s,
0: right,
2: the cop
0: but,
2: cartoon.
0: Right,
2: Super but, Mario Brothers.
0: But nowadays, okay, I watched one, SpongeBob SquarePants. I've heard so much about it, I'm thinking, okay, what is this? So, you know, I'm over at Jennifer's. She's got a daughter who's 10 months old. And I'm sitting here watching this, and I'm watching her daughter. And I just, like I said, my jaw hit the floor because they did an episode, and I don't know what the episode was called. But basically, the bottom line was SpongeBob heard the F word, and he started using it a lot. They had to censor a cartoon. I am not kidding, folks. You know,
2: you are lying.
0: No, I am not lying. No, I will tell you what. Next time you talk
2: on the internet,
0: you talk to Jennifer. You ask her about it. It was a cartoon. Like I said. SpongeBob heard this word
2: SpongeBob
0: from somewhere.
2: SquarePants.
0: Yeah, he heard it from someone, and he taught it to his friend, and they worked at this crab place. And you know, SpongeBob gets on the he's using this word, and they're at first they think it's so cool to use the word. Well, you know, their boss teaches them you shouldn't use the word. But the point is, they're sitting here.
2: I hope that parents wrote in.
0: I really hope they did too, because when I saw this, my jaw hit the floor.
2: I think I remember that cartoon.
0: It's the only episode I've ever seen, and I'm kind of scared to see any others.
1: Oh, boy. Well, I mean, once again, like I said, man, you know, God gave adults the ability to have children and, you know, a certain age. And even though we have children out there who are having children, and that's a whole different conversation for a whole other day, nevertheless, we're supposed to be adults and we're supposed to help raise the children in a wholesome type, positive manner. That is just for the betterment of humanity. It doesn't matter whether you're atheist, whether you're Christian. It has nothing to do with your religion thing. It has something to do with, for the, you know what I mean, for the ability that humanity, for humanity to continue to go on. And I do believe that in this world there's more good than there is bad, dude. And I just think that...
0: I'll agree with that.
1: I mean, you know, we just have to watch it. I mean, you know what I mean? That's crazy. If SpongeBob is on there cursing and using profanity and we got three-year-old kids learning that, wow, that's amazing. But then somebody would say, hey, dude, you know what I mean? What's the difference between them learning that bad word from SpongeBob and them learning it from their parents? You understand what I'm saying? And so then it's kind of like check yourself before you wreck yourself.
0: Well, I just got confirmation. Monica wrote in. She said she remembers it. And when she saw the episode, when she realized what it was, she turned it off.
1: So there you go.
2: Yes, and, because I mean, she does have a son.
0: Yep.
1: So there you go. I mean, it's an amazing thing, man. I think that, you know, for me as an entertainer, as me as a songwriter, what I'm trying to do is make good, positive music so that people, when they do turn off SpongeBob, they can at least put on a Big Rob record for you.
0: There you go. There you go. Well, if what I've heard so far, I've heard three of your songs. Okay, you know, Don't Shoot Me Yet. You know, I've only heard three. But from what I've heard, I like what I've heard, and I plan on going out buying them so I can hear more.
1: Well, I appreciate that, man.
2: I'm hoping to turn him into a fan.
0: Yeah.
1: Man, I think that he will become. I mean, I just spent an hour and a half talking to him. If he can't feel where my heart and soul is coming from, by now he never will be able to. And, you know what I mean? And that's a great thing. And you know, man, I think with Paul McCartney or with Lionel Richie, with some of the greats who've done music, all they were ever trying to do was convey a positive message. You know, a lot of guys. I mean, even when you got some guys who wrote some stuff, I used to listen to a punk rock group called the Dead Kennedy. And, you know, in their own way, they were just trying to get their words across. You know what I mean? I used to listen to a lady by the name of Wendy O. Williams. She had a group called the Plasmatics. Who, you know, she was wild and radical, and man, she had some crazy stuff to be talking about. But it was just kind of coming from her perspective, you know what I mean? But I still think it was some type of positivity in it at the end of the day, because, you know, this is a wide world that we live in, and everybody does not want to wear the same kind of jeans. Everybody doesn't want to eat the same type of food. Everybody doesn't want to listen to the same kind of music. So we have what they call the divergent points of view, and that means it's various points of view. And, for me, back, I can only go back to what it is I'm trying to do. I'm just trying to keep it positive, trying to make people feel good, trying to say if you had a hard day at work or your boss is getting on your nerves or you and your girl is about to break up but you got 10 years in this relationship and you just don't want to end it and you feel like having a fling tonight, don't do nothing, dude. Just chill. Once again, have a glass of Kool-Aid or some red wine and put on a Big Rob record. You know what I'm saying? That's what it's about to me.
2: Rob,
1: I can say something. I
2: like I said, when I heard your stuff on actually how I really heard you was a guy in Israel used to have a talk box station, and that's how I heard some of your stuff. And I asked him where he got it, and he said off the internet. And so I started typing in Big Rob in Google, and the CD Baby came up, and I went there. And I saw your Grown Folks Music disc. I liked what I heard, and I bought it. And I also heard the Big Woman Song CD. I bought that. And, you know, I've just been a fan ever since.
1: Well, thank you, man. And for those of you who are listening, Big Rob is spelled B-I-G-G-R-O-B-B. That's B-I-G-G-R-O-B-B. Once again, B-I-G-G-R-O-B-B. But some people may be listening. They've been typing in Big Rob, and they may find anybody.
0: Yeah, this is true, and it could get scary. No, but folks, I'm telling you, you know, you've heard one of his songs. We're going to play, we'll probably do a double play here in just a little bit. Dion, you'll have to help me pick two good ones.
2: This has been excellent.
0: It has.
2: I love this.
0: You know, a lot of people, you know, they don't just sit down and just, you know, talk like this. And this is really cool. It's definitely going in the archives. And, you know, and I'm hoping my listeners will show you, you know, the support that, you know, that you've shown us, and that, you know, help, you know, go out, buy your albums. And even if they may not like your album, like, let's say they buy one and they go, ugh, what, this is, I don't like this. Maybe they know someone who would like it.
1: Well, sure. And hopefully, you know, they'll find something on there. I mean, if you like to dance, if you like to feel good, if you like to snap your fingers, you know, I mean, if you like to get your party on, you're going to find something on my record. That now, if you're just trying to be a person who wants to sit around in the soliloquy of a one room and stare at the wall, then you might want to go choose somebody that's a little bit more milder and calmer than me. Because, you know, my thing is about funky bass lines, to get up and party and shake your booty and let's feel good.
0: Yeah, and I'll tell you,
2: Rob,
0: what.
2: Rob, can you and I hook up?
0: Yep.
1: Well, you say hook up. Well, I'm strictly a married man, young man. I don't go out to the strip club.
0: Damn!
1: And let you. I can't listen. I cannot take you out to the strip clubs and let you draw babes to you. No, I can't.
0: Yeah, Big Rob would be in the big dog house.
2: No, I didn't hook up with Matt neither.
1: Huh?
2: I said that's not the hookup I meant.
1: Okay, well speaking of, because you know in the hookup where I'm from, like if your cable TV gets set off, and you know you got $20 to give a brother with a screwdriver, that's called a hookup. So you got to tell me what kind of hookup you're talking about, man.
0: Oh, from what I'm hang on a second. From what I'm seeing from Joe, Groanfold's music CD is sold out on CD Baby.
2: They'll get some more in.
1: Yeah, they'll get some more in. I mean, it's a very popular title.
2: I'd love to come to the studio and just watch, you know, what you do, because that would be interesting.
0: I'd love to be able to do that, too, but...
2: That's the kind of hookup I meant, you nut.
1: Well, let me say this. You know, eventually, maybe one day, we will do it. Me and Sure to Be have a rule when we're in there recording. Or we don't let anybody in, not wives, not kids, not anybody. As a matter of fact, when we're producing other artists, we make sure that we got everything together before we let them in, because we found that me and him never had an argument until we had someone else standing there. Because if he plays a bass line and I don't like it, or I play a bass line and he doesn't like it, then we say, oh man, I don't like it, and we keep going on. But when we bring other people in who are watching, somehow or another, you know, we get a little weird. You know what I mean? It gets a little weird. So we just discovered that we made the best music when we're just in there by ourselves. And because it's, you know, it's just a real, you know what I mean? But we'll set up a situation, man, where you can come and experience what we do, man, in the studio.
2: Well, a group out of Germany named Kraftwerk did the same thing. They would not let anyone in the studio.
1: Yeah, I'm a big fan of Kraftwerk, man. I mean, I got all their CDs all the way back from Autobahn. Oh, man.
2: Yeah.
1: I used to play Numbers. And as a matter of fact, I just bought a very rare copy of, what is the name of that song? Oh, my goodness.
2: Oh, Tour de France?
1: Yeah.
2: Yeah, that is rare.
0: I actually turned that into a talk bed.
2: Oh, yes, he did.
0: I did. I took three parts of the song.
2: I didn't think he could do it.
0: Yeah, Dion challenged me. He's like, man, he says, you do some good work, but he says, I don't think you could make a talk bed of this. I took three pieces of the song, mixed them together, and looped it just the right way, and it actually turned out to be a real good talk
2: bed.
0: It's
2: a really good talk bed.
1: Well, that's great, man. Yeah, I'm a big fan of Kraftwerk, man. I mean, Trans Europe Express, Numbers, Music Nonstop, Tour de France, you know what I mean? Those guys had a lot of great music, and they did a lot of you know what I mean? Once again, Kraftwerk is one of those kind of groups that was legendary, because before they were doing it, I don't really know anybody who was doing it like that before. You know what I mean? Now, there's been a bunch of people after them. I mean, you know, the whole electronic dance movement has to be, you got to give those guys, man, I forgot what they called, the Kling Kling Productions. You got to give those guys...
2: Yeah, that was the record, you know, company.
1: Yeah. They're props, man, because, I mean, those guys did it, man. I mean, talking about from the Transistor Voices to the synthesizer sound, to the weird techno sound. I mean, I'm quite sure that somebody out there in Cyrus space would say, oh, man, so-and-so did that in 1968 or something. But for me, being a guy from the hood, the first time I ever heard of Kraftwerk was Trans Europe Express, which was a big dance song, even in my neighborhood. And then after that, like I said, was Numbers. And, you know, I mean, after that, Tour de France and just a bunch of stuff. But, you know, when you go to Africa, Bambaataa, Planet Rock,

0: I did. I just took a couple pieces of the song and looped it, you know, mixed it together. Makes a perfect talk bed.
1: Sure, man. Well, I mean, first off, Kraftwerk's music was, you know, eccentric enough that you could do that with.
0: Oh, yeah.
2: They had some long intros.
1: Yeah, they've got an album called Computer World, which Numbers is on. And, you know, you should experiment with some of that. And I'm also a big fan of a group called The Otter Knowing, which, they had a big record, Close to Edit was the first record I ever heard. I mean, not Close to Edit, I'm sorry, Beatbox, then Close to Edit, and then they had a slow song I love called Moments in Love, man, which is just like, to me, one of the most greatest instrumental grooves ever made. And, the group is called Otter Knowing, man, and just off the chain, man.
0: He talks about, Big Rob talks about being, you know, he knows a lot of the old school stuff. I want to throw one at you, and I want to see, Big Rob, if you remember this one, okay? All I'm going to say...
1: Let me say this. Be careful now.
0: I'm going to say this is 80s. It's probably mid-80s, I think. But I want to see if you remember this one.
1: All right.

0: up on stuff like this.
1: Good God, man.
0: I grew up on this.
2: Yeah, I can tell you exactly who that is.
0: That's Skinny Boys.
2: That sounds like the Skinny Boys. The CD was called Weightless. It's on Water, on Warlock Records, about 1985. And that's the Human Jukebox then. Am I right?
0: Yeah, actually, yeah. You are. Nice. Because that's one that, and see, there again, a lot of people don't remember that one.
2: Yeah, man. Yeah. That's the Skinny Boys out of Houston, Texas, baby.
0: Uh-huh. I grew up on a lot of that stuff, you know?
2: Come on, man. You got to dig deep to stump me, man. You better go find some real hardcore stuff, man.
0: Yeah, but you would be surprised how many people who, you know, they're like, oh, I'm into the old school rap. I don't like the new stuff. I like the old school. I pull
3: and
0: that
3: then
0: out.
3: When you play a song for them, they have no idea who it
0: exactly.
3: is or what the title is.
0: And then the thing is, I've pulled that one out, and they're like, huh?
2: Oh, yeah, you got any more for me, man? This is fun. Now you're getting somewhere.
0: All right, let's see. All right, hang on, let's see.
3: Can we do another one?
0: Yeah, hang on. I've got one. I just got to remember how I have it listed in here. I just got to remember. Okay. All right, here's another one that people never remember. He probably will, but I've played this one for people and they don't remember it. Let's see if he remembers this one.
3: Okay.

0: There you go.
1: That is too tight.
0: That it is.
2: Hey, man, well, all I can say is y'all got me on that one. I don't know who that was. I remember the time, but that was...

0: but I don't know who that was.
1: Put the record back on by Just Ice.
0: Okay, and on the other side of that record is called That Girl Is a Slut, right?
2: Yep, he remembers.
0: Well, see, that's what I'm saying. See, you playing the wrong side of the record.
1: Yeah, well, but you know what? I thought that was, I mean, That Girl Is a Slut, really, I don't know. I mean, it's a good song and all, but I like that one better because of the bass that's in it. You know, the it makes you want to get up and just dance to it, you know?
0: Well, in my neighborhood, That Girl Is a Slut is the one we played.
1: Oh, well, yeah. Well, I mean, we played it, too. But, see, I've flipped it over and played the other side.
0: Yeah, I remember that. Yeah, I can't even repeat what she was singing about on that. But, yeah, Just Tight. he's on Fresh Records. That's another record that came out about 1986.
1: Uh-huh.
0: Let's see. Another record called LaToya.
1: Let's see here. Let's see if I can pull out another one that he'll know it, but this is too fun. Let's see. Let's pull this one out. Here's one. Here we go. Here we go. We'll test you on this one too, Dion. Although, like I said, Big Rob's going to know this one. But, Dion, you might not. Here we go.
2: Hands, come on.
0: Oh, come on, man. That's easy.
2: Dude.
0: That's easy, man. Come on, man. Put the smell on is harder.
2: As a matter of fact...
1: 5 minutes of funk.
2: As a matter of fact, Roger Troutman and Nature from The Firm redid that song.
1: Oh, did they really?
2: Yes, and it's called Five Minutes to Flush.
1: Oh, no.
0: Yeah.
1: Okay, fine. I'll pull this one out.
0: that's who Dini from the album called Escape. 5 minutes of funk. Now, the party didn't start till I walk in, and I probably won't leave until the thing ends. But in the meantime, if you work your thing and I work mine, then we came here together so we could have fun. Me and you, baby, going one-on-one. Now, this is the last chance for us to get off, to either get loose or you all to get lost, because I'm just about ready to do my thing, because I'm going to but I got to say, that's plenty. And never has one man rock so many. I'm going to make you wet and make you wet. See how funky you can get. Because when I'm on the mic, I do so well, and I go by the name of the rapper Jalel.
2: Yeah, Rob, shut up.
1: He's mad. All right. All right, here we go. Let's see. Let me make sure I've got it going through the right pot here. All right, here we go. Here's another one. All right.

0: you, that Dana Dane?
1: Huh?
0: Was that Dana Dane?
2: It is.
1: It's Cool Moe Dee.
2: That is?
1: That is Cool Moe Dee.
2: He doesn't sound like...
1: That is Cool Moe Dee.
0: That ain't Cool Moe Dee, man.
1: Yes, sir, it is. Yes, sir, it's the song Monster Crack.
0: Oh, okay. I never heard that one before. That didn't sell.
1: It's live and a killer, and a star is a villain, and its name is Monster Crack, the Crack Monster.
0: Oh, okay. Yeah, that wasn't a hit. Was that on the album with Go See the Doctor on it?
1: Yep.
0: Oh, man, come on. You got to play these records, man, as hits, man. You playing some of these
1: hits. Yeah, but see, the thing is, this shows that not only was I into the stuff that were hits, I was into the stuff that really didn't make it.
2: We call them B-sides.
1: Okay, yeah, the flip side.
2: The flip sides.
0: Well, that's cool, man. But some of these flip sides, I mean, you know, some of them are just was not happening, dude.
1: I thought that, I'll tell you what, though, that song was actually real good because it, you know, that would be one I'd let my kids listen to. Why? It tells them to stay away from it.
2: Yes, it does. It doesn't promote it.
1: It does not promote it at all. It actually tells them to stay away from it and can tell what would happen, you know, if you go near it.
0: Okay, well, you got any more for me, man, before I go to dinner tonight?
1: Let's see. Mark,
2: what? Are you having sautéed shrimp, man?
0: No, man. I'm on a diet, dude. I'm having spinach. Huh.
2: I ain't mad at you.
1: Oh, Lord, no. Lord, no. I'm looking
2: Diets
1: for...
2: are good. If you can keep up with a man, go for it.
0: I'm like Popeye, dude. I got to eat my spinach, man.
1: Well, you know, he brought up this group, and I've only got one song by him. I just want to see how fast he'll name it. He's going to be like, come on, hit me with something harder. But he mentioned this group. The sad thing is I've only got one song by them.
2: Okay.
0: Okay.
1: Here we go.
3: Fun, baby.
0: Grandmaster Melly Mel and, White Line.
1: Uh-huh. Told you how fast he'd get it. Listen to that bass, though.
2: I have another one by Grandmaster Flash, but it's a vocoded track.
1: Look at the bass in this one, though, Dion.
2: Oh, my God.
1: I mean, I've got a 500-watt set of speakers hooked up. Yeah. There you go.
2: I've got another track by... Go ahead, Rob.
0: I think that song, that track that you're digging on, I think that's by a group called... Liquid, and the song is called Cavern, I think. Or group is called Cavern, and the song is called Liquid. You guys have to research that, but it's kind of like an interpolation sample, kind of like Vanilla Ice did on Under Pressure on Bass Tape.
1: Yeah.
2: Well, I have another song by Grandmaster Flash called
0: Scorpio.
2: Yep.
0: Yeah.
2: And it was a vocoded track too.
0: Yeah.
2: Jerry, I'm going to have to send you that one.
0: Yeah, that was a big, that was a very, very big techno. See, where I grew up at, man, we used to go to the skating rink three nights a week. And I was the DJ, you see what I'm saying? I hung out, I wasn't DJ at the skating rink, but I was like the backup DJ at the skating rink. And my best buddy was the DJ. And I worked on the radio, and so, you know, I mean, all these songs, man, we used to play them and play them to the, oh, my goodness.
1: When I worked at the skating rink, I worked at one where we didn't even have CDs. We had a cassette deck that was held together by duct tape.
2: We
1: had a turntable that we had two turntables that had gold tip needles, and to cue the record, you had to find the beginning of the, you know, spin the record forward, find the beginning of the song, and then rotate the record backwards five times, because when you push the button on the mixer board to start the record, it took five rotations for the record to get up to this correct speed.
0: Man.
1: Yeah.
2: That is, wow.
0: Well, I worked at a radio station where the guy who came on before me was a kleptomaniac, and so one night when I came into the radio station, we normally had two turntables, and then he decided that before I got there on my airship, he took one down and put a note there, you know, gone to repair or something. And the next morning, my boss called me like, dude, what happened to the other turntable? I'm like, this is all, you know what I mean? So I worked at a radio station where the guy stole the turntable.
1: Wow.
2: Oh.
0: You know what I'm saying? That's a true story, man.
1: Yeah, I mean, I remember my day. See, and that's just it. You know, I do this internet broadcasting thing, and, you know, I don't, you know, if my station ever did get big, I will never forget where I got started. And I'll tell you where I got started was when I was, I used to had to make an hour and a half trip every day to school. And I was the one, you know, always had their boombox with them and had all their cassette tapes. Well, I had my earphones on and I would DJ to myself. The bus driver wouldn't, you know, didn't hear the music. Well, one day we had a sub. It was his first day subbing. And I'm sitting here doing this and I'm the only one on the bus. And he's like, man, take your earphones off. He's like, I want to hear what you're doing. Because the radio on the bus was broke. So I took my earphones off and I'm doing my, you know, I'm doing my thing, you know, my DJing and whatnot. He's like, you're real good. He's like, what would you, he's like, have you ever thought of getting a job at the skating rink? And I was like, man, I said, if that would be a dream of mine. I said, if I could just meet the guy and let him give me a chance. He says, well, he says, I gave you a chance and you're hired.
2: Oh my God.
1: I did not know he was the skating rink owner.
2: Honey, dude.
0: Oh man.
2: That's a blessing right there.
1: And to think I got my start, and to think I got started just doing, you know, having earphones on a bus, just broadcasting
2: sitting
1: to myself.
2: Sitting on a school bus.
1: Yeah. That's where I got started.
0: Wonderful thing, man. Well, fellas, I got to go to dinner. I've loved and enjoyed talking to you guys, and I don't mean to bring the party to an end, but your boys got to go.
1: Brother, right, well, I'll tell you
2: we've
1: what.
2: We've got to thank you for stopping in and calling into the show. It's been a blast.
1: Yeah, it has.
2: A terrific blast.
1: And if you're ever bored, check out the website for the station. It's just jjrn.net. Because you'll hear this interview. I'll guarantee you'll hear it in the archives.
0: Okay, well, that's a good thing, man. Please share the music. Make sure you play one of my songs. It's called Ride Your Pony.
1: Ride Your Pony.
2: Ride Your Pony. Oh, that's off the new CD.
0: That's right.
1: Well, once I get the new CD, I'll do that.
0: Yeah, make sure you play Ride Your Pony and make sure you play It's Still Rough Out Here.
2: That's another good track. I'm glad you worked with Sugarfoot. I'm glad you worked with Shirley Murdoch again. And I hope you continue to work with her and Sugarfoot. And I hope that you will work with Charlie Wilson as well, because and some other artists out there, because that's what it's all about, is keeping your family together in the music business.
1: Oh yeah.
2: And if you get a big head, people are just going to toss you like a hot potato and say, you know what, this person's not that hot no more, so you know, we're going to go on to somebody else.
0: There's no doubt about it, man. And you know, and when you're making old school music, you know what I mean, that means that you know, first of all, you know, I mean, it's just about keeping it real, and so that's what I'm trying to do. Fellas, it's been a blast. Feel free to hit me up anytime. Share the music with everybody, and God bless everybody. I hope everybody has a blessed week, man. And right now, your boy's getting ready to go put my diaper on, go run down the middle of the street, and go get me some diet food. And, lady, if you ever see the big man and you're lonely, come buy a CD. That's all.
1: There you go.
2: Thank you, Big Rob, so much.
0: All right, man. Thank you, guys, man, and have a good one, man. And keep up the fight.
1: We will. You take it easy. Have a good day.
0: All right.
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0: Good morning, good afternoon, good evening to you, depending on where you are in the world. Hello, everyone. It's Friday! Damn, I didn't know I could still do that.
1: That sucked, I'll have you know.
0: Why did it suck?
1: Because that hurt the ears.
0: That's the point. It's supposed to be loud.
1: Well, mission accomplished then.
0: Yeah, suck my dick. Just don't bite, okay? That shit hurts. How do you know you don't bite? You haven't done it? Oh, never mind. If you haven't figured it out yet, I'm going to pick on you for a little while. Why? Because I can, and I know you can take it. I'm just waiting for you to get to the point where you start dishing it right back out. Usually you do. That's how I can tell you're sick. Hope you guys enjoyed the show prior to this one. Gino J. Now you're stuck with me.
1: Oh, damn.
0: You know what? Lick my fucking balls. My dick, but there's one tiny problem. I don't know how far you can go. As you all can tell, I'm in a picking mood tonight. I'm in a good mood. I'm in a picking mood. Jessica was going to listen to tonight's show, but if she's listening now, she'll be like, oh, hell, he's picking on people. I'm staying away from this shit.
1: No, please don't.
0: I suppose I should load the messenger, shouldn't I? Well, okay, messenger. I mean, we've only got one.

0: probably don't have a whole lot left. I've only got about 14 more until tomorrow when Jessica's mom shows up with the rest of mine. So I have nothing to put in my mouth at that point. Damn it.
1: He needs a boob.
0: Yeah, well, I don't see it happening anytime soon.

0: up. If you want to get a hold of me, well, first of all, you can use any of my personal messengers. If you have them, you can use my personal messengers or Twitter. However, if you don't, you can contact me on the station stuff. 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Once again, PhoenixFireFM, which is PhoenixFireFM. All one word. You can do it. You can tell the mic is trying to cancel out the fan in the background. It's not really successful, but you can tell it's trying. Especially if I were to switch it to, like, voice. You'd be able to really tell, you know?
1: I turned off the AC for a little while. I figure if it gets too hot and muggy in here, I'll turn it back on, but...
0: Oh, that or you could just strip. No one's there. No one would see you.
1: There is that.
0: Could do the Naked House of Fun.
1: Although that would suck if the sirens, like, all of a sudden went off and then I had to, like, throw clothes on.
0: Yeah, there is that. You'd be like, shit!
1: Yeah. Yeah. Fuck. Yep.
0: Oh, and I did set that song as the first song for the show. So you'll actually be able to hear it. With my nice equalization tweaks. So it'll have, you know, some extra bass in it and stuff like that. The fuck are they doing outside?
1: Hmm.
0: I have no idea.

0: Alrighty then. I do have coffee here. An entire 32-ounce cup. Jessica says, I am back. Hey, did I say you could do that? And I am downstairs. I see. So anyone around you would hear anything I say. That could get interesting. So if I played a lot of horny songs, that would be a bad idea.
1: Oh, Lord.
0: And I can do it, too. You know it. You've seen me do it. And I'm saying you as in you, Lily. You've seen me do it.
1: Yeah. Yep.
0: I think we'll do like one song for now. Just because I love this fucking song. Guy raps faster than hell. And he's from the UK. Although
1: he
0: sounds
1: faster
0: more Jamaican.
1: Than Tech N9ne.
0: Well, I think it's a close call between him and Tech N9ne. Squeeze me. I'm home all alone at the moment. Jen's over at Tanya's. Lawrence is in town. The girls are in town. So it's just me and the dogs. Damn it, and I don't have a woman here. That sucks! I wouldn't be doing a show if I had a woman here right now. I'll tell you that right now. That or fuck it. Do it live on the air.
1: Ah, hell.
0: What? You wouldn't be brave enough to do it on the air?
1: Fuck that.
0: Yeah, that's exactly at the end of the... Well, never mind. Jessica's like, oh, sorry, Jerry. No, you're not. You're over there laughing. You can suck my dick, too. Oh, wait, you don't do that. Oh, I'm sorry. Did I say that out loud? What, Lily? You keyed up. What were you going to say? Jessica says, I am not. What aren't you? She said, oh, referring to sucking dick, she says, I did do it once, but I was drunk. Ah, oh, come on! No!
1: Wait a minute.
0: She's only done it once, and it was when she was drunk. Come on!
1: Well, you gotta try it sober.
0: Try it with a guy who will appreciate it and will return the favor.
1: Oh, yeah. I'm gonna go get a bottle of 7-Up out of the fridge.
0: You know, do it with someone who's got a snake tongue. Oh, wait,
1: Oh, Jesus.
0: Like I said, Lily, just be glad my tiger purr doesn't affect you. I can still do it. It just doesn't affect you. You know. Jessica's like, Jerry, what? No, you get with a guy who, if you do that to him, he'll do it to you more often. And especially if the guy knows what he's doing.
1: All right, back.
0: going to be called wrong for doing this, but I just can't resist. I'm changing the first track of the show, Lily. I just can't resist. I'm sorry. Yeah. Think about what we're talking about at the moment. Hey there, I just got a mention. Doug S. says Jerry's on a roll tonight. All right, I think we're going to dedicate this song to... Lily, you're gonna bust up laughing the second I hit the play button. I need to switch it over so that I can hear your reaction. Hang on a minute. Dee-dee-dee-dee-dee. The listeners won't hear it, but I will. There. I've got it set to where I'll hear you. Try keying up real quick. I want to see if I hear you. Yep, I hear you. Okay, good. All right. I'm going to die. I'm going to get in trouble. Don't drink anything yet, Lily, because you will spit it across the room the second I hit the play button. We're going to dedicate this song to Jessica, Phoenix Fire FM.
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2: Is it good?
3: Damn. Oh, shit. God damn, but you bit my... Damn. Shit, I said suck the motherfucker. You biting it. Shit.
4: Has this ever happened to you? Does her teeth get in the way while she's sucking your dick? Does she know how to suck a dick? Well, I had that same problem until my bitch went out and bought NWA's new book entitled The Art of Sucking Dick.
5: Lesson one. First, you grab the dick. Next, you gently lick it up and down. Then, insert it into the mouth. Take it slow. 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
2: 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And let's see, we got Lily listening, we got Jessica listening, and Doug S. from Florida is actually tuned in as well. So we'll say hi to all of you on tonight's show. There we go. Now I can put Team Talk on the air. Whoops. There we go. There, Team Talk will be live on the air now. I guess Lily is going to see if Ozzy is looking for water. So I'll tell you what we're going to do. We're going to play the original song I was going to start the show with. Like I said, I love this song. This song's cool as hell. Guy's from the UK, but I think he sounds more Jamaican than he does, you know, British or anything like that. So I want to see what you guys think of this track. This is by Sway. And it's called Hype Boys here on Phoenix.

0: away. Hype Boys here on Phoenix Fire FM. Very good track. Gotta say hi to, and I'm gonna butcher the name. Looks like Marion is her name, I guess. Says, holla from Lansing, Michigan via iBlink Radio. Smile and wave. So there you go. We got someone else tuning in. So with that, we'll tell you that it is 27 minutes past 8. That is 8:27 Eastern Time. So we'll say good morning, good afternoon, good evening, depending on where you are in the world. And I don't know what I want to play right now. Remember, if you guys have requests, you can submit them. 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That little birdie chirping tells you I got a mention or a DM, and it was a mention because I heard it in my ear. Looks like Bubba is tuned in as well. Lily, you still with us? Yep, there's another chirp. And Lily's not with us yet. Okay. Anyway, if you want to join us on Team Talk, you can do it. PhoenixFireFM.net is the address. 10335 are the port numbers. No username or password is required. Just make sure you behave and obey the rules because you will get kicked and or banned. And there's a mention. Doug says, I'm actually using iBlink to listen myself. Well, there you go.
1: Hi.
0: And if you guys heard it real quietly in the background, that was our security system. Front door. She sounds so depressed when she says it. Hang on a minute, Jen.
1: Yeah?
0: I'm going to flip the switch on this mic so that it picks up a little more. Open the front door when I do.
1: Oh, dear boy. I'm still on the floor.
0: Yeah? You got on the floor? Get on your knees over here, damn it. Are you ready? Hang on. Yeah, I was going to say, yeah. She's going to, okay, hang on. Here we go. All right, go ahead.
1: Front door.
0: Doesn't she sound so depressed?
1: Oh, hold on. Here's another.
0: Oh, you're going to do the back door one?
1: Yeah,
0: let's go.
1: You're
0: not looking at it. Huh? Okay.
1: Back door.
0: She sounds so depressed. Okay, now that both doors are closed, hang on, I'll arm it, watch what she does. Let's say, here we go. I was waiting for you. Okay, here we go.
1: Arming stay.
0: Arming stay. She just sounds so bored.
1: She didn't get laid right.
0: No, she didn't get laid. I have to wait to disarm it because it's got to do the whole countdown thing.
1: No, you can disarm it while it's in countdown.
0: Oh, can you?
1: Yep, push it again.
0: Okay. Well, you don't push that when you push the disarm, don't you?
1: Right.
0: All right, hang on.
1: System disarmed, ready to arm.
0: System disarmed, ready to arm. God, she sounds so just, yeah. Jessica says, that's how I sound, Jerry. If you say so. Marion says, yep, you got my name right. Marion? Her name, she pronounces her name Marion. Alrighty. So if I say, I live in Marion. Oh, bad joke.
1: Bad joke. Bad joke, Jim Pita.
0: Yes, it's spelled different, but still, it's funny. As long as she can take jokes, we're good to go.
2: You're awful.
0: Yes, I know I'm awful, Lily. What do you want? Other than a tongue in your puss.
3: is not to scare away your listener, Jerry.
0: Why should... Why? Wait, how would I scare my listeners away?
4: Oh, I'll never distract you.
0: I mean, I'm not trying to scare the listeners. If I wanted to scare the listeners, I'd show them pictures of Lawrence. That would do it. Oh, that's okay. You guys missed it last night. Score, me, 1, Tanya, zip. Remember Tanya, you guys, from last week? She was our brand new listener that I never did do the questions on her, but I don't think she'd answer them anyway.
4: Yes, she would have.
0: Not all of them she wouldn't.
4: Oh, yes, she would have.
0: I don't know.
4: She's not afraid.
0: She's not afraid, huh? Nope. But no, I got her good last night. I was picking on her and Jen both, and I was like, fine. You know, I called them a bitch, and Tanya was like, we can handle being called a bitch. You know what a bitch is, right? And she was doing that whole beautiful, intelligent, yada, yada, causes hard-ons. I looked at her and I said, yeah, well, you definitely ain't a bitch then because you ain't caused a hard-on for me ever. No! Doug! Doug's referring to our security system. He says, she sounds like she needs it in the back door to cheer her up. Ow, God.
3: Then she'll be so full that whenever she announces anything, it'll make bubbling sounds.
0: Marion is laughing her ass off about my Marion joke.
4: I don't live in Marion. I live in Marion, Ohio. I don't live in
0: Yeah, Jessica says she sounds that boring is the lady on the security system. I bet you I can make you squeal. Oh, wait. Yeah, I have made her squeal. Rather loudly, too. Oh, wait. Todd's parents can hear the show.
2: Wow.
0: No, she's not. She said she's downstairs.
4: That's nice. I bet Brenda's looking
3: at her
4: like, huh?
3: So and Brenda's going,
0: you actually know this asshole?
3: Is it just as boring sounding when the alarm actually goes off?
4: I can't find my
0: phone. Jessica Ann!
4: What'd she say? What did she say?
0: Jessica Ann Alexander! I don't care!
4: Okay. What'd she say?
0: Looks like I need to play the song yet again! Her exact words, Jen, and you would have thought it would have taught her a lesson the last time. If you want to scare your listeners, show them a picture of me. You are not that bad looking.
4: My name's Ben and I ain't in it. I'm just trying to find sparklers I can't find.
0: And then she said that Todd's parents aren't there.
4: Yeah.
0: That's a good thing. Go ahead, Lily.
2: I think I'm going to run and hide, actually, now.
0: You're going to run and hide. Why?
2: Just because.
0: I don't know.
4: I found him. I knew if I could. I found my fire hot. A hot fires. I found my...
0: I'll give you a hot fire. Come here. Come here.
4: Found my fire rods. See you later. There you go.
0: Jen went out the door real fast. You know,

0: I'm trying to think how and where I want to go with this. Because I want to prove a point once and for all to Miss Jessica that she doesn't look bad. And just because she weighs a little much, so fucking what? Lily, do you mind if I use you as an example for a change? If you say no, I won't, but I think you see exactly where I'm going to go with this. I think Lily's hiding. Oh, boy. Lily, you still there?
1: Yeah.
0: You mind if I use you as an example for a minute?
2: The hesitation in her voice.
0: Yeah, I know. No, it's not a bad thing. I just want to use this as an example for Miss Jessica.
1: Go on.
0: I don't know how much you weigh, Jessica, and I don't know how tall you are, okay? Now, I'm not going to give Lily's exact weight because, well, first of all, I don't know. This was also, dear God, what? 4 years ago? Almost 4.5 years ago. Damn. It's been that long? We need to correct that, Lily. But at any rate, for those of you who used to listen to JJRN, okay? You will remember Lily answered the questions live on the air. And the only reason I'm even going to bring this up is because A, how she answered the questions, and B, what, you know, things that she's admitted to, unlike most of my exes, live on the air, okay? But I'm using this as an example so that Jessica can get off the fact that she thinks she's fat, she thinks she's this, she thinks she's that. You know, all I'm going to say is Lily really lied about her weight. That's all I'm going to say. All right. When I got there, because most of you know, I actually moved there in October of 08. And my first reaction when I got this hug from Lily, she gives good hugs. But the first thought in my head, and I'm just being honest, was who the hell are you hugging me? It's this larger person hugging me. I was expecting something totally different. I kept my mouth shut for about, what was it, Lily? About 2 months. About a month and a half to 2 months. We ended up having a discussion about it. And I looked right at her and I said, why do you think I didn't say nothing about your weight for the whole time? Why? Because I was proving it's not what you look like that matters. It's the personality that you have. Question is, do you remember that conversation, Lily? And I can remember, after we had that conversation, you actually felt better about yourself because of the fact I didn't say nothing about it for like 2 months. And then when I did finally say something about it, I said it in a way that, like I told you, I said, it isn't your weight. I'm not dating you for your weight. I'm dating you because of your personality. So, in lieu of that statement, I gotta play the song again. And maybe this time Jessica will listen to the actual words of the song. Because quite frankly, I wouldn't want some skinny toothpick. I'd be afraid of fucking the bed springs. All right? I don't want some, like, skinny, you know, skinny-ass woman who's going to turn sideways and be invisible behind a stop sign. Not everyone is into that type of thing. So, here you go. Phoenix Fire FM.
3: 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I know you don't like them big like I like them, but my goodness, these big

0: shame, cause the big man likes the big ladies. That's for sure. That's for sure. That's for sure.
1: There you go, Big Rob, the big woman song here on Phoenix Fire FM Extreme. 14 till 9 translates into 8:46 Eastern Time. How are you doing, everybody? I hope that song got through to some people. I really do. Byron Stevens writing in, he says, I hear you on the skinny broads. We could break them in half. This from a guy of size as well. Well, okay, me, I'm about 5'9 and 3/4, maybe 5'10. I know I don't sound it, but I am. Lily can attest to it. I also weigh about 225. There for a while, I was fluctuating between about, you know, 210 and 220, but here lately, over the past year, it's been holding right about 224, 225. Okay, so I'm a little overweight myself. Although, from what I've been told, I carry it really well. I got a little bit of a stomach, a little bit of a gut, but not, you know, not much. Marion wrote in, she says, you tell her, I have this problem with DJ Smooth too. If he talks bad about himself, I squirt him with the cat's squirt bottle. Maybe I should try that to Jessica next time I see her. If she starts talking, you know, bad about her weight, just nail her with a squirt gun or a squirt bottle or something. I don't know. I
2: think it's just mainly because people have that misconception of, you know, you have to be skinny or
1: it's
2: most
1: because
2: people
1: society.
2: Have that preference.
1: It's because society. You have all these models who model the clothes. You have all these skinny fucks that, you know, they're the ones that, you know, but damn it, there's nothing wrong with weight. Okay, if you are someone who complains about your weight and then does nothing about it, you don't try to diet, you don't try to walk, you don't do something about it, like my ex-wife, okay, then I have a problem with it, okay?
2: But here's the thing, what people fail to realize is, you know, like you said, if people are doing something about it, they don't like it, they're unhappy with it, and they're trying to do something about it, you know, then great. And if it's not working for you, you're trying. Keep trying.
1: But see, it's not even that. If you just eat normal and you just do whatever you do, you're not trying to lose the weight, because there are big families.
2: Yeah,
1: you know, a lot of people in my family are big. Now, they don't gorge. I eat more than most of my family members do. Okay?
2: But a lot of times you can't help that, though.

0: Right, but I'm just saying, you know, it does run in some families. You know, as long as you're not gorging, you know, on like six large pizzas and then sit there and complain about it, that's when I have a problem.
1: Well, but also what people who have this, like, oh, if girls not skinny or not a certain weight type is, you know, whatever, they don't realize that some people can't help it also be some medication.
0: Yep. Wow. I don't know if she wants me to say that on the air, but she actually told me how much she weighs and how tall she is. She actually told me. I'm waiting to see if she wants me to say it on the air or not. But, and I won't. If you, okay, in future, Jessica, if you don't want me to say it on the air, she says, go ahead, I don't care. But in future, write this. Hang on. Oops. Okay. There, I showed her how to write it in future if she doesn't want it read. All right. Here we go. Lily, are you here?
2: Yeah.
0: Okay. And I'm only wanting you to hear this because you may even have some comments. Here's her height and weight. Ready? She did tell me to read it. She says, go ahead, I don't care. 5'6", 299 pounds. 5'6", at 299.
1: Okay, and what?
0: She thinks she's fat. She thinks she, you know, she thinks she's not pretty. She thinks she's, you know, that she needs to downgrade herself. Why? Because she weighs 299 at 5'6".
1: You know, here's what I have to say. Hold on. I'm going to close my window.
0: 8:51 here Eastern Time. 9 minutes till 9. And we're looking at about 82 degrees-ish here in just outside of Marion. Actually, just outside of New Bloomington. We have a Marion address, but we're closer to New Bloomington than we are Marion. It's confusing, I know.
1: Here's my thing. I have a girlfriend. My girlfriend, she has to take medication. And I'm not gonna, you know, say her condition or nothing, but
0: exactly.
1: It causes her to have a very hard time losing weight. And I told her, I said, look, if you want to lose weight, I support you. I will help you in any way possible that I can. If to me, fine. You're fine the way you are. But if you want to lose weight, if that's what you want, then I'll help you. I'll support you in any way I can.
0: Well, you know, here's the thing. Jessica says, Jerry, my doctor in Columbus told me I'm fat. Okay, you know what? Okay, you're a bit chunky. Let's put it on the table. You are a bit chunky. But you know what? More bounce to the ounce. More cushion for the pushing. I've had sex with you before. I was able to still find the pussy hole. I was still able to have sex with you.
2: You know what, though? She's got a point. Every time you go to the doctor, like, every time, like, you go to the doctor, you go to your doctor, you go to a different doctor, whatever, they all have this chart. And they all tell you, this is what you're supposed to weigh for your height. This is how you're supposed to look.
1: Oh,
2: every fucking doctor does it.
1: You know what?
2: And people wonder why we feel the way we do when why we sit there and why we say we're fat and we're ugly and whatever. Because it's what we're told by everybody.
0: No. Hang on, Krishna. You are not being told by everybody. Okay, so your doctor's a dick. Your doctor goes by, and a lot of doctors do this. You're right. Because the doctor tried telling me I should be weighing way at 180, 175. I looked at him. I said, you know what? I said, I don't give a shit. I mean, I don't know if maybe I just because I see things differently. You know, if people called me fat, I pick on myself. I make jokes about it. And I'll tell you what, it actually shuts some people up. If you are comfortable with the way that you are, and you can even joke about it yourself,
1: then nobody can do anything to you.
0: Exactly.
1: You know what? But let me ask you this. Have you guys ever been, you know, do you guys actually have, any of you guys, an actual doctor in your family? Yes or no?
0: No.
1: Okay. Well, I do. Okay. My uncle in India, he's a doctor. Okay. And the way he lives, the way he has brought up his kids and his wife living with him, I feel sorry for them. I'll tell you why. Okay. Everything has to have a limit. Everything has to have a certain amount of salt, certain amount of this, certain amount of that. And you know what? I couldn't live like that.
0: I couldn't either.
1: I couldn't. And that's what I'm saying is, you guys have to understand that doctors don't just do this to their patients. They do this to other people around them as well.
0: Okay, and hang on. I'm getting some more. Okay, we're getting barking dogs too. Chubbs, quiet. All right, but at any rate, she did say she has health issues. Okay, you know, so there's part of her problem.
1: Well, but that's not her fault.
0: Hang on. Let me finish, Krishna. Hang on. She says, for my height... Let's see. I'm trying to figure this out here. For my height... Her BMI is 50%. And I have to be down to 140 pounds by September 6th. That's what her doctor's wanting.
1: Or what?

0: Amen. Amen, Byron. Byron says, I accept that I'm a person of size. And I told those doctors to take his stethoscope and kindly shove it where the sun never shines. Amen.
1: You know,
0: I agree.
1: Let me say this too. Like, a lot of people, you know, you also have the opposite. You know, people feel that they're too skinny, so people won't like them or whatever. Like, guys have the insecurity that they don't have muscles or whatever. Like, I'm short, okay? I'm about 5'5", maybe, okay? I'm short, and I barely top 100 pounds, okay? I don't
0: bean
1: give
0: pole.
1: A shit.
0: Cough, cough, beanpole.
1: Screw you, hippie. I don't care. You know,
0: hippie?
1: I eat what I want, and I live the way I want to live. I don't
0: care.
1: Well,
0: exactly.
1: You know, and it doesn't bother me any.
0: You know, the thing is, most of the people I've dated have been overweight, at least some.
1: You know, I think what people need to realize is everybody has their preferences, you know, of what they want in a person, okay? But what you have to realize is don't be insecure, you know, try not to be, because there are lots of people who are gonna like you and want to be with you for what you look like and who you are, too. You know? So don't think that because you look a certain way that you're not going to have somebody that you can be with at all. Because that's not true.
0: Well, she's married. Jessica's married.
1: Okay. So let me ask this then. If she's married, then, you know, why should it matter what other people think? At the end of the day, the person that you're with, as long as they're happy and you're happy, fuck everybody else. Because you know what?
0: If the person you're with isn't happy with your weight, you know what? Fuck them. You love you. Because I'm going to come right out and tell you something right now. If you can't love yourself and you don't love yourself, I hate to say it, you can't and don't love anyone else. I'm going to put that right on the table for you.
1: Well, and that's what I'm saying, too. That's got to have confidence in yourself before you can, you know, have confidence in others.
0: I honestly think if Jessica could joke more about her weight and whatnot, I think she'd feel better about herself because she wouldn't always be depressed.
1: Yep.
2: It's always easier to believe the negative than the positive, though.
0: Okay, that may be, but you can do it. The thing is, people have this mentality of, oh, it's just easier to accept the negative. Folks, you won't believe the picking on I got when I transferred from a blind school to a sighted school. But you know what? I decided I was not going to let the blindness stop me. And I know some of you are sitting there saying, oh, well, that's just easier. Blindness is just a disability. So, I still got royally picked on. But once I started making jokes about myself, you know what? It shut a lot of people up, and they actually said, wow, he actually likes himself. He actually respects himself.
1: You know, one thing that I say is, like, I only did 1 year in a blind school. Other than that, I've been in public school all my life. And, you know, I learned from a young age, because of my parents, you know, that it's okay, that I'm normal, that I have nothing wrong with me, you know, apart from being blind. And so when I went to school, you know, I knew that I had to be okay with what I had in order for other people to get that message right away. Hey, you know, picking on him isn't going to do me any good. I'm not going to get the satisfaction I want from that. And you know what? It worked really well for me then, and it works really well for me now. I haven't, you know, you're always going to have really stupid, ignorant people that are going to try and pick on you. Always. Yep. I don't care where you go. You're going to have that. But you know what? With the mentality that I went into school with, I never really had any problems.
0: I want to give you guys a perfect example, okay? Alisa Jordan, God rest her soul. I'm going to have to play hers and my song here in a little bit, just because every time I think of her, I have to play the song. She died back in 1997 in her sleep. They still, to this day, don't know what caused it. Now, yes, she has diabetes. She had other health issues that they don't know what happened. But her blood sugar was fine the night before. Everything else was fine. But anyway, that's kind of getting off the point. She was in a wheelchair. Okay? And I took her to a school dance. I invited her right in front of a whole bunch of people. My friends looked at me. How could you take a person in a wheelchair to a dance? How are you going to dance with her? I said, you know what, fuckers? Show up and I'll show you. So she almost didn't want to go. She's like, you're going to get picked on. You're going to get picked on. Why don't you just pick someone else to go with who's not in a wheelchair? You're hampering yourself. I said, no. I said, I'm taking you. I like you. I'm taking you. And I did. Well, when we got there, about 10 minutes into the dance, once everyone had showed up, I walked up to the DJ and I requested a slow song and I dedicated it to her. And before he played the track, I asked him if I could make a statement over the microphone. He said, sure. So he let me have the microphone for a minute. And I said, for those of you who doubt the ability of someone who is in a wheelchair, who doubt that she should be here at this dance because she can't dance, I'm going to prove you all wrong. Now, I hope you all are ready for this. Here's what I did. I told everyone to clear the dance floor. I said, we're going to show you she can dance. Okay? So I picked a slow song. And what I did, and I know Christian's going to laugh once he gets it. How do you slow dance? You spin slowly in a circle, correct? So what did Basically. I do? I had her put her hands on my waist. I squatted down to her level. I kind of scooted her just a little bit forward in her chair. I had one hand on her waist and one on one arm of her chair. I locked one brake. What happens to a wheelchair when you lock one brake? It's going to do circles.
1: Good point.
0: So guess what? We danced. I actually proved everyone wrong. As a matter of fact, several people looked at me and they're like, you know what? I never thought of that.
2: That's awesome.
0: So, y'all women who think that because you're large, that you are not attractive.
2: I'm under a severe thunderstorm warning, apparently.
0: Okay, go look up the information and see if it's actually headed right for you. Hell, if it is, put yourself on VA. We might hear some good thunder. But well, at any rate, do what, Krishna?
1: I said hell yeah. Us people in California get boring weather, so...
0: You didn't listen to my show a week and a half ago when we had half dollar size hail, did you?
1: Oh, yeah.
0: No. I need to send you that clip. I'll throw it in our Dropbox folder.
1: Sweet, thanks.
0: But at any rate, if I didn't like you for you, Lily, I got a question for you, okay? Because, well, asking Jessica, she'd have to type answers and she'd have to wait for the delay. You can hear me right away. So that's why I'm asking you. Do you honestly think when I showed up and I realized you weren't what you said you were? Okay. Do you think if I didn't like you, would I've had sex with you? You know me.
2: No.
0: You know my personality. Would I have had sex with you if I didn't like you?
2: No.
0: There you go. You know, and there are some people that say, oh, you can't have sex with a fat person in the normal way. You know what? I have found other ways of getting around it.
1: Hey, you could try different positions.
0: Exactly.
1: It's Jessica fun that
0: should,
1: way anyway.
0: Jessica should remember what I did with her and I. I had her on the edge of the bed. I held her legs for her to where her kitty was at the edge of the bed, and I stood up. I had a bed that was high enough that I could stand up. Absolutely no problem with entry, was there, Jessica? So, I really hope this is making some of the larger people think.
1: Hey, what about us skinny people?
0: Fuck you, skinny people.
1: God dang it. I need emotional support too, you know.
0: Go find a stop sign, you'll be fine. Go!
1: Ow. I think that scarred me. I need stitches for my wound.
0: The stitches would be bigger than you.
1: Thanks a lot. They're like dragging on the ground.
0: But see,
1: I go back to the doctor. He's like, how did you pull your stitches out? Dude, I accidentally stepped on them. Whoops.
0: But see, notice, I can pick on Krishna. The fact that he's a fucking toothpick. And notice, he's not letting it get him down. This is what you larger people need to do. You know? Kind of joke back.
1: You know, this is what I say. I might be overly skinny, but at least I can thrust harder and faster.
0: Oh!
1: Because, see, I'm aerodynamically built, you see? Less wind resistance.
0: God! Now, see, there's one tiny problem. If you get thrusting too fast, you might fly away.
1: That's why, you know, you put the blankets on top so it keeps you grounded.
0: Fuck that shit. Have the woman wrap her legs around you to keep you from flying away.
1: That works too. Then my upper body might, though.
0: Yeah, you just kind of half of you would roll backward. That could be interesting.
1: That would be, yeah, that would be very, that would be very interesting.
0: I mean,
2: okay, not
0: always...
2: my part of the county.
0: Not your part of the county? Very good. I mean, there are always different ways of doing different things, okay? You know, if you want to go down on a larger woman, if you're a guy and you want to go down on a larger woman, it's a little harder to do, okay? But, there again, find ways around it. Have her put it in your face. Of course, then she's in a perfect position to suck your dick. But, you know, there again, I've solved your problem. You know, I mean, I want the larger women to feel good about themselves. And I'm going to use a perfect example. She's not listening. She may not be happy with me for saying this, and I don't care. But my mom would probably be like, hey, I can see your point for using it as an example. And no, it's not my mom I'm talking about. My sister Monica, ever since her and Dion have not been together, she's let herself go. Why? Because she feels unattractive. So as she feels unattractive, she gains weight. She gets depressed. So therefore, now that she's gained weight and gotten depressed, guess what? Now she's making herself an even bigger molehill. And I mean in the sense that now she's going to be even more depressed because she's put on more weight. So what happens? Now she's more depressed, she's going to put on even more weight.
1: It's just a cycle you fall into.
0: Yep.
1: You know?
0: And I tried telling her, You know, if you'd feel good about yourself and quit putting yourself down and quit gorging on food that you shouldn't just because you feel depressed, guess what? You'd feel better about yourself, and therefore people would find you more attractive. Not because you're losing weight, but because of your attitude about yourself.
1: But you see, that's the thing, and that's one thing that I've learned too, is that the more confident you are in yourself, the more confident other people are. If you see, what people try sometimes to do is they try to hide how they feel about themselves, you know, but it shows. It really shows. Your body language shows. The way you talk shows. You know, it really does show. So you can say, yes, I'm confident in myself, and you can tell the whole world. But if you truly are not, they're going to know.
0: Well, because at that point,
1: people are going to know.
0: Because at that point, you're lying to yourself.
1: Yeah. You know, and the thing is you got to help yourself to want help, too.
0: You know? I'm going to tell you what, some of the larger people that I know, okay, my sister Monica, okay, yes, she gets on my nerve, my very last nerve sometimes, but I'm also going to tell you what, I have seen her when she was with Dion. She would bend over backwards for the person she was with. Sometimes the larger people are the more loving people. Sometimes they are.
1: You know, I don't understand, you know, and maybe because, I don't know, I've just tried to, you know, have a really good self-esteem. But, I mean, you know, I want to help people, but sometimes it's hard when they don't want to help themselves either, you know? I mean, you can try and boost them up, but if they just, you know.
0: Yep.
1: I mean, you know, especially because, like, now, you know, I'm with somebody that I'm really happy with, and, you know, she's changed me a lot, and she's made me look at things so much more differently, you know. And, I mean...
0: Hang on, Kristen, hang on, hold that thought for just a second. Hang on. Marion, can I read that on the air, please? Because you know what? That's... I like the way you look at things. I really do. And... She didn't put star off air star. So... I could read it, but I'm asking permission first. Because I love her approach to it. That's just funny. I love that. That is, girl, that's good. You get an applause for that. Of course, I don't have carts set up in studio, so I can't, you know, play one, but, you know. It would definitely prove our point if I read it loud on the air. Live, whatever. Yeah, while I'm waiting for her confirmation on that, let's see what the temperature is outside.
3: It's 84 degrees.
0: Still 84 degrees in Marion. Marion says, yep, go ahead. All right, so I've got permission to read her message. All right, here we go, you guys. Full disclosure. Marion is 4'10", and she weighs 227 pounds. Okay? Now, here's where I thought this was cute. She says, upside, I bounce off walls with my belly before I face plant. Laugh out loud. You know, I love it. That's perfect. She's basically saying that, you know, her belly keeps her from hurting herself. You know, I'm sorry. I find that kind of funny. It's cute. But see, there again...
1: Whatever works, right?
0: There again, she can... It seems like she can kind of joke about it because she feels good about herself. I haven't heard word one from Jessica. I don't know what she's thinking at the moment. Well, I did hear one word from her, the word no. When I had said, hey, you know, with you being a bit on the larger side, I found a perfect way for us to have sex. And I said, and it, you know, and whatnot. And I forget what question I had asked, but no was the right answer. But she had put the word no, but I haven't heard really much from her. I don't know if maybe we're making her think for a change. You know, if I can get one person to start feeling better about themselves, my mission is complete on this show tonight. My mission's complete. If I can make one woman who's on the chunky side feel better about herself, my mission's complete. Go ahead, Krishna.
1: I forgot what I was going to say now, damn it.
0: I have to go with that skinny body. You got short-term memory.
1: Hey, I'll have you know, my head is the right size, damn it.
0: Byron says, hey, my size helped me come out unscathed after being caught in a mosh at an Iced Earth concert.
2: Iced Earth, cool band.
0: But you see what he's saying. His weight helped him come out unhurt.
1: Dude, mosh, me, bad idea.
0: Yeah, dude, they'd find pieces of you all over the floor.
1: It's called a mop and a bucket.
0: Yeah. Jessica says, I'm just thinking a lot, thinking about a lot right now. You know, everyone in this world deserves loving. All right? But before you can expect someone to love you, you have to love yourself. I'm sorry. It's fact. And if you can't love yourself, then you cannot. How can you love someone else if you can't love yourself? Some people, yes, they do joke a little bit about, you know, their weight and whatnot, but it helps them, you know, show that they're not uncomfortable with how they weigh or how they look or their disability. I mean, my mom, and again, the reason I can say this on the air is because she's been on the air and she has said it herself. She's rather large herself. Part of hers also is a lot of her health issues. So there's, in a lot of people's opinions, that would be strike one, okay, is the fact that she's a bit big. Strike two, she's in a wheelchair. So a lot of people would see that as two strikes against her. I'll tell you what, someone like my mom would be someone that you definitely want to fall in love with, because she's, again, one of those people, when she is with you, she would be all for you. She would bend over backwards to, you know, show you how she loves you and that she loves herself and that she cares about you and her. I thought, I told my mom one day when she went through a depression state, I said, if you weren't my mom, I'd date you. Why? Because she cares about people. And why does she care about people? Because she cares about herself. I mean, quite frankly, I don't know anybody who's gone through as much as my mom has and still be around to discuss it, let alone try to put on a good face. But my mom does. And no, I'm not biased about it either. I really and truly don't know anyone who could do it. Maybe my grandma. There's a woman who just don't know when to quit. I mean, she's, you know, up in her 70s and whatnot, but I'll tell you what, you'd swear she was in her 40s. She gets out, works on the garden. She helps, you know, remodel the kitchen, remodel the it's not a patio, but maybe it is. I don't know.

But I mean, you know, I want to help at least one person tonight. I really do. I mean, okay, I can sit here and try and help you all night long. But the fact is, it has to start with you. You have to want to feel better about yourself. You have to want to make a change. In other words, in your opinion of yourself. You have to want to do it. We can't do it for you. We can help you. We can support you. But you have to want to do it yourself.

Let's go to some happy music. We could all dance to. Phoenix Fire. Oh, wait. We got a comment. Byron says, also for a person of size, carnival rides don't hurt either. Let's go ahead and play some good screwing music. It's got a good beat to it. Or as Lily calls it, fuckable music. Phoenix Fire FM. Suck.

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There you go, a little bit of Akon for you. I love that track. And, computer, why did you do that? Hang on a minute. That was interesting. What the hell? There we go. I found myself. Computer didn't do what it was supposed to do. Interesting. 22 till 10 here Eastern Time. 9:38 is what that translates into. And I don't think Lily's listening at the moment because I can't get her attention on Team Talk. So, but I think this is going to qualify for her as well. This is a song that I use when people downgrade themselves. People that I know who have very good personalities, who are very nice people. I actually played this song for Jen one day. I told her, I said, because she was talking bad about herself. Oh, I'm ugly, blah, blah, blah, blah, blah, blah, blah, blah, blah. Not the whole fat thing, just the whole ugly thing, you know? And I said, Jen, shut up. And I played this song for her. It actually cheered her up a bit. So you know what? We're going to send this song out to Lily and Jessica both. Because they seem to think down about themselves. And I don't think they should. And I think this song explains why. Phoenix Fire FM.

0: One Direction. What makes you beautiful here on Phoenix Fire FM Extreme? And we're going to go straight to Teen Talk. It is 17 to 9, which translates into 9:43. And Lily, why don't you go ahead and tell us what's going on?
1: Okay, well, I live in Nicollet County. We're under a severe thunderstorm warning until 9:30, I do believe. It hasn't started thundering or lightning yet, but the wind has picked up really bad. It's black as night, and I'm going to turn the mic to multi-direction really quick to see if you guys can hear the wind. This is horrible. Okay, here we go. It's so bad, my cat jumped out of the window, like, onto the floor.

0: Yeah, you can hear when it hits the mic.
1: Oh, it gets worse. It gets worse.
0: Yeah, but see, when it hits your mic, you might want to put it back on normal, because when it hits your mic, it just distorts so bad.

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I can get over top of it if I need to. 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Right now, Lily lives in North Mankato and is under a thunderstorm warning. 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And yeah, we hear the echo from her earphone, but that's okay. This is one of those times where it's acceptable. Once again, Xtreme, that's Xtreme, at phoenixfirefm.net for MSN Messenger. If you follow us on Twitter, Phoenix Fire FM, all one word, PHOENIXFIREFM. You can actually mention us or DM us and I'll see it. Of course, you can do what some people do, and that is just get a hold of me on my private messengers or my private Twitter.

0: Yeah, like I said, so far there's no thunder or lightning from this, but...
1: Well, do you want to go on push to talk until you start hearing it in the distance or something?
0: Yeah, I'll do that.
1: Okay. Cool. What we can do afterwards, folks, once her storm is done, I'll actually play the clip from my show from last week. We were actually covering the really nasty weather, not just for here, but for, you know, Indiana, Iowa. I mean, it was just nuts. Well, we ended up getting a severe thunderstorm warning. We had a half-dollar size hail. And as a matter of fact, about 3 minutes after the storm moved away from here, it went tornadic.
0: Uh-oh.
1: What?
0: It's getting calm.
1: Oh, boy. Keep us posted, Lily. You know how we do this. And if you have to go, like if you have to, like if it's a tornado warning, you know what you do? And if you're going to go like downstairs, you know, take your cats with you or whatever. I don't know how you're going to pull that off. Shove them both in a cat carrier, I guess. But leave your mic on.
0: Okay.

want to go to music because the storm could get really bad where she's at right now. Oh, and by the way, just real quick, folks, my Android is definitely now really cool. I've set up Lookout to where if you don't enter the password correctly on my phone after the third attempt, oh, it'll let you do two more attempts. But what you don't know is while you're doing the fourth attempt, it's taking a picture of you. It actually takes a picture of you and then emails not only the picture of you to me, but also sends me the GPS location in the email. Ain't that some slick shit?

how did that fan get turned off? Didn't Jen turn that off? Because now that I just now noticed, okay, I'm not very observant tonight because I just now noticed the fan was turned off. Earlier during the show, it was on. Now it's not. The only fan you're hearing is my computer fan right now. Oh, she turned the fan off when we showed you guys the security thing. That's right. I remember now.

0: Do you think we'd be okay going to a song break, or should we wait, Lily?
1: Go to a song, and then, like, if I hear something, I'll let you know. I'm just reading the cities and stuff that's included in this one. Mankato is not listed yet, but it's moving. It's in the next town, like St. Peter, which is the next town over. They're saying along with these storms, they've had damaging winds and hail that's half dollar size.
0: Yummy.

0: Dude, there's a county called Hooker.
1: No, what kind of... Never mind.
2: Well, here's how you figure out if it may hit you. If you know where the storm is at and you know what direction it's heading, and yes, those alerts do tell you that information. Just because your city isn't listed don't mean squat. Look at where the storm is and what direction it's moving. That's how you'll figure things out.
0: It's moving east at 35 miles per hour.
2: Okay, and where does it say the storm is at?
0: 7 miles west of St. Peter. But one of the cities impacted is St. Peter. So it's
2: Yeah, it would be, because if it's west of St. Peter and it's moving east, that makes sense. Now, the question is, what direction are you from St. Peter? Or do you know?
0: I don't know.
2: Ask Flint real quick. That's how you'll know. 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You need to learn at least two counties in each direction. Not only, not just counties per se. Counties help, but learning at least two to three cities in each direction.
0: Damn it, you know, I got Flint's voicemail.
2: You know, east of you is this. East, south of you is this. North of you is this. West of you is this. And learn two to three in each direction. That's how I do a lot of the weather stuff I do. All right, we'll go ahead and play... Let's see. We'll go ahead and play one track. I like this track, hence why I picked it. Phoenix Fire FM. A little bit of Corey Lee.
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1: Yay.
0: Yeah. Oh, that sucks. You can kind of hear my speech on the air a little bit. Because I could kind of hear it through the earphone when I just did
2: that. Is this channel in stereo, Jerry?
0: Yes, I do believe so.
2: Oh, so I can do this and do this?
0: Yeah.
2: Okay.
0: What were you going to say there, Lily? You keyed up and then you unkeyed.

0: Oh, my CPU fan just slowed down. It is currently 2 minutes until 10 o'clock. Say, what's current temperature?
1: It's 84 degrees.
0: I highly doubt that. I think that's wrong. My computer says 76. So let's check the phone here.
2: Landscape, 9:58 p.m.
0: I got to turn my mic off for just a minute.

0: Device is now unlocked. Team Talk heard my password, but that's okay. It happens. That's good.
1: Android music. Tweetings. Apex menu. Tweetings. Foursquare. 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Audioboo. Easy voice recorder pro. Home. Intel. My current location. No rain. 79 degrees F. For the next 120 mean.
0: There you go.
2: 120 mean.
0: Yeah, because it's the abbreviation for minutes. I wonder if I can get one of the U.S. voices to say that right. Let's see.
2: Is that acapella?
0: Yeah. I've got like 15 voices for acapella.
2: Jesus. What's the best one you found for U.S.?
0: I don't know. I just got them because I like them.
1: System settings. Settings. 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
0: 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All right, so here we go.
3: G-Sound battery monitor. Home screen 3. My current location, no rain, 78 degrees Fahrenheit, for the next 120 minutes.
0: 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It knows what that abbreviation means.
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3: 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Okay button. 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
0: Quiet.
1: Settings for act language. Sets the language specific. Alert language.
0: All right, so let's see if I can show you what all voices I have here. Language.
1: Navigate up.
0: All right, here we go.
1: Language. Sets the language specific. Settings for act language. Sets alert language. English. United. English. Australia.
0: All right, here we are. So.
1: English. English. Australia. Tiller. Not checked. English, United Kingdom, Grim, not checked. English, United Kingdom, Lucy, not checked. English, United Kingdom, Peter, checked. English, United Kingdom, Queen Elizabeth, not checked. English, United Kingdom, Rachel, not checked. Showing English, United States, Josh, not checked. Showing items 3 to 8 to 15. English, United States, Laura, not checked. English, United States, Mugger, not checked. English, United States, Saul, not checked. English, United States, Tracy, not checked. English, United States, Will, not checked. English, United States, Will Bad Guy, not checked. Showing items 9 to 14 of 15.
0: That's Will Bad Guy.
1: English, United States, Will Yappy, not checked. Showing items 10 to 15 of 15. English, United States, Will Yappy, not checked. English, United States, Will Little Creature, not checked. Show cancel button.
0: So there's all my voices. Which one you want to hear? Which one did you want to hear, Krishna? Josh is a kid's voice.
2: Yeah. How is the bad guy one?
0: It's actually a kid. It's not a... Which I find hilarious. It's not a, you know, chipmunked adult voice. It is a kid's voice.
1: United States, Mugger, not in English.
0: Let's see here.
1: United States, Josh, not checked.
0: Yeah, here you go, Krishna. Listen to this. Ooh. It broke. Ooh, not good. Uh-oh. Uh-oh. broke something. Oh dear. Now let's see if I can get speech back.
2: Ouch.
0: All right. Well, we're at the home screen. So let's see if I can do this. Menu.

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1: Ooh, I don't think I'm where I need to be. Oh, dear. Hang on. Let me see if I can...
2: Accessibility.
1: There we go. I got it working.
3: What voice is that?
1: That's Josh.
3: Damn.
2: Backup and reset. Facebook. 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
2: 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Sets the alert language. English. United States. Josh. Cancel.
1: So, who do you want to hear now? 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
3: English. Yeah.
1: Cancel. Alright, hang on.
2: 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Cancel button. English, United States, will happy, not checked. English, United States, will bad guy, not checked.
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1: Let's see. Hang on, here we go. Let's see.
4: 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Average 47.03. Temperature 86 degrees Fahrenheit. Voltage 3.793V.
0: No, that's creepy shit.
1: Wow.
3: Imagine that reading your thunderstorm alert.
1: Hang on.
4: My current location. No rain. 78 degrees Fahrenheit for the next 120 min.
3: That's awesome.
1: He sounds creepy, doesn't he?
3: Yeah.

0: don't think you're going to get any storm, Lily.
1: Watch it get there right as he just said that.

All right. You know, no one has requested anything tonight. And just as I say that, Chubbs whines in the background. This is too funny.

0: Aaron? He's just a... He's just an ankle biter. He's a Jack Russell.
1: My dog's a face spider. She's a German Shepherd.
0: Marion wrote in referring to the bad guy voice on my phone. She says, oh my God, it's Vincent Price, a L.A. Michael Jackson's Thriller, laugh out loud.
1: That voice is freaking creepy.
0: The little creature voice kind of, I call it a cross between Yoda and Grover from Sesame Street. So we actually have named the voice Yover. I swear to God, hang on, let me show you. Hang on. All right, I'm going to have to type my password again. 10:10 p.m. God, that's creepy. Hang on.

0: Okay.
1: Device unlocked. 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Hadal.
0: Fed.
1: Wallpaper. 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Acapel TTS. Launch. Acapel TTS. Language. Set the language. English. Cancel button. English. United States. Tracy. Not checked. English. United States. Will happy. Not checked.
2: Will happy.
1: English. United States. Will
2: happy. It was happy until you said it.
0: Yeah, well, what about that? What about the way he says his own name? Will bad guy watch?
1: English, English, United States. Will bad guy checked?
2: That's creepy. How he says Tracy too? United it's like, oh crap!
1: Not checked. English.
0: Where'd United little creature States, go?
1: Tracy not checked.
0: Oh wait, wait. Show you're not. It.
1: Language. Alert light.
0: Oh shit. What did I just do?
3: Using Acapella TTS.
0: I'm on Saul.
3: Alert language. Canceled. Showing item 6 to 15 of 15.
2: Wow, that's creepy.
0: It's the ghetto dude.
2: You can make him eat stuff that has like...
3: Tap to toggle. English, the United States. Will not checked. English, the United States.
2: You should make him rap, Jerry.
3: English, the United States. Will happy, not checked. English, the United States. Will the creature, not checked.
0: Here you go. Here's the little creature.
1: Acapella TTS.
2: Sounds like fucking... What's his name?
1: On screen 3.
2: What the hell is it?
0: So here you go.
1: Some battery monitor. My current location. New rain. 78 degrees Fahrenheit for the next 120 minutes.
2: That is creepy.
0: He sounds kind of like Grover and Yoda. Like I said, Yover.
2: Yeah, he sounds like fucking Yoda, I swear.
0: No, I don't.
1: 61% left. Average 45, 49. Temperature 90 degrees Fahrenheit. Voltage 3.796 V.
2: Wow.
0: What?
2: If
0: Randy's a little stretchy top. Okay.
4: Like a camisole.
0: Oh.
4: Samantha picked up the wrong shirt, said 6X. It'll stretch the guy though.
0: Ah.
4: In case he just buried herself. But I'm burying myself, David. He's killing me. Come on, she's got headlights. She got lights on.
0: I'm lost and confused, but okay.
4: The bright light, I guess. Yeah.
0: So
4: she's buried herself.
0: I see.
4: It's okay, though. It's cool.
0: I see.
4: It's at all. I got messages.
0: Yes, I know you do. Facebook and text, both.
4: Too late. I already got it now.
0: All right, so...
4: Jen, guess what your daughter did?
1: Showing 10 items.
5: No,
1: Apex setting. Manage screen. Manage drawer. Apex settings. System settings.
2: That is so creepy. Settings.
5: Which tooth? She had two loose tooths. Which one? Make sure you put it in something and that way I can pick it up tomorrow and she can have two
1: date and time. 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
0: Accessibility?
1: Date and accessibility.
2: Can you imagine, Gary, if somebody, like, had that selected on their phone for, like, a big-ass presentation?
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1: Text-to-speech output. 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Alert language.
0: All right, so who should I switch to? Could switch to Queen Elizabeth.
2: Oh God. She sounds like she's old and like
1: United
2: floppy.
1: States, like I'm not checked.
6: Where's Fiat even?
2: And drier than a desert.
1: English, United States. Josh, not checking language. English, United States. Laura, not checked. English, United States. Micah, not checked. English, United States. Paul, not English. United States. Tracy, not English. United States. Will, not checked.
0: Where did some of my voices go?
5: Jerry?
1: English.
5: Baloney, but it's not gonna hurt her to miss a couple meals.
6: No, it's not. Not gonna hurt him at all.
1: English, United Kingdom. Lucy, not checked. English, United Kingdom. Peter, not checked. English, United Kingdom. Queen Elizabeth.
7: Acapella TTS.
5: Oh, God.
2: Break out the hearing aids.
7: Settings for Acapella TTS. 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
2: Holy crap.
7: Sets the language-specific voice for the spoken text.
2: Don't you want to go out with that, Jerry?
7: Chapter
0: 6. Hell no.
2: Come on, Jerry. When you put it in, you'll hear it crackle.
0: No. It's quite all right.
7: Alert language. English, United States. Josh, not checked. English, United Kingdom. Rachel, not checked.
8: Acapella TTS.
2: That is creepy.
0: There, we'll put it on Rachel.
8: Text-to-speech output. Accessibility.
5: Oh, really?
8: Settings.
5: No, I was asking about Christ's tooth, Mom.
8: 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Temperature, 91 degrees F. Voltage, 3.782 V. My current location, no rain, 78 degrees F. For the next, 120 mean. Screen off.
0: So there we go. Chubbs, quiet!
2: You have some very interesting voices.
0: Yes, I do, don't I? I would say I have way too much time on my hands.
2: Well, I didn't say it.
0: Bad joke, but look at your title. Title bar in your player.
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We still have about 27 minutes left in the show, which means it's 10:32, 10:33. Take your pick. If there's something you want to hear, let me know quickly and I will see if I can squeeze it in there. If not, well, you're just shit out of luck. How's that? Let's go ahead and do a little bit of Usher for you here on Phoenix Fire.

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0: Debbie Gibson, Shake Your... Never mind. Shake Your Love.
1: Shake that ass for me. Shake.
0: That's Eminem. Shake your cunt. Actually, shave it to shave your cunt. You just need... Yeah, never mind. Anyway, for those of you who know my shows, you know what this song means. Stick a fork in it. It's done. It's actually been a fun show tonight, even though we had a nice long discussion about people who think they are fat or people who think they are ugly. And like I said, if we helped one person on tonight's show at least start feeling better about themselves, hey, all the more better. I will be with you guys on Tuesday, 3 p.m. Eastern, on the Family Side 80s show. I don't know if Lily's doing her show or not. I doubt it. Club Phoenix tomorrow. So, well, I know I could pull it off. 7 to 10. So, either Lily will be with you or I will be with you. One of us will do Club Phoenix tomorrow. Stay safe. Take it easy. Don't do anything I wouldn't do. And be nice to each other. See ya.

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This is the Talking 80s Car, and here's your damn weather. Good morning, it's 12 a.m., and let's see what the hell is going on in Holt, Michigan. Right now, you're looking at a temperature of 54 degrees. Nelp is knackly hot as hell, but at least it's not freezing your ass off either. Tonight is shaping up to be mostly clear with a low around 49 degrees. You can expect an east-northeast wind whipping through at about 6 miles per hour, which isn't exactly hurricane force, but whatever. Now, moving on to Thursday, it's going to be sunny as a well, you know what I mean, with a high near 67. The wind will be coming from the east at 5 to 10 miles per hour, and we might get gusts hitting as high as 20. Don't blow away, folks. Thursday night ain't looking too shabby either, with partly cloudy skies and a low around 45 degrees. The wind will be chillin' at 1 to 7 miles per hour, which is basically not even a breeze. Then we roll into Friday, mostly sunny, heading for a high of 65 degrees. The east-northeast wind is still being a slacker at 1 to 7 miles per hour. You probably won't even feel that shit. Finally, Friday night shows mostly clear skies again with a low of 44 degrees. The northeast wind ain't much of a threat either, just 1 to 5 miles per hour. And Saturday? It's going to be sunny again, warming up to a high near 68. So, put on your damn shades and enjoy the sunshine. That's a wrap on the weather, folks. Stay classy and don't let the sun burn your ass.

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6: No. That's just not what I'm looking for in a singer. You know, how old did you say he was?
7: About 3.5 years old.
6: No. Assistant record boy, come here right now. I told you I do not want no 3-year-old kids in here.
8: I'm sorry, Mr. Butler.
6: I'm looking for something younger. Younger.
8: I'm
6: next.
8: Sorry. Come on in, sir, right here.
6: How's that, Mr. Butler?
9: Mm-hmm.
6: I know you like that, don't you, Mr. Butler?
9: Now you're talking. Now you're talking right there.
6: Did good, didn't I?
9: Now that's a set of pipes on a fella. How old you say he was?
7: He'll be 3 months old Friday.
9: We'll sign him. Just print it right here. Thank you.

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This is Liam, and here's your damn weather. It is 1 a.m., and here in Holt, Michigan, we're sitting at a chilly 52 damn degrees. Overnight, expect that shit to drop to about 49 degrees with mostly clear skies and an east-northeast wind blowing at 6 miles per hour. Now, let's talk about Thursday. We're set for some sun, shining up those skies with a high near 67 degrees. That east wind will be kicking in at 5 to 10 miles per hour and gusting to 20. Enough to ruffle your hair if you're not careful, damn it. Come Thursday night, we'll cool off again to a low of 45 degrees with that lazy east wind swirling around at 1 to 7 miles per hour. Not even strong enough to make a damn difference. Friday brings more sunshine with a high around 65 degrees. The east-northeast wind will be hanging around at 1 to 7 miles per hour, just like last time. Then, Friday night, we'll hit a low of 44 degrees. Finally, Saturday is looking good, folks. We're back to sunny skies with a high near 68 degrees. So, there you have it. Keep your head up and don't let the chill get you down. This is Liam, signing off with a hearty, go take a flying leap, Mother Nature.

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This is Barbara, and here's your damn weather. Good morning, you awesome bunch of night owls. It's currently 2 a.m., and let me tell you, it's a chilly 52 degrees out here in Holt, Michigan. That's right, it's no fucking sauna, it's downright nippy. Overnight's looking mostly clear, with a low dipping down to about 49 degrees. We've got an east-northeast wind blowing lightly at 6 miles per hour. So if you're thinking about stepping out into the great outdoors, make sure to grab your damn jacket. Now, Thursday is shaping up to be pretty damn nice, sunny as hell, with a high near 67 degrees. The winds are kicking up a bit, coming in from the east anywhere from 5 to 10 miles per hour, with gusts getting up to 20 miles per hour. Hold on to your hats, folks! Thursday night, we're back down to partly cloudy skies, low around 45 degrees. The east winds will calm down to between 1 and 7 miles per hour, so it'll be pretty damn quiet outside. Then Friday shows promise too, mostly sunny, with another high near 65 degrees. East-northeast winds chilling at 1 to 7 miles per hour, just enough to keep you guessing if you need a windbreaker. Finally, Friday night will be mostly clear, dropping to a low around 44 degrees. Those northeast winds will be lazy too, only 1 to 5 miles per hour. They need a damn coffee or something. And then on Saturday, we're looking at more damn sunshine with a high near 68 degrees. So there you have it, folks, a nice little run of weather ahead. Alright, now go out there and enjoy this beautiful crap while it lasts. Don't forget to wear something that covers your ass.

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This is Barber, and here's your damn weather. It's 3 o'clock in the goddamn morning in Holt, Michigan, and we're sitting at a temperature of 52 degrees. Overnight, we're looking at mostly clear skies with a low hanging around the damn 49. That easterly wind is blowing at about 6 miles per hour, so don't expect to be blown away just yet. Looking ahead to Thursday, get ready for some sunshine, folks. We're expecting a high near 67 degrees, with that east wind kicking up to 10 miles per hour at times, gusting to 20. So, no excuses for being a lazy ass tomorrow. By Thursday night, we'll slide back down to around 46 degrees with an east-southeast wind pretending to be strong at 2 to 7 miles per hour. On Friday, we're hitting a high around 64 degrees with that gentle northeast wind barely pushing 1 to 6 miles per hour. Finally, on Saturday, the weather is looking like a freaking dream with plenty of sun and a high near 68. So get out there, enjoy the sunshine, and for Christ's sake, don't forget the sunscreen. That's your weather report, and remember, if you ain't sweating, you ain't living.

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0: This is the Deck Talk DTC-01 from 1984, and here's your damn weather at 4 in the morning. Right now in Holt, Michigan, it's a chilly 52 degrees, and let me tell you, that's some bullshit for early morning. We've got mostly clear skies ahead, dropping down to around 49 degrees tonight with some east-northeast wind at 6 miles per hour, so it might be a good idea to grab a damn jacket if you're venturing out in the middle of the night. Now looking ahead to Thursday, it's going to be sunny as hell with a high near 67 degrees. We've got an east wind blowing around 5 to 10 miles per hour, with gusts getting up to 20 miles per hour. So that means you might want to tuck in your damn hat or something, or your hair will look like a tornado hit it. Come Thursday night, we're back to mostly clear skies, dropping again to about 46 degrees, with the wind chilling the air a bit at 2 to 7 miles per hour. On Friday, expect a partly sunny day with highs around 64 degrees. The winds will be light, around 1 to 6 miles per hour, so no one's getting blown away with that shit. Friday night cools off to about 44 degrees, with a northeast wind at 1 to 5 miles per hour, because, you know, why not keep it as boring as possible? As we roll into Saturday, get ready for some sunshine with highs near 68 degrees, which is pretty damn nice. Alright folks, that's your weather. Stay dry, keep your head on straight, and don't do anything too stupid out there, or I might just lose my damn mind!
1: Let's get retarded!

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1: Which one?
0: Huey, or maybe Dewey. I'd like to meet you, too. What are you doing in 8 to 10 years?
2: It was dark in my room like an ancient tomb, set the monitor burning bright. I was trying to meet girls on the internet, but I hadn't had a doggone bite. 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

0: tell, but a coincidence. 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
1: By the time the sun was coming up, I'd met girls from all 50 states, typing 40 words a minute with just one hand so the other could collate. Yeah, them keys was humming like a White House intern, toying with a chick in Bel Air.

0: please resend. 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
1: It's 49 degrees.

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3: Actually, I believe that was matches.

This is Double Talk, and here's your damn weather. Good morning, folks. It's 5 a.m., and the current temperature in Holt, Michigan is sitting at a cool 52 degrees. We've got a chill in the air, so throw on a jacket before you head out, or you might freeze your ass off. The forecast for today shows mostly clear skies overnight, with a low of 49 degrees, and that damn east-northeast wind whistling at 6 miles per hour. Now, tomorrow is looking pretty sweet sunny as hell, with a high around 67 degrees. The east wind will be blowing at 5 to 10 miles per hour, with gusts hitting up to 20. So you might want to hold on to your hats or risk them flying off into the cornfields. Tomorrow night, we drop back to 46 degrees with a mostly clear sky, and that east-southeast wind will be a gentle 2 to 7 miles per hour, so you shouldn't be swept away just yet. Moving on to Friday, we're keeping it partly sunny with a high near 64 degrees. It's gonna be a mellow day, with an east-northeast wind hanging around 1 to 6 miles per hour. Then Friday night brings us back down to around 44 degrees, with a northeast breeze that won't be making much of a fuss, blowing at 1 to 5 miles per hour. And hey, Saturday is looking bloody fabulous with sunny skies and a high near 68 degrees. You might just want to say screw it and spend the whole damn day outside. That's your weather, folks. Stay warm, and remember, if you don't like the weather, just wait a minute. It'll change faster than you can say, what the hell is going on?

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Whenever you hear us. You're getting constant music variety.

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0: How's it going?
1: It ain't going good. My girl ain't doing a thing she used to do at all.
0: I got just what you need. Brand new Chris Brown, T-Pain. You heard it here first. Nappy Boy Radio.

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This is Echo Synthesizer from the early 80s, and here's your damn weather. Good morning, you lovely bunch of lunatics. It's 6 o'clock in the morning, and the current temperature in Holt, Michigan is sitting at a cool 52 degrees. Yeah, that's right, a nice little touch of spring. We've got mostly clear skies overnight, with a low sneaking down to about 49 degrees. An east wind at around 5 miles per hour is gonna keep things nice and breezy. Not that you'll notice much at that speed, unless you're as sensitive as a damn flower. Now rolling into Thursday, expect a sunny day with a high creeping up to 67 degrees. The east wind will pick up a little, blowing at 5 to 10 miles per hour, with gusts hitting 20 miles per hour. So hold on to your hats, or they might just fly off and end up in the neighbor's yard. As we slide into Thursday night, it's mostly clear again with a low around 46 degrees and an east-southeast wind that's going to tease you at 2 to 7 miles per hour. Friday brings a bit of partial sunshine and a high getting near 64 degrees. That wind is going to be so lazy, it'll barely push 1 to 6 miles per hour. At this rate, you might as well just wipe the sweat off your forehead yourself. Friday night rolls back with clear skies and a low around 44 degrees. Man, it's a goddamn consistent pattern here, huh? The northeast wind isn't bringing much either, chilling at 1 to 5 miles per hour. Hitting up Saturday, the sun will be back in all its glory with a high near 68 degrees. So there you have it, folks. Nice weather if you don't mind a little wind here and there. Now take your ass out there and enjoy it before it rains shit on you. Stay safe, you crazy kids.

We called them, but they're not coming to put out the fire. They're coming for the music. How bass-ackward is that? 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

0: It's 48 degrees.
1: Oh, shit.

0: Hey, you can always just go and try them out in the hot tub.
1: Oh, oh my.
2: One last thing on this before we go where that's going, obviously. If Erin will do that to someone she supposedly, quote-unquote, cares about, is close to, is whatever, I don't want to know what she does to people she, A, doesn't know, or B, doesn't like.
0: Right?
3: Good point.
0: Yep.
1: Yeah.
2: If that's the kind of person she's going to turn out to be, I'm going to go right back to, I hope I never hear from that bitch for as long as we're both still breathing.
4: So, the reason May did that nice segue.
0: Yeah.
4: We have an article here. Husband and wife die during hot tub sex 2 days before daughter's wedding.
1: Oh my!
5: That's awful.
4: That's a couple from Nova Scotia staying in a hotel in Mexico for their daughter's wedding died during intercourse. Inside of a hot tub.
5: Oh my God. What the
4: fuck? After the husband suffered a sudden heart attack, the husband, 67 years old, died after the heart attack and it is believed to have squashed his wife, whose death was caused by asphyxiation, by submersion. Their bodies were later discovered by their daughter, according to Daily Mail. I know that they're more concerned about the remains and cremation and things like that. A family member tells the Mail, I don't really know about the wedding, though the couple was initially believed to have died due to some sort of electrical failure in the hot tub. Local officials have rebuked these claims. All the equipment was working perfectly, a hotel spokesman said in a statement, revealing that local police are currently investigating the incident. So there you go.
0: If anyone does not want this couple to get married, please die now.
5: He should have taken that Viagra. It was Viagra induced.
4: At that age, it might have been.
0: That was some really hot sex.
4: He didn't report his
5: hot, steamy, enclosed area.
4: He didn't report that his erection lasted more than 4 hours, apparently.
5: Don't.
1: Oh, God.
2: This was in Mexico, right?
0: They drank too much of the water.
2: I was going to say, there must be something in the water.
4: It's possible.
2: Well, they do say don't drink the water.
1: Yeah, they do.
2: In fact, I'm pretty sure Bob Dylan has a song about that.
5: Just saying.
0: Drunken Friend says they basically got drunk, fucked to death.
4: Literally, I bet you they died. I bet you both of them had smiles on their face. Well, I don't know about her because she would have been asphyxiated. So, would it have sounded like, oh, my God, oh, God.
2: Death by cocklash.
5: Oh, wow.
1: Oh, my.
4: She said, "Oh God, oh God," and then she met him. I mean,
0: yes, you called. Oh, not this fucking soon. No.
5: Yes, my child.
4: Her husband made her see the light, literally.
2: All new meaning to "if I go, you're going down with me."
4: What's the saying? "Till death do us part."
6: Do us part?
0: Well, they didn't go apart. They went together.
2: You know that song, "I Was Dying in Your Arms Tonight"? Yeah,
5: about that.
4: Yeah. I died in your arms, and then you died under me. She didn't know whether she was coming or going, according to Crystal.
0: I think she was doing both.
2: Same goes for him.
5: Oh, boy.
4: Wow.
2: He came and went at the same time.
4: Yeah.
2: Oh, my.
4: Talk about multi-talented. He was multitasking.
6: Bad operating system.
2: She fucked the life right out of him at her own cost. Oh, wow.
0: Drunken friend says, "God asks, how did you get here? I died of fucking." He says, "Go to hell."
4: Brings new meaning to "this is the body of Christ." Or would that be the body going to Christ?
2: I died how I lived in sin.
4: Crystal!
6: Oh, God.
4: Crystal says, "If this were Mortal Kombat,
5: he'd have shouted, 'Flawless victory!'"
4: No. It'd be a dick-ality.
5: Oh, fuck-ality.
2: Well, she finished him.
4: Well, wait a minute. No, there's got to be a tie because she may have finished him, but then he finished her.
2: Oh.
0: He came, she went.
5: I was going to say the Grim Reaper was in the background going, "Finish him." And then at the
4: is
5: end,
4: that called a flawless victory?
5: Victory.
2: Grim Reaper got 2 for 1 easy. That night.
5: Yeah, he did.
6: Did two with breast yeah. one. Yeah.
4: Pizza, pizza.
6: Who's saying? Oh, wait, did you know? Hey, all right. What?
0: Anyways, Moonoir says Jerry's imitation of a drowning woman having an orgasm has him made him laugh so hard that he can't breathe. Where'd you go, Jerry?
6: Gotta kill someone else tonight.
2: You're only supposed to throw one person under the two people under the bus.
0: We're not responsible for those that die during this show.
4: Perfect. We're going to see it in the newspaper. Moonoir died listening to Phoenix Fire FM.
2: Possible.
4: Here's the last thing he heard.
2: Possible side effects may include sudden death.
5: Ozzy
6: Fest
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6: Hi, Ozzy.
0: This show has gone to shit.
4: No,
2: yet, just sex.
4: It's gone to the water. This show is so hot. Oh wait.
2: It's getting steamy up in here.
4: You know what song I'll never look at the same way ever again? And a bunch of you are going to fall out of your chair the second I do this.
5: Oh, no.
4: Splish, splash, I was taking a bath.
5: Oh, my God.
4: Long about a wedding night. Oh. Glub, glub, just fucking in the tub.
0: I think Cindy's joined the room. Cindy, did you have a hot bath?
6: No, she's up in the lobby.
0: Oh.
4: Someone needs to. Shit. There she is.
0: There she goes. The tub was too hot for her. She had to hop back out.
4: Yeah.
5: Oh, wow.
4: Crystal writing in, she says, Jerry, what the fuck if I told you about drowning the show in water brings new meaning of rub-a-dub-dub?
0: Oh, my God.
5: Oh, boy.
0: Welcome to all those that have joined the hot tub portion of the show.
4: You know, actually, I got to thinking about it. You know how most women complain that when a guy comes, you know, he, like, shrivels up and the woman can't get no more action? Well, he would have died with a hard, you know, then, yeah.
1: Oh, my God.
0: I wonder if she was able to, you know, rub a little bit more before she croaked.
5: Oh, my God.
0: God damn it, I didn't come yet.
4: Don't come me, I'm not ready.
2: I'm thinking she would almost have to, because, I mean, there'd be some,
4: hey, James.
2: Shall we say, lateral motion involved trying to get him off her.
4: I'm almost there.
2: Oh, my.
0: Shit.
5: I think Shane's gonna fall over.
4: I think Cindy and May are too.
2: Okay, breathe, ladies, breathe. You're not actually underwater.
0: Just so everyone knows, I'm sitting here listening to this on headphones, rocking my daughter to sleep, and it was all I could do not to laugh.

0: Oh no.
1: Moonawar right again. Oh, no. He says, Jerry, stop. I can't even drink my tea peacefully. You bastard. Moonawar, swallow, swallow, quickly.
2: People, breathe.
3: Don't forget to come up for air.
2: In, out, breathe.
4: I'm trying.
2: Oh, my God.
4: You got to read the next one. I can't.
2: And okay. Knows, I what's on, what's off.
3: That's what she was doing before she went under.
4: Yeah, she was rubbing before she went.
1: Calgon, take me.

0: drowning.
1: You keep me drowning in your love.
2: I was just thinking that.
3: I think just for that, we should play that song if you have it, because I think our
1: I do.
3: Talk audience could use a bit of a break.
2: I need to regroup.
4: Meaning to Evanescence is going under.
1: Going under. Because of you. Literally.
3: With legs wide open.
2: Legs wide open.
1: Glub, glub, just fucking in the tub, thinking everything was all right.
3: With legs wide open in the hot tub.
1: Oh, God. Okay.
3: This show is officially in pieces, so I'm gonna go find them.
2: Okay. Mike said, rub a dub, three fucks in a tub.
3: She only had enough in her for one.
1: Okay, so it is there.
0: Okay.
4: Kyle said that's what she said.
0: Dog, I know!
4: Hey, you gotta do the one from Winnowar.
1: Let me kind of get this taken care of first.
0: Are you okay?
1: Oh, man.
4: Nope, we're all dying.
2: Breathing all right?
3: We're all dying of asphyxiation.
0: Oh, my.
4: Uh-oh. We're glad to bring that to you there, Moonwar.
1: All I've got
4: to
1: say is mission completed. Moonwar writing in, he says, "So you know how I'm so impressionable? Thanks, Jerry, for giving me another reason or another image to think about while having sex. A woman having an orgasm underwater. You're making me even more hopeless than I already was. Because I always have funny images or something gross going through my head. If I start cracking up during sex, it'll be your fault."
4: Moonwar will reach that, you know, ending point. He'll come and he'll crack up laughing.
3: Our work here is done.
1: Yeah.
3: Song.
0: Poor Moonwar.
1: Oh my god. Oh my god. Yeah, we definitely need to.

Daha. I want plenty of ladies with my charms, but they like me the most for the moves of my arms. Whoa.

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1: This is Double Talk, and here's your damn weather for 7 a.m. Right now we're sitting at a toasty 52 degrees, folks, so you might want to throw on a damn sweater if you're heading out. Today's going to be a bright and shiny son of a gun, with a high creeping up to 67. We've got an east wind blowing at 5 to 10 miles per hour, with gusts kicking up to 20, so your hair might get a little wild, but who gives a shit? Tonight, things will cool down a bit with mostly clear skies and a low around 46. The winds dying down to just 2 to 7 miles per hour coming from the east-southeast, you know, those gentle breezes that could care less about your plans. Tomorrow, Friday, looks partly sunny, striding for a high of 64 with an east-northeast wind, so light, you wouldn't believe it falling between 1 to 6 miles per hour. Hardly enough to blow the damn leaves off your porch. Then Friday night you can expect it to stay mostly clear with a low around 44. Winds will barely be present, just 1 to 5 miles per hour from the northeast, as if they gave up on their job. Moving on to Saturday, we've got more sunshine ahead, reaching for a high of 68. The wind will still be lazing around 1 to 5 miles per hour from the northeast, because who the hell needs a strong breeze when you're trying to enjoy life? So there you have it, folks, get your asses outside and enjoy the weather before it decides to throw a shit fit. Until next time, don't let the bastards get you down.

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I was born and raised down in Alabama on a farm way back up in the woods. I was so ragged that folks used to call me Patches. Papa used to tease me about it, 'cause deep down inside he was hurt 'cause he'd done all he could.

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This is Liam, and here's your damn weather for 8 a.m. Right now in Holt, Michigan, it's about 48 degrees. We're looking at a fantastic sunny day ahead, with a high creeping up to around 67 degrees. You might feel a light breeze from the east at 6 to 10 miles per hour, but it'll be gusting to 20, so hang on to your damn hats. As for tonight, expect mostly clear skies with a low settling back around 46 degrees. The wind will chill out a bit, coming from the east-southeast at 2 to 7 miles per hour. Now, let's talk about Friday. We're in for a partly sunny day with a high hitting 64 degrees. The wind will be barely noticeable, blowing in from the east-northeast at 1 to 6 miles per hour. Then, on Friday night, more clear skies with a low of around 44 degrees, and that gentle wind will continue at 1 to 5 miles per hour. Saturday is shaping up to be a sun-soaked beauty, with a high just nudging up to 68 degrees. The wind will be easygoing at 1 to 5 miles per hour coming from the northeast. So, there you have it, folks. A mix of sunny and clear days. Get out there and enjoy it before the damn weather changes. And remember, if you're not wearing sunblock, you might fry your ugly mug. Until next time, don't let the assholes get you down.

0: It's 48 degrees. It's 72 degrees.
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1: Excellent.

0: another edition of Jim and Jerry's House of Fuckery. And man, I'll tell you what, if we would have been starting the show about a minute and a half ago, okay. That's the show for tonight, everyone. Thank you for tuning in.
1: Two people heard that, by the way.
0: Let's just go ahead and bring Team Talk right in. I mean, you know, the baby's already chiming in, so.
2: You already put in his 2 cents worth.
0: What the?
2: Broken.
0: Yeah. Uh-oh. Something's broke.
2: What's it break?
0: I don't know. Give me a minute. All right. Team Talk should now be on the air.

0: All right, so there we go. We're back. What do you think of the show, Jaden?
1: I think that was my ear.
0: What?
1: Can you take care of that kiddo? I think I didn't hear it.
0: Keep that up. Mom's going to need hearing aids.
1: Thank goodness I moved you just in time. That would be my ear again.
0: All right, so welcome to the show.
1: Hey, take two, everybody.
0: Or take poop.
1: No, I just changed your diaper. There will not be a take poop. There will not be a take poop.
0: How much you want to bet? That's what he says.
1: There will not be a take poop.
0: Take one, take poop, take pee.
1: You say we already pee. Right? Yeah, all right.
0: So, for those of you who are buried under a rock and have the semblance of no clue whatsoever and need to be slapped upside the head with a 2x4, or no.
1: We'll just hit him with one of Jane's dirty diapers.
0: Or a clue by four.
2: I'll provide the 2x4 or the clue by four.
0: He said that about his diaper and he starts making noise.
1: He coughed. That's what he thinks about his own diaper.
0: Especially that toxic one earlier.
2: Oh, God, that had to suck.
1: A toxic one. You didn't have a toxic one earlier. That's you. Don't mistake yourself with the baby.
0: Okay, so you're going to say his butt smells like roses. Okay.
1: No, I didn't say it smelled like roses. He just didn't have a toxic one. That was your butt, not his.
0: Mm-hmm. So we are here, and Jaden was having none of waiting. Absolutely none of it. Because if you think about it, he was supposed to be born in 2 days.
1: Yeah, August 29.
0: Yeah, he was not waiting.
1: That's right. August 29th. That's when I was supposed to come.
0: I'm going to tell you guys right now, he would not have stayed in until the 29th.
1: So what the hell are you talking about, Daddy? I didn't stay until the 29th.
0: Well, no, but I'm just saying even had he not pulled what he did that day, I still don't think you would have made it till the 29th.
1: No.
0: Sherilyn said you weren't going to make it to the 29th.
1: That's what he thinks of that.
0: Apparently. Oh, and that keep in mind, you guys, every time you hear him do those loud cries like that, Dr. Medina was the reason she didn't want to take him was she wanted his lungs to develop more. I don't know about you. I think they're developed just fine.
1: My ear totally says it.
2: Oh, yeah.
1: Yeah, his lungs work just fine. Don't they, kiddo?
2: Yeah. I don't know if you guys can hear me, but he sounds like he's got a pretty good pair of lungs on him.
1: Oh, yeah, we hear you. And yes, he does.
2: Awesome.
0: Should have heard him the day he came out.
2: Oh, boy.
0: All right, let's see. Yeah, Crystal says you mentioned the 29th, and he's pissed. Like, yeah, Dad. Okay, sure. Yeah, he was having none of that. Let's real quickly let everyone know how to get a hold of us, and then we can start talking about the past.
1: What? So, how to get in touch with the show? You can do so via Twitter at FeedingsFireFM or Team Talk, or whatever the damn numbers are.
0: Yeah, I don't even remember them off the top of my head.
2: I noticed the PhoenixFireFM.net domain works for Team Talk again, so.
1: Oh, well.
0: Oh. Well, there you go.
2: It might. I have a Phoenix Fire FM thing on my Team Talk, and it worked.
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2: If not, I can probably retrieve the IP and all that, so.
0: I could, but I'd have to kick myself off of Team... Not kick myself, but... basically disconnect and then reconnect and grab the IP before connecting. Actually, no, I don't even need to do it that way. That's right. It actually would show it at the top of the chat window.
1: Yeah. Eddie doesn't know what he's talking about. It's been too long, apparently.
0: No, the past 2 weeks have just been...
1: Somebody's hungry. Hold on.
0: He hunting. He made the microwave. He made the microphone back off. The compressor that's running behind the microphone, he made it back off.
1: See, those are those lungs that need to develop, you know.

0: All right, so what do we do? Do we go back 2 weeks?
1: 2 weeks. Yeah, about 2 weeks ago.
0: Yeah, because it was that Tuesday. So it wasn't even technically two. It hasn't even technically been 2 weeks yet.
1: Actually, no, it hasn't yet.
0: Like a week and a half. Oh my God, really? All right, so Tuesday the 16th. I started work at 2 o'clock. And shortly before 2, I think it was like, or not before 2, it was quarter to 3, our internet started acting up.
1: Yeah, it totally started shitting the bed.
0: Yeah, to the point where I couldn't even do my job. Meanwhile, it kind of comes back up. It starts playing yo-yo.
1: Like, it's up. No, it's down.
0: Oh, wait, no, it's up.
1: Nope, it went down again.
0: Man.
1: Ah, screw it, it ain't working.
0: So, she said she'd keep an eye on the internet. Meanwhile, all of a sudden...
1: Not that.
0: Oof.
1: That is not what happened.
2: You feel better after that one, sir.
0: A couple more does and I might. Shortly after 3...
1: About 3:10. Jesus! Hey, maybe no more Pepsi for you?
0: And pizza.
1: Oh, God.
0: With rather loud onions.
2: Hey, just be glad I wasn't farting over there with my trademark pizza farts.
0: Oh, we'll get to farts later.
1: Oh, Jesus.
2: Oh, yeah.
1: We'll get to those. Like, that's part of our story, too. And I didn't even put that in rubbed off.
0: Yeah, that mommy was actually jealous of us.
1: It's up, but we'll get there.
0: Yep, we'll get there.
1: Yeah. That is one of those rare moments you'll hear me say that.
0: But there's a reason why, and most women who have went through... Is it just pregnancy, or is it just C-sections, or...
1: I don't know, since I've never had a natural, so I can't answer that.
0: Okay.
1: So anyone that has gone through a C-section will understand. And if it's the same for natural, well, then someone can pitch in. Anyways, stop jumping ahead. Tuesday, about 3:10, along with our fucked up internet, Jane decided to say, Mommy, let's take 2. I want out of here.
0: Now, in July when he pulled this,
1: it was way too soon, for one thing.
0: Well, it was way too soon, but what I was going to get at is she had warning. He started, he backed off. And it she went through that for, like, what, about a half day and a half?
1: Yeah, Thursday until Saturday morning. Saturday, Sunday morning.
0: Right. And then she's just like, okay, I think I'm going to go. Tuesday, it was...
1: Yep, no warning, no nothing.
0: Crystal, yes, he needed to stay in longer. So you had a certifiable alarm clock? Okay.
1: Sure, Crystal.
0: All right. So, at any rate...
1: Playing with the microphone.
0: Yeah, I was aiming it more at you.
1: So anyway, so yeah, in July I had a warning. Tuesday, no warning whatsoever. They started at 3:10, hard, fast, and...
0: Yeah. Furious.
1: Oh, yeah, very furious. So we had to call the ambulance. And off to Lima I went at about 4 o'clock. I think.
0: Yeah.
1: So I told Jerry that our technology was giving him a warning.
0: Pretty much.
1: It died and Jaden kicked in. So anyway, so I spent Tuesday.
0: Microphone, I'm going to throw you. I swear to God.
1: Once he's done playing with the microphone.
0: Well, it's like tipping forward. On its own. Mind you.
1: Alrighty then. So, I spent all afternoon, all night at the hospital on Tuesday. And just about all day on Wednesday in the hospital.
0: Yeah, about half the day.
1: Yeah. Just for them to say, nope, sorry, we're not taking him out because he looks fine. His heart rate is great and all that stuff. Baby's good. You know, doesn't matter. Just put up with a little more discomfort, Mom. It's all right. We don't want to take him out right now.
0: And there it goes, tipping forward again. You know what?
1: What do you have it sitting on?
0: It's not that. It's tipping in its stand.
1: Okay.
0: I don't know why, but it is. I think we need a new stand for it.
1: It doesn't want to be in the position you have it in. So, no. The doctors on Wednesday said, no, we don't want to take him out.
0: Well, remember,
1: you know, there's no medical reason.
0: Remember, that's the day they also, the one nurse told you, oh.
1: Ah, yes.
0: You don't know the difference between your kid kicking and a contraction.
1: Yeah. A nurse. Or maybe she was a nurse's aide. I have no.
2: Oh, hell no.
0: Oh, yes.
1: Oh, yeah. Well, she had her hand on my stomach and can, you know, feel the contraction going on at the time. On top
2: of sounds like
1: moving.
2: That nurse is a dumbass.
1: Yeah, that's about what I thought.
2: Nurse,
1: I'm like, seriously,
2: aid.
1: He is not my first kiddo. I kind of know what it feels like when he's kicking. And what a contraction feels like. They're kind of different. I say, one makes your stomach really hard, and one doesn't.
0: Gee, I wonder which is which.
1: One kicks, punches, jabs, rolls, and whatnot, and one doesn't.
0: There you go.
1: I mean, what's so hard to figure out about that? So, yeah, and by her name was Ashley, by the way. So, they decided not to take him on Wednesday. And they had me pumped so much full of drugs.
0: Oh, my God, you guys should have heard her. It was bad. I mean, it was just bad.
1: It was the medicine that made the contraction stop and the pain. It was pain meds that did all that. Not Jaden. It was the pain meds. So, you know, they sent me home not feeling well at all and could not hold down food and puking and all those.
0: Folks, she couldn't hold down water.
1: Nope.
2: That sucks.
1: But they sent me home. Go home. Come back if it starts up again. It's like, sure. Yeah, that's about it. So I don't start feeling better until the middle of Thursday. No. Or was it later?
0: It was actually 10 o'clock Wednesday night when you started.
1: Right, when I could at least haul down, sort of, a drink and watermelon.
0: Yeah.
1: So by Thursday afternoon, I was okay enough to figure I could work that night. Well, about 8:45, Jay started up again. But I ignored him for a while. How the hell I managed to take calls for 2 hours, I have no idea.
0: I had to power on the work computer so it can charge
1: wait,
0: up.
1: Wait, what?
0: Yeah. It was down to 37%.
1: Oh, yep. I guess you should charge your Braille display.
0: Yeah.
1: So, about 12:30, I'm talking to my supervisor. Oh, hold on.
0: Crystal says she's writing. Jay says, "See, mommy, I was right. Watermelon makes everything better."
1: It did for a little while. Maybe I should have had some watermelon in the hospital. I don't know. So at 12:30, I'm talking to my supervisor. And they decide to actually pull me from work because it would actually be better. Instead of going on work and then having to take a day off and then going back to work because my doctor's a fucking tool. So I got pulled from work and I don't actually go back until September 6th. So whatever. In the end, it turned out to be a good thing.
0: Real quick, for those of you who have worked before, you'll probably understand this. For those of you who haven't, you won't. So initially what they were going to do is, because she hasn't worked long enough to have maternity leave, they were going to do what's called PTOA, which is basically a
1: pre-hired time off all day, is what it stands
0: for. Right. It's not the same as VTO, and it's not the same as PTO.
1: Right. Either way, you don't get paid.
0: Right. PTO, at least you do. They were, but that was how, from the beginning, even from training, that's how everything was set up. That she would be on that for a week, longer if need be, but she would be on that to where she would still be in the system, you know. But what they did, what they figured out, was it would hurt her more if they used a day, let her work a day, used a day, worked a day, you know, doing
1: the
0: that.
1: My doctor made that the decision. It had to be taken out of my hands. Which in the end, you know, I didn't need it hurting me, so I had to take time off, which I'm not in the system now.
0: Yeah, she basically, it's what they call a voluntary, it's a voluntary resigning of your position. And, but it's done with the intent that you are coming back.
1: Yeah. All I had to do is tell them when I was ready to come back. And the day I'm ready to go back is when they'll put me back in the system. Well, the morning of, since I work at night.
0: Yep.
2: That's good.
1: But I gotta do everything all over again.
0: Well, not everything. Basically, she just has to put all of her paperwork back in the system. So, you know, like her bank account, taxes probably.
1: Yeah.
0: You know, all of that stuff. Which, okay, no big deal. At least she doesn't have to go through the training again. Oh, God.
1: I would have had to cry. I would have, no. No.
0: Especially if you would have had to put up with Jenny again.
1: Yeah.
0: Crystal writing in. Give me a moment. I got to get used to these commands. It's
1: wrong
0: that.
1: Command.
0: Yeah, because they switched the alt key to the control key.
1: Yeah.
0: Kind of like, what? Kind of like voluntary.
1: I think it's supposed to be voluntary.
0: Voluntary. EAVE.
1: Crystal, did you actually write that right?
0: Without pay.
2: Yeah,
1: I've never heard of it.
2: Voluntary leave without pay.
1: Yeah, I think she meant voluntary leave, and her computer missed some letters.
0: I think Jaden ate them.
1: Possible. Yeah, so yeah, kind of like that. But they didn't want to put it as VTO because you only get so many VTOs. So they didn't put it as a VTO, and of course they couldn't put it as a PTO. Too bad.
0: Yeah, I've already been using enough VTO as it is. But mine is...
1: But yours is tech-related.
0: Exactly.
1: Except for one.
0: I don't think they can really let that hurt you when it's tech-related. Nope. Because it's not your fault.
1: No. The tech-related stuff is not held against you, but you know, I need time off for whatever.
0: Oh, that one day, though, I was so tired. Even you were like, don't
1: worry.
0: Well,
1: yeah, but you switched it to your Saturday.
0: Yeah.
1: And then the Friday one was... Anyways, we'll get to that. But the Friday one was a medical...
0: I wonder what they actually classified that as.
1: The PTOA.
0: Oh, did they?
1: It would have been the PTOA. Yeah, if you look at your WFO, it will say it.
0: Well, it's a little too late now.
1: No, because you can look at your back ones.
0: I'll have to log in and let you look for me.
1: Yeah. So, anyways, we went back on Friday morning.
0: At 2 a.m. We had to call them again.
1: We get one of the drivers to go, "Oh, I remember you." Going back again, are you? Yeah.
3: 7:31 p.m. Check notifications.
1: So at 2 o'clock, I head off once again to Lima Memorial. And I get room number 7 again.
0: Lucky number 7, apparently.
1: Actually, in this time, that's what one of the ambulance guys said. Oh, lucky number 7. I'm like, we'll see. And the very first voice I hear when I hit the floor, "Hi, May, again, you're in room 7. I'm like, oh, holy hell, not you. Which was Ashley, the idiot. Which I was already afraid of anyway because of the time of day it was.
2: Oh, God.
1: Oh, the Friday gets better.
0: Right from the get-go, they make her not feel wanted.
1: Yeah, if people were watching Twitter that day.
2: That's fucked up.
1: Yeah, from the beginning, they're like, it's all about the baby. You don't matter. He's healthy. Don't you want a healthy baby? It's kind of a partnership here. Mommy has to stay feeling well as well. Otherwise, it'll go to the little guy. No, the mother doesn't matter in this equation. Well, in their equation.
0: Sorry.
1: Oh, you're only having a little discomfort. You'll be all right. Just relax. That's why probably quite a few people, I know several people on my Facebook commented on it when I think Jerry might have been sleeping when I did it, or something. But I was like, thanks to the hospital, it's a great way to feel depressed. Or I'm feeling depressed, I wonder why. Yeah, a lot of people worried about me then. But it's like, you have hospital staff making you feel like crap. It's like, thanks a lot. And then they're like, okay, we're going to give you pain meds. I'm like, no, you're not. Absolutely not.
0: She basically,
1: I am not taking pain meds.
0: She made that decision before even leaving here.
1: Yeah.
0: I even told her, I said, you know what? If they want to give you the fucking pain meds again, tell them no.
2: Oh, wow.
0: You have the right to refuse meds.
1: Yep, and I did. They're like, well, you need them. I'm like, no, I don't. I'll deal with the pain since, you know, I don't matter anyway. I'll just deal with pain. So I guess they didn't take me seriously. And a few hours later, and you know, they're like, well, Dr. Medina wants me to give you this. I'm like, I said no. I am not taking any pain meds. None. Period. No.
0: You give me the... See, what I would identify were you, by the third time you had to say no, I'd have been like, you know what? I'm not saying this anymore. I'm stating for the record, no. You put anything in me that I've said no to, and you will have a lawsuit on your hands.
1: Yeah, but, you know,
0: that would have shut them up.
1: But, so then her comment was, well, Dr. Medina will not be happy with you. I don't give a flying fuck. She can be not happy with me all she wants. It's my body. I don't matter in this equation, so I don't want pain meds.
0: Well, not only that, folks, a lot of the pain meds they were giving her, she couldn't keep fucking water down. How is that helping the baby? Think about that for a minute.
1: No, he couldn't have water. He couldn't have food because I couldn't keep it, which meant it wasn't given to him. And on top of that, which, shit, what's her name? Gadget? Your ex. One of your exes.
0: Oh, Joy.
1: Yes. She's like, and I'm I totally agree with her. All the pain meds, it's still going to the little guy. I mean, you might not get the full dose that I get, but some goes to him as well. And yeah. that's not good for him.
0: Yep.
1: You know, so they're giving me pain meds. It's still going to Jaden.
0: Doesn't seem to have really fazed him any.
1: No, I don't think anything affects this little guy. So anyways, they ignore me for hours and hours and hours and hours. Because I think I told them no probably about 5 o'clock in the morning to the pain meds, and that's when they threw out, well, your doctor will be mad at you. Who cares?
0: I think I got the call from her. Was it 8 or 9 o'clock when you had said, yep, I think I'm coming home? And I was like, well, if that's the case, I'm going to get some rest. I'm going to end up working. I need the rest.
1: Yeah. It was probably about 8 o'clock because I still hadn't heard anything. Nothing at all. I hadn't heard from the doctors. The nurses were pretty much ignoring my question. Pretty much ignoring me, period.
0: Is he eating or did he fall asleep?
1: No, he's asleep.
0: Oh, jeez.
1: He's asleep. Everybody got their few cries and, you know. But that's about that for now. Until he poops or pees in his diaper. So, yeah, I told Jerry about 8 o'clock. Yeah, you might as well go to sleep or something because I'm sure I'll be coming home.
0: And she could tell I was tired at that point because I was. It was almost Wednesday all over again.
1: Yeah.
0: And she's like, no.
1: Yeah, because he had no day to make up this time because it was Friday. And he was already doing Saturday from Wednesday.
0: Yep.
1: So I was like, no, you go ahead and get you some sleep. I'll call you when I'm on the way home or something.
0: It wasn't on her way home that she called.
1: But so, 10:30, 11 o'clock. My doctor finally shows up out of the blue because I didn't even know she was coming. No communication to the mother. That doesn't mean anything.
0: It couldn't have been 11 because you called me at like 11:03.
1: Okay, so she had to come in at 10:30.
0: Yeah.
1: And she stayed in 10:30, 10:45 or so and stayed in with me for a while and said a whole lot of nothing. Anyways, so she came in about 10:30 or so and she's like, well, you know, the contractions are slowed down, and if they would have stayed about 5 or 6 minutes apart, we would have taken them out. But since there's no medical reason, well, I want him to stay in longer so his lungs can develop. You know, those lungs that you guys got to hear? Yeah, she wanted those to develop.
0: Wow.
1: Okay? No, so she's sitting there feeling my stomach, you know, how are you feeling? And, oh, yeah, several nurses asked me how am I feeling. I got to the point, I'm like, why are you asking? It doesn't matter how I feel, so don't ask me. Does it matter? If you're asking me how I feel and you're like, well, it's just a little discomfort, then don't ask me. So anyway, so she asked me the same thing. How are you feeling? I'm like, does it matter? You've already said you're not taking him. So, who cares? So, anyway, so she's like, yeah, we'll watch you for a little while longer. And, you know, why won't you take pain meds? I'm like, because, woman, I can't keep anything down, which means Jay isn't getting anything. And it makes me feel like shit. So, why take it? I'll just deal with the pain. So she walks out. 5 minutes later, she walks back in.
0: I was going to say, apparently at this point, Jaden had heard...
1: enough.
0: More than
1: yeah,
0: enough.
1: Jaden was having none of it this time. Absolutely none.
0: Yeah.
1: I was upset. Really, really upset. I was just about to call Jerry before she walked back in the room. Go ahead, Clint.
2: The fact that they weren't taking any of that into account is pretty screwed up.
1: Yep.
0: Well, just a really quick story before we continue this one. Jennifer, you guys know Jennifer. Clint might not, but he'd be the only one who doesn't. At any rate, she knows somebody who, from around here, went through almost the same thing that May went through. The whole going into the doctor or, you know, into the hospital and them saying, oh, it's okay, you're fine, da da da da. Well, the baby was fine at that point. Oh, but the baby's fine. And, well, the baby was. 24 hours later, she started going into labor. She went back into the hospital and it was stillborn. So it really makes you wonder and think sometimes what doctors and nurses are thinking. I don't think they look at enough.
1: They don't. They figure, you know, the heartbeat's going great. Well, yeah. But if the mom is stressed out, remember, that goes to the baby.
0: Needless to say, that particular doctor lawsuit and was forced to retire.
1: So he should have been.
2: Good.
0: I don't know if it was a he or she, but...
1: Whichever.
0: You know, so that's kind of what's going through my head at this point.
1: Yeah.
0: Thanks, Jen, for telling me that story. I really appreciate it.
1: Oh, yeah, while I was still in the hospital, you know, he gets that story from Jen.
0: Yeah.
1: I think he shared that with me. I'm like, great, that's all I needed to hear. Oh, God.
0: Drunken Friends writing in says, where did some of these doctors go to school anyway? Richmond High? No, Eastside High before it was corrected.
1: I got a little baby tangled in headphones here.
0: And for those of you who don't know...

0: Satan apparently in his head thought, contractions aren't enough. What's this button do? And he didn't push it.
1: I think he broke it.
0: He's like, I don't like it.
1: Yeah, he smashed that button to smithereens. In comes the doctor. Keep in mind, this was 5 minutes after she left my room.
0: The time it takes people, some people, to have a cigarette. To put it in perspective.
2: Wow.
1: She walks back in. Oh, the contraction started up again. I want to check you out. Okay, sure, whatever. The next thing I hear is, oh crap. I probably wasn't supposed to hear the old crap, but I have really good hearing.
0: A doctor is between your legs, looking at your cervix, your pussy, and says, oh crap. Now, I don't know about you, that kind of freaked me out a little bit.
2: Yeah.
0: Oh, that's there going, not.
2: What are you?
1: That's nothing.
2: Whoa. I would have been sitting there going, "What are you saying? Oh crap!" About.
0: Oh, that's
2: seriously,
0: nothing.
2: What
0: wait
2: the
0: till
2: hell?
0: We wait till we tell you what she said later. That's even worse in some respects.
1: Yeah. So, anyways, but she said, "Oh crap!" And it was to the nurse that I didn't know was in the room. But anyways, she's like, "Oh crap!" And she's like, how fast can your husband get here? And yes, everyone considers Jerry and I married, so we're just like, what the fuck?
0: Nowadays, if someone says, is he your husband, we're just like, yep.
1: Sure.
0: Whatever.
1: I'm like, I don't know. I have to call.
0: I have to wake him up.
1: Wake him up and tell me he needs to get a ride. Can you be here by 12:30? I'm like, uh-oh. That's when I found out
2: Jay made
1: me dilate so much that it was going to be taken out of their hands. They didn't tell me the number. It was just like, we got to take him out of there.
0: I'm trying to remember what medical things I've read before. There is a magical number.
1: Yeah.
0: When it hits that number, you're past the point of return.
1: Yeah. Jay was like, you're taking me out by C-section, or I'm coming out anyway.
0: I think it's 5.
1: Ready or not, bitches, I'm coming.
0: I think it's 5, but I could be wrong.
1: So anyways, she's like, can he be here by 12:30? I'm like, I gotta call him. She's like, you do that. And she ran out of the room. I'm like, okay. So I pick up the cell phone and I call him. Crappy fucking connection. I'm like, Jerry, call me. What? Ah, shit.
0: Yeah, because it sounded like, go by me. What?
1: Call me.
0: I mean, she like, if it was possible to have a quarter of a bar of signal, she had it, okay?
2: Oh, God.
1: Oh, my gosh, shit. I got to deal with this crappy connection. I got to get him here. This is just great. So finally he understood and called me on the hospital line. Oh yeah, the reason we had to do it that way is because you could not call long distance from the hospital rooms.
2: Oh god.
1: So yeah, so he calls on the phone. He's like, hello. I'm like, you gotta wake up. I need you here by 12:30.
0: That was the fastest wake-up call I ever had.
1: He's like, oh, shit, what's wrong? What's going on? I'm like, I need you here by 12:30. Jay's coming.
0: And it was a good thing that we made the call when we did. I mean, yes, I did have to try calling my aunt multiple times. But it turns out she was going to be taking him to Lima anyway to Social Security.
1: Him, meaning his dad.
0: Right.
1: You said him. You didn't say you.
0: Yeah, sorry. Yeah. So, had we waited a half hour longer, I'd have been fucked. I wanted to be there.
1: Yep.
0: To the point where I called work, and I had not gotten a straight answer out of anybody about, will I be in trouble for missing this day?

0: You know, will I get a, you know, a UA?
1: Which is unexcused absence.
0: At that point, because I don't have any against me, I didn't care. So at that time, I didn't have an answer. I had told them what was going on, but I didn't have time to wait for an answer.
1: Yeah.
0: So I was like, you know what? I've told them. And I basically, I think I did basically pretty much tell them, you know what? I'm going. Whether you give me an answer or not, I'm going. Because they knew I wanted to be there.
2: I would have done the same damn thing. It's like, hey, screw you guys. You ain't pulling this with me.
1: And they knew I was in the hospital, so... Yeah.
0: Turned out later, I did get an email later from the head of HR. And she basically said, yep, yeah, just get us a note from, you know, the hospital. You're good to go.
1: So they kept coming in the room. Is he on the way? Do you know how long he'll be? I'm like, well, I got in touch with him, and he's trying his best to get here. So apparently, Jay heard all this, and he settled down a bit, because they moved the time to 1 o'clock. So I called Jay. I'm like, all right, you have until 1 o'clock now. He's like, phew.
0: Yeah. Because by the time I did finally get a hold of my aunt, and I told her what was going on, because see, my dad had to be in Lima at 2. So they probably weren't going to leave until, you know, 1 o'clock, 1:15. But what I told my aunt was going on, even she was like, oh, really? Is this for real this time? Yep.
1: It was very for real.
0: She had to quickly get a shower, go get my dad, and be like, we're leaving early. Here's why. Get over here. Get me and the car seat and book it out the door.
1: Oh, yeah. And trip over a package on your way out the door.
0: Oh, yeah. So my aunt shows up. Yeah. That was funny. No, the package was Monday.
1: Oh, was it?
0: Yes.
1: Okay.
0: Because remember, I told you I didn't tell them until like Friday night.
1: That's right. Okay.
0: And they didn't even order it till Saturday morning.
1: That's right. So anyway, so they make it there at 1 o'clock.
0: Yeah, we would have been there at like 9:45, maybe 10:50 at the very latest. Actually, I think it would have been more like 9:45. But we got stuck behind a funeral procession thingy, whatever.
1: Plus, they caught every red light possible.
0: Well, the funeral thing was bad enough because it was two high school football players, I guess, or two. Was it just high school people, or was it actual football players? But at any rate, they were popular enough that in this funeral procession thing was two school buses.
1: Oh.
2: Oh, shit.
0: Along with everybody else. And you know how normally in a funeral procession, they keep the cars, they all have the flags on them, right? Well, they also keep them close together.
1: Yeah.
0: Like, you can't fit a car or even half a car between them.
1: Yeah.
0: And the reason they do that is so that they keep everybody together. This one? No. You could have fit two cars or three cars between each one.
1: Jeez.
2: Oh, God.
0: So we had to wait on that. And then we got through all of that. We get into town, and like she said, if there was a light and if it could turn red, we hit it.
1: No, you really don't need to be anywhere. Stop. In the meantime, I'm having doctors. Is he coming? Do you know how much longer? I have no idea.
0: I didn't have any idea at that point. Now, I will say, once we got to Social Security, because I had told her, I was like, look, get me to the hospital, then go drop him off, and then come back. She's like, no, we'll just drop him off. He's going to be there a while anyway. Now, once we went from Social Security to the hospital, I think we only hit maybe one, maybe two lights.
1: So they get there. I get this beep from the nurse's desk. May, there's a Jerry here. Is it okay if he comes back? I'm like, well, duh. It's the dad. Oh. Oh, yeah. Let him in. Okay.
0: He's the one you've been waiting on, fuckers.
2: It's like, dipshit.
0: Pretty much.
1: So what? I think you guys are in the room 5-10 minutes, and then the parade of people come in.
0: Oh, yeah.
1: This doctor, and then the next doctor, and then, all right, everybody ready?
0: And no. And when the anesthesiologist or whatever they call that person, when they came in to, you know, at least say who they were and introduce themselves, I made sure. I didn't care if May had told them about the...
1: Oh, yeah, they'd actually by then been told like 3 or 4 times.
0: Well, I made sure I did it again, and I made sure I was like, you need to, you know. And because we did all of this...
1: What he's talking about is I react to the epidural / spinal really, really bad. The moment it hits my bloodstream, my blood pressure goes all over the place. I go all over the place.
0: Yeah, we had talked about it, I think, once or twice on the show to kind of let you know that that was one of the things that we need to keep an eye on when you were going to be doing the C-section. But at any rate, because we... made them aware of that.
1: These anesthesiologists, they were awesome.
0: They were on top of it like flies on shit.
1: Yeah. I didn't have any... Well, I had the reactions that I do with the spinal, which I found out it is the spinal, not the epidural that I react to. C-sections are spinals. Epidurals are natural. Oh, yeah. Okay. Good to know. Because the whole time I've been saying epidural, which it was actually not. Anyways, the moment I... somebody join. A long name, so I missed part of it. The moment I had a reaction, they were on top of it. They were on top of it.
0: Step away from it. Okay, now you're like, you need to get back on that laptop because that was a lot better than that Android.
1: Oh, I think he said he had to step away.
0: Yeah. So, meanwhile, while they're giving her the spinal and everything, and they're getting her ready.
1: He has a dress in a spaceship. A spacesuit.
0: Yeah, for those of you, I don't know if you've ever visited. Okay, when you visit someone in the hospital, you have to put this funky, weird, triangular shape.
1: If you're going in the operation room with them.
0: No. Even recovery.
1: Okay.
0: And I know because I had to do this with my mom. But at any rate, you put this... It's this funky mask over your face.
1: Yep.
0: But you don't have to put anything else on. It's just that mask.
1: Not here.
0: No. This time, I had to put on a funky hat, the funky mask, this funky bodysuit, and these funky things that go over my shoes. I look like some space Martian.
1: In fact, that's what Josh, that was one of the anesthesiologists, he's like, here comes your alien husband now. Like, alrighty then.
0: They should have gotten a picture of me in that. If I'd have been thinking, I'd have had Sherilyn take one.
1: That would have been a great picture.
0: Yes, it would have. And I think they're all throwaway.
1: I think so.
0: But just the point that I had to put that much shit on. It's like, why?
1: A sterile environment, alien.
0: Yeah, but none of them were wearing this funky space suit and funky whatever and this and funky that and
1: no, I know because Dr. Know. Medina had on a sweater, sweatpants, and things like that.
0: Yeah. The lady leading me in, she was in a short sleeve shirt. I was holding skin on her arm. Like, what the hell? shouldn't you guys have to wear this shit too?
1: Maybe because they're not at the head of the bed? I don't know.
0: Yeah, but the one guy beside me was.
1: Oh. Well, yeah, good point.
0: I was going to say, next excuse, please.
1: I don't know. Maybe they just wanted you to wear it.
0: And Dr. Medina is playing with your insides.
1: All right, so.
0: Oops.
1: To the inside stuff. No.
2: That's a fucked up there.
1: No. We can't tell that story yet.
0: Hang on. I got to readjust him yet again because he's on the freaking Android now, and I got to readjust him. Key up and start talking so I can fix you.
3: All right, let's try this on for size, I guess.
0: All right, that's better.
3: That's weird because I got my mic gain set. I've got my mic set like way low. That's weird.
0: It's not just the volume, it's the quality. Listen to yourself.
1: You sound like shit.
3: We're getting some clouds through this area, so that's probably what's fucking up my internet. Damn thing. But yeah, that's pretty fucked up. They want you to wear all these surgical masks and shit like that, yet they don't have a damn thing like that on. What the hell?
0: Now, like I said, I don't know if that maybe some of them might have had the mask thing on. I don't know, because it doesn't really affect your speech too much. But it was just weird. That's all I'm going to say.
1: Okay. I'm baby free now.
0: For now.
1: Yeah. Next time you guys hear him, it'll be because he has a dirty diaper. Or he
0: just wants his mommy.
1: Yeah, that too. So, they pulled the little guy out. Well, after a while...
0: I'm sitting there holding her hand. You know, we're just chit-chatting.
1: Yep. Dr. Medina's having to struggle, you know.
0: Yeah.
1: After several incisions, it takes a while. So anyways, they pulled the little guy out.
0: Oh, my God.
1: And boy, those lungs. Wow.
0: That she was so worried about.
1: 2 seconds after they pull him out. I think everybody heard him.
0: Yep.
1: On the whole floor.
0: It wouldn't have surprised me.
1: Well, the anesthesiologist guy, Josh, actually first said, wow, he does have lots of hair. I was like, thank God.
0: Well, that was before they pulled him out.
1: Exactly,
0: because
1: he could see the hair.
0: You could see the top of his head.
1: Yep. He's like, yep, don't have to worry. He has lots of hair.
0: No cue ball on this head.
1: So, yep. He has lots of hair. Anyways, so they pulled him out. He screams his lungs out.
0: And then, of course, they play Happy Birthday.
1: And then he pees on the nurses.
0: The nurses that would not listen to his mommy. The nurses that caused her stress. He pees on them. Rather fitting, I think.
1: I think so. I mean, he couldn't spit up on them, so he did the next best thing and peed on them. I mean, he couldn't get Dr. Medina because she was kind of busy, but, well, nurses work.
0: It would have been funny if he would have shat on him, though.
1: Sadly, can't do that part until they start getting milk, I think. But anyways, pee works. That was quite hilarious when I heard that.
0: Yeah. I think even Josh laughed a little.
1: Yeah. So they wrap him up and get him all cleaned up and hand him to me. He is this teeny tiny little thing.
0: Yeah.
1: After all that he made me eat during our pregnancy, he's 7 pounds, 8 ounces, 20 inches long. I don't think anybody in the baby weight guessing game was close in the weight.
0: Nope.
1: I think everybody was over 8 pounds.
0: Yep. Actually, I think I was the lowest at 8.5.
1: I have to look back at the blog for sure, but there was no one under 8 pounds.
0: If I knew which entry it was, I could probably go look real quick.
1: Why don't you just go do a quick search? I can't remember who was the closest with 20. There was quite a few, because some had 19 and a half, some said 21. Now, if he would have stayed until 2 days from now, he would have definitely gone over the 8-pound mark.
0: I think so.
1: But anyways, he's this teeny tiny little guy like his mommy. Long legs, big feet. No wonder it fucking hurt when he kicked me.
0: Long ass fingers.
1: Yep, he has long fingers.
0: No, actually you weren't. Because if memory serves, Cindy and I said 19 and a half.
1: Yeah, you and Cindy said 19 and a half.
0: She said 19 even. Do you know what entry it was?
1: No.
0: Oh boy.
1: Start at the bottom and work your way up with the names and I might remember it. Okay, wait, slow down. Nope, go back to it. Would it be that one or the next one?
0: Getting cramped in here?
1: Trying to think if it was 8 weeks left one when we started
2: it
1: or not.
2: I'll be back, guys. I'm going to kick the fuck out of my hotspot.
0: I am so not touching that with a 10-foot pole.
1: All right. So, like I said, he came out 7'8" and 20 inches.
0: Yep, I think.
1: Oh. Okay, then it might be the next one.
0: Oh, here's the guesses of what you'll.
1: Yeah,
0: weigh.
1: But that's mine, not his. Yeah. See? Oh, there it is.
0: Nope. See, I knew it was
1: in here too. Okay.
0: I was pretty sure it was in here.
1: All right. Nope. Nope. We had a 19 and an 8.1. Nope.
0: Ooh, someone actually put 18?
1: Yeah, who the hell said 18? Damn it.
0: And 9.4.
1: 19 and 9.
0: 19.
1: Oh, we had an
0: 8.5
1: and a 19.
0: Alright, so it looks like an 8.1.
1: 8.1 was the closest.
0: For how much he weighed. Let's see. 19, 19, 18, 19, 21.
1: I hate I didn't do the names because someone said 18. Who the hell said 18?
0: We'd have to go back and listen to the show that was close to that. 19. No, none of us said 19 and a half.
1: How?
0: I could have sworn we did.
1: I could have sworn you and Cindy said 19 and a half.
0: Yeah, well, if we did, you didn't put it.
1: Whoops.
0: And I bet you didn't.
1: Yeah, I didn't.
0: Because I could have sworn I said 18 or 8 and a half.
1: Unless I wrote 19 and I meant 19 and a half.
0: Maybe.
1: But yeah. But no one under 8 pounds.
0: Yeah, no one.
1: We had 19. We apparently had an 18.
0: Well, and the thing is, it was how much weight you were putting on. And I'm not saying it in a bad way.
1: Well, yeah.
0: Because even you said...
1: I said 9 pounds and 22.
0: Yeah, because...
1: If he would have stayed, he definitely would have hit over 8 pounds. No doubt of that. Now, would he hit 22? I don't know. But the way he stretched out and made it feel...
0: He might have hit 21.
1: But anyways, no wonder it fucking hurt. His feet are huge.
0: Compared to him, yes.
1: There have been a few times I actually got to see how he stretched out outside of my stomach. I was like, no wonder that fucking hurt, dude. He, like, stretches his arms way out, throws his head back, and stretches his legs out. That's how he stretches. I'm like, ow.
0: Okay, so we do need to give them the oops.
1: So, the oops story.
0: Yeah, this is a good one.
1: Okay, Jay's out, and I'm holding him. Are you holding him by that time?
0: I think actually I was at this point.
1: So, yeah, okay, so Jerry's holding him now.
0: Doctor still has her hands in May.
1: I made several funny remarks because they have this sucker thing that they, I guess...
0: It was finishing sucking out, like, the rest of the water.
1: Well, yeah, but I made other funny comments because one of the times it came on, I'm like, they're sucking out the baby.
0: Yeah, you did.
1: Jerry's like, what?
0: Yeah, I remember that. Kind of late to the game.
1: Yeah,
0: there.
1: You're late,
0: Amber.
1: So, so they had this sucker. Well, I didn't know about the sucker thing. Well, I did do. Anyways, they're messing around with my inside still.
0: They're actually at this point putting her back together.
1: Yes, they're putting me back together. And I hear, oops.
0: Not.
1: Wait a minute. Oops. What the hell do you mean, oops?
0: And folks, I'm going to tell you right now, she actually did say that. I swear to God.
1: Yes, I did. I'm like, what the hell do you mean? Oops. And the nurses are laughing. They're like, no, no, no. It's okay. I'm like, it's not okay. You said oops.
0: You're down working on putting me back together and you say oops?
1: They're like, really? It's okay. You said oops. That's all I was stuck on.
0: Yeah, well, once they explained it was the sucky thing, the sucker thingy, you were fine, but...
1: Yeah, they're like, no, no, no, it's just a sucker thing. What? What? Yeah, it did what it was not supposed to, and I'm like, okay, sure. No more saying oops down there, all right?
0: Yeah.
1: I was like, you don't say oops while you're closing somebody back up?
0: No. I think I would have even panicked a little bit hearing that word.
1: What the hell do you mean? Oops. They're like, no, no, all is fine. Uh-huh.
0: Oh, man.
1: Sure.
0: All is not fine. You said oops.
1: Oh, yeah. So back up just a little bit, because there's another time that I made a remark. When they pulled out Jay... And he screamed his lungs out. Dr. Medina was like, and that's what I like to hear. I'm like, well, you should have listened to him the first time. He was trying to say he wanted out. He's all done cooking. But no!
0: Had they listened to you and taken him on Wednesday, they would not have had you voluntarily retire... Not retire. Voluntarily
1: nope.
0: Resign.
1: Because I would have just moved my week up.
0: Yep.
1: So for that part...
0: You would have been working tomorrow.
1: Unless I asked for a little extra.
0: No, tomorrow would have been the little extra.
1: Oh, yeah.
0: Yeah.
1: That would be working...
0: Well, it would have been like a week and a half.
1: I'd actually be working on Tuesday because I have Sundays off, remember?
0: Right, but I'm just saying your week yep. would have started tomorrow.
1: Exactly. Instead, thanks to Dr. Medina, I got half of a pay period's pay, and I'm missing a whole pay period.
0: Yep.
1: Where the original plan, I would have only gotten half a pay period's pay, and didn't miss any.
0: Worst case... She would have gotten half of one paycheck, half of another paycheck, and then back to normal.
1: Yeah.
0: She wouldn't have gotten half of one, none of the next. So.
1: And then have to wait until, what? The second paycheck of September, I think. Before I actually get paid again.
0: Yeah, you won't see that until the...
1: I won't see the September 5th one. That one you get. I won't.
0: No, we won't see a September 5th. You mean the 9th.
1: or whatever. I won't get that one.
0: No, you're 14 days after that.
1: Bastard.
0: Which is what, the 23rd?
1: It's after your birthday, anyway.
0: Uh-oh. Uh-oh.
1: Little guy stirring. Might have a dirty diaper.
0: Who knows?
1: So another smart remark that my doctor made. Oh, it might have to wait a minute. Yep, that's about the remark she made. Regarding the work thing, remember? Her wanting me to take time off. Yeah, that.
0: Yeah, she had basically had made a comment. This was Tuesday night, or no, I'm sorry, Wednesday, when you know, Medina had said no the first time. She says, well, I'm basically ordering you to not work until you've had the baby. And then I want you to take no less than a week off afterwards, which she'd already planned on anyway. She wanted her to take a week and a half off work before Jaden was born. Now, granted, at the end of the day, that did happen because Jaden was born. Not because she was waiting. Although, had Jaden waited to the 29th, that would have been the case. You want to go ahead and take a break, and we can kind of finish up more of this story and do and things like that. I mean, it has been a little, just a hair over an hour.
1: Sure.
0: All right. So, taking team talk off the air. All right. So, we'll be right back, folks. We're gonna regroup, as it were, kind of like we do sometimes on this show.
1: And who knows? Maybe Jay might be back in the picture.
0: Yeah. Very possible. Phoenix Fire FM. And it's probably going to happen. The show it's going to happen. You know
4: it's going to happen again. And that's the truth about men.
0: That's the host of tonight's show. That's Jaden Daniel. That's about as funny as the other one earlier. No, the one when I gave it to him, he's like, trying to cry and suck on the pacifier at the same time.
1: It's not like a car that won't start.
0: Pretty much. Sorry, it's funny. You're not going to be able to get the diaper changed because you're going to be laughing too much. It's changing diapers here on Phoenix Fire FM. Oh, I guess I did need that soda. That's why I got it. I wasn't sure if I needed it yet or... Shane writing in, he sent two mentions. He's welcoming everyone back. Because I did. I keyed up right as that song was ending. You'll have to hear it when you go, you know.
1: Yeah.
0: And then Shane says, someone needs to fix that car, laughs out loud. Phoenix Fire Extreme, Jam and Jerry's House of Fuckery. Team Talk is now live on the air, I think.
1: I don't think anyone's in there. Oh, Jay says no.
2: Yeah, now we'll just see if it's going to work on my phone.
0: Okay, there's Clint's in there. Tell him that Clint's in there and all of a sudden he starts crying. Whoa.
1: I don't think that's supposed to be.
0: I don't think you're supposed to be here, Clint. Clint's on the show. Shane says, now we know his opinion, don't we?
2: Shane's not even supposed to be tweeting in. That says something right there. Damn.
0: Yeah, I read Shane's tweets and he gets louder too.
1: Stop reading those. Stop reading those.
0: Crystal writes in and says, now what do we call the show when Jaden gets older? Daddy, what's fuckery?
2: That's awesome.
1: We go back to Gary's House of Fun. Yeah.
0: Krishna says, break out the rum. I don't think he likes that idea, Krishna.
1: Oh! Oh, shit. I see why. Okay.
0: Do we have a problem?
1: Yeah, I think we got a problem.
0: Uh-oh.
1: Here. Hold on. Okay, you suck your fingers and your pacifier.
0: His umbilical cord fall off yet? Is that what it was?
1: Yep. And I have no idea where it went.
0: Oh dear.
1: Everyone back. Bye. See you later. Thank God.
0: Wonder if it fell in the diaper, maybe?
1: Nah. What if it's in the diaper now?
0: In the one he's wearing?
1: No. In the old one, you fuck.
2: Just wait till he gets old enough to start walking around with his hand in his diaper or some shit.
0: So when that falls off, it hurts it?
1: I might have been tender, but I think it just happened. I don't know. Like you said, I've never seen a damn thing fall off.
0: Well, you didn't see this one fall off either, so...
1: No, it's probably the old diaper. I didn't dig around and find out either.
0: Yeah.
1: You
0: want to
1: check the air?
0: No.
1: No.
0: Use tap, tap, see.
1: greenish poop in diaper.
0: This picture is offensive. We are now stopping your account. Oh, fuck.
1: Oh, this is shit. Baby poop. We need to know what color it is.
0: I still think it's funny when doctors, you know, tell you especially if you're a female, if your discharge changes color to this color, and I'm thinking, how is someone totally blind gonna know?

0: kind of need that swing right now. Because I've noticed when I rock him, he calms down pretty quickly.
1: I don't think I'm going to get away this time.
0: Oh? He got your hand?
1: Yeah.
0: Oh, dear.
1: I'm being held hostage.
0: You might just want to pick him up.
1: Yeah. Mm-hmm. I need my hand up.
0: He's got a hell of a grip.
1: Yes, he does.
0: Krista says, maybe you'll know if it's extra fishy and extra stringy. Oh, God.
1: Back to Mommy's chair. Well, I did say Jay would be returning on the second part of the show, didn't I?
0: Yeah. Oh, and I found out why studio broke. I still don't know why it happened, but at least I figured out what was wrong.
1: Okay.
0: Somehow, the line-in button got switched to from VAC, which is the virtual audio cable.
1: Yeah.
0: It got switched from that to the actual microphone.
1: Shit.
0: So when I had the actual microphone on and I went to turn line-in on, it's trying to turn the mic on twice.
1: Hey. Whoops.
0: And studio kind of went... You want me to do what?
1: Okay, I'll break then.
0: Yeah. Apparently it breaks when you try and do that.
1: There you go.
0: All right, so we're back.
1: If you didn't, they didn't know that.
0: Yeah.
1: Baby Jay included.
0: He did the talk break. He announced what the song was.
1: Yeah. Exactly. It was all about him.
0: So if you want to get in touch with us, Phoenix Fire FM on Twitter. Some people, well, Clint, anyway, is reporting that on Team Talk, if you try using PhoenixFireFM.net instead of the actual IP, he says it works.
1: We haven't had anyone else test that yet.
2: Yeah.
0: Test that yet?
2: I have an update on that. I actually have an update on that. I tried connecting with the domain name on my phone, and it kind of went, no, I don't think so. Fuck you.
1: So I guess it still depends on what you're using to connect. Or he might have the IP address in his laptop and he didn't remember.
0: Possibility. That's, I'm thinking that's more what it is.
2: Knowing me, that's probably the case.
0: That's what I'm thinking.
1: That's a possibility.
0: While I'm sitting here.
1: So I guess we should get the IP address.
0: I wonder if I should say fuck it and instead of taking this, take your Motrin instead.
1: Well, it's up to you.
0: Because I think the Motrin's 800, isn't it?
1: How the hell do I know?
0: I don't know.
1: They don't tell me these things.
0: Yeah, I love it. They don't tell you anything about you. Well, I'll take this, but...
1: They just give me drugs.
0: Here's drugs.
1: As long as it was not to stay out, I don't care.
0: I love it how they want you to take a shit and pass gas.
1: Oh, yeah.
0: But yet they give you...
1: Percocet.
0: Which, one of its side effects is constipation.
2: Yeah, so basically you're shitting bricks.
1: No, I wasn't shitting anything.
0: To anyone passing gas either. Maybe little, tiny little...
1: Here's where... You will never, ever, ever, ever hear me say this again.
0: Yeah, get your tapes rolling now.
1: Yeah. It is a once-in-a-lifetime opportunity. You will never hear this sentence come out of my mouth again.
0: Unless I put it in automation.
1: Shut up. Well, it's going to go in the... Well, I probably will anyway. with this show,
2: you should
1: who knows
2: put it in
1: what's
2: automation.
1: Coming out of
2: that'd be funny.
0: Well, I'd have to take the song out, but yeah.
1: So.
0: Let's mark it in the calendar. Saturday, August 27th, 2016, at 8:42 p.m.
1: Damn, it's already 8:42?
0: Yes.
1: Well, shit.
0: Yeah, that, well, that might be his diaper soon.
1: Yeah, but that one was a pee. So, yes.
0: Ooh, there was a squeak. That was a squeak.
1: That was a squeaky yawn.
0: I don't know if that picked up on the stream or not, but I heard it through the earphone.
1: Yes, it was a squeaky yawn.
2: I heard it over Team Talk.
1: Then most likely it went on the stream.
0: You know, if he's hitting them high-pitched notes now, can you just imagine what his screaming and crying will be when he's like a year and a half old?
1: But yes, she was worried about his lungs.
0: Mm-hmm. So,
1: okay. One of the things with a C-section is, you know, they keep asking, have you passed gas yet? Nope. And the difference with this one was I actually got to eat solids from the beginning, which was quite different from my other two. I had to wait until I passed gas. Thank God I didn't have to wait this time. I'd still be eating Jell-O.
0: No, you wouldn't now, but...
1: Well, no, not now, but... It wasn't until, what, after Monday, Tuesday? Anyways.
0: Yeah, late Tuesday. Push to talk, Krishna. There you go.
1: So welcome, Krishna, loud Krishna, to the team talk.
3: Is that any better?
0: It might be now. Try again.
3: Now?
0: There.
1: Yeah, that sounded better.
0: I fixed him.
1: You're fixing a lot of people.
0: Mm-hmm.
1: So, one of the things is you have to pass gas after a C-section, and they keep asking you. You pass gas? You have a bowel movement yet? I'll let you fucking know when I do. Trust me. Alright, so Saturday, nothing. Sunday, nothing. Monday, nothing. Monday, I'm at home. I have this cute little baby right here who farts all over the place, and then everybody knows Jerry and his farts. They're both, you know, going gung-ho over here with their gas. And yet, I have nothing. Nothing. Nothing at all. So I state, okay, this is totally not fair. The baby and Jerry are passing gas all over the place, and I don't get shit. You guys need to share. Again, you'll never hear me say that again.
0: She actually even said she was jealous of us, that we were able to fart and she wasn't.
1: Yeah. Again, I was. You will never hear that again.
2: You know, me and Lily were joking one time about how would it be, you know, that's going to be scary if Jaden and Jerry have along the same lines of their farts. And it looks like, sure enough, that's what's happened.
1: Yeah. Jerry keeps trying to burst my bubble, saying that Jaden's will stink eventually. Nope. I still hold my wish that his farts will not stink. Shut up.
3: It'll stink so bad.
1: Shut up! God damn it, people keep trying to burst my bubble. I have until I give him solids to hold onto my wish. Now
2: it'll
1: shut up!
2: It'll stink especially... it'll stink especially if both of those two go off at the same time.
1: This is not right.
0: Say it again, we kind of missed.
2: I was saying, eventually when his starts stinking... And him and Jerry go off at the same time. That's really gonna suck for you.
3: Hey, wait till the meat farts happen.
2: Oh Christ!
3: It'll happen.
1: You guys just are stop bursting my bubble, damn it! I have until he has solids.
0: And from what I've heard, the first time they have solids and pass it through is the worst.
1: It is actually horrible. With both my kids, I'm like, okay, can I piggyback off solids now? But of course, by then it's too late. You have lost the non-really stinky diapers from then on.
3: I just think, the first type of solid foods we eat are Indian food. So...
0: All right, so getting back to some of the other stuff, now that we're done discussing that May has been jealous of my farts.
1: Not just yours, the baby too, damn it.
2: long and drawn out like Jerry's get. Fucking.
0: Not long and drawn out per se, but definitely very audible.
1: Yeah. He does have some audible ones.
0: This is why say you're fucked.
1: Shut up. I'm holding on to my wish, damn it. You guys just aren't right. Shut up.
0: I noticed Shane
3: or
0: Crystal.
3: Can you imagine having to change that?
1: Well, I already changed them now, so.
2: Oh, God.
3: But it's just going to get worse.
1: Then I'll get my hazmat suit, you know.
0: What hazmat suit? We don't have one.
1: I'll go back to Lima and I'll borrow their alien suit.
3: You might find some corn.
1: That's not corn.
2: Oh, God, Krishna.
1: No, I'll be going to Lima and I'll be borrowing their alien suit. Any of this, I can change my son's diaper.
0: No, see, you'll ask him where they buy them, and you'll buy them in bulk.
1: See, Jerry, perfect time now for you to learn how to change a diaper. That way, when it gets to stinky ones, I can leave.
0: Puss.
2: Damn, dude, she's selling you downriver, Jerry.
0: I know, it's all good.
1: He's gotten off lucky right now. He hasn't changed one diaper yet.
3: Oh, you're lucky.
1: Of course, the first time you go to change a diaper, that might be when JP's on you.
0: Probably.
3: Pees in his face.
1: Probably. I have not had that.
0: Man. I've read enough books. I already know. I'm either got my face turned to the side, or I'll be kind of off to the side. I've already read that shit.
1: And he's doing a strain in here, so, yep, it'll be another diaper change soon.
0: And the way Jason was talking, you could definitely tell in his face. He gets these funny looks on his face.
1: Yeah, he's pushing really hard here. It's like, yeah, great. Really, can't you do them both at the same time? Just change your diaper a few seconds ago.
3: Get a shop vac and, you know.
0: She's like, I already changed one because you peed. And now you're going to dirty another one because you got to poop. Kids do them at the same time.
1: Then other times he'll poop first and then he'll pee. It's like, really? Yep.
3: It's Jerry's kid. What did you expect?
1: Then he gets pissed off because I got to start all over again.
0: He does not like have his diaper changed.
1: As if they didn't hear that. I was changing his diaper when he was having a fit. At least I was trying to change his diaper.
0: Well, no, you were successful.
1: Just took a while. You kept, you know, talking about Clint and he screams. You read chain messages, he screams. Rather amusing.
0: Yes, it is.
1: So,
0: back to hospital.
1: What else about the hospital?
0: I'm just trying to think of hitting the high points or the, you know. We did get his pictures taken.
1: We just got to figure out how the hell to get the pictures.
0: Are we are going to hand those out, aren't we?
1: Well, yeah.
0: Fuck, we paid enough for them. That's a
1: stupid question, of course. Why else would I have gotten them?
0: For us.
1: Jeez. No, I got them just for them to sit there. Of course, people want pictures.
0: Yeah, well, they're going to be sitting there because we can't seem to figure out how to fucking pay for them so we can fucking download them.
1: That's why we call on Monday. Damn sites that are complicated.
0: And damn people who make it hard to get a hold of you. Oh, we're only open Monday through Thursday. Why didn't you
3: Who the fuck stays open from only Monday to Thursday? Like, why not Monday through Friday?
1: Picture
3: that
1: perfect.
3: Makes no sense.
1: That's who.
0: Picture perfect.
1: Screw that. Tracy's there tomorrow. I'm calling there tomorrow.
3: More like picture imperfect.
0: Well, she probably was there today.
1: Yeah, she goes Saturday and Sundays.
0: So, I don't know why I didn't think to call the hospital today.
1: Because by the time we dated, it was afternoon. She's there in the mornings. By the time we looked at him, it was the afternoon. So called like 9. Yeah. Picture perfect. That's not perfect.
3: Apparently, yeah.
0: Yeah, we paid it. Well, it's going to cost us about $163 for 25 pictures.
1: He was a very good boy for those pictures.
3: Holy kind of a shit bucket.
0: Yeah, it's kind of expensive if you think about it.
1: You could have said no.
0: No, I want them.
2: Oh,
0: I'm just...
2: God damn, that's fucking expensive.
3: Hell yeah.
0: I mean, I want them just because, you know, that's just how I am and whatnot. But you think about it, you would think the downloadable stuff would be cheaper than the actual packets.
3: Because yeah, you're not asking them to print it.
1: Exactly, but nope. Their downloadables are more expensive than...
3: dude, those better be like fucking high quality pictures. I mean, like fucking 4K pictures. I don't know.
0: I don't know if they're going to be 4K, but they are done by professionals. So, you know, it's not some...
1: And quite a lot of hospitals actually use them.
0: Yes, they do.
1: So they have to be pretty good.
0: Well, and...
1: And a lot of people actually go for the digital downloads, not the... Which is probably why... It's
3: just can you imagine if you asked them to print that shit out? Be hell a lot more.
0: Well, their cheapest package... It's like $50. And you only get, I think it was what, 2 sheets of pictures?
1: I think so.
0: And only 1 pose or something?
1: Yep. You have cold feet. Jesus Christ.
0: Whereas, oops, with the digital, we actually get every picture they took.
3: Dude, that's right. When I have a kid, it's going to just take its own selfies. Fuck it.
1: That's what he thinks of that.
3: Apparently not.
0: I mean, we already have pictures that one of the nurses helped. They took the pictures for us the day he was born, actually.
1: Yep. You're trying to sit up. So everybody knows in hospitals they must take their training, just like, you know, waiters and waitresses have their training to ask you how's your dinner when your mouth is full.
0: Yes, you can't really answer them unless you're just some rude fuck.
1: It's great, thanks.
3: Fuck it, I'd answer.
1: So in hospitals, they have this training. They must have. They wait until you're fucking asleep to wake you up. Gotta take your vitals. Okay, now we gotta take the baby to have his bath, have his shots, have his this, have his that. Why don't you fucking do it when he's awake? Since this little guy actually stays awake a lot as well. No, they wait till you're fucking asleep. So... Apparently, Jay caught on to this, and he got annoyed. So, anytime they'd take him, he pretended he was hungry. He'd, like, start sucking really hard on his fingers and open his mouth and start hunting for food. So, they bring him back to me. May, he's hungry! And they hand him to me. He curls up and goes to sleep. I'm like, are you sure about that? Well, yeah, he was hunting, and, like, yeah, he fooled you.

0: get much sleep at all. And we finally got to sleep the next day in the afternoon. Just went to sleep.
1: I think it was Sunday.
0: And they buzzed, May, can we come take your vitals? Fuckers. Yes, sure, why not? You woke me up already, so might as well. So then when I told them that they actually just woke us up, they felt bad. So she went and told all the rest of the staff, don't wake her up unless she calls us. Or you see her line is lit up. I was like, oh, if I knew that, I would have did that a long time ago. So now I was trying to get nurses to leave me alone. And the baby.
2: How long did you have to stay there?
0: From Friday, well, not including the horrible mess, but Friday when he was born until Monday, what, afternoon?
1: Yeah, I'm trying to think what time we left. It was after 2. I think it was close to 3, wasn't it?
0: I don't know. It was Monday afternoon anyway. God, thank God, their bed was fucking hard as a rock.
1: We did get to have a celebration lunch.
0: Yep.
1: It's something they do at that hospital, along with playing, you know, happy birthday every time a birth has happened. They do a celebration dinner / lunch, whichever, for the parents.
0: Yep.
1: Ours was chicken, baked potato or rice.
0: Salad, cheesecake yep. with strawberries. Yummy.
1: Yep. Dinner roll or cornbread. Apple juice.
0: Or, in our case, Pepsi.
1: Well, we still got the apple juice, too.
0: Yeah.
1: New neighbor.
0: Hey, there he is.
1: I haven't seen him in a while. How are you doing? He says, hi
0: there.
1: Welcome
0: to the pretty much almost the end of the show.
1: It's 9 o'clock already.
0: So it is. And we got to get to the home part of Jay.
1: Yeah.
0: That was just the hospital part.
1: I almost wonder if we're going to be on an hour longer tonight or something.
0: We haven't gotten to the fun part about Jay being at home and how Jerry earned his dumb blind fuck award.
1: That was just funny, though. I'm sorry, but I find it funny. And it was, not only was it funny, it was cute. You had to see it.
0: Yes, it was definitely cute. And it happened to you twice.
1: Yeah.
0: Not just once, it's happened twice.
1: Hey, if that's what it, you know. Because a lot of times he's moving his head like this.
0: To me, it's amusing because he doesn't do it to me. Which reminds me, you know, of how Kaylin was between me and her dad. Same thing. Oh, so you missed the whole damn show.
1: We'll find a way to get it to him.
0: Yeah. So, you gotta hear how Jerry got his dumb blind fuck award.
1: Yeah. So, one of the times he was crying came out.
0: Before that,
1: Go ahead.
0: No, go ahead with your part.
1: I was just going to say, you know, I come out to give him his pacifier. And a lot of times he'll either jerk his head a little, like, to the left or to the right or whatever. He'll move his head around. Or he'll move his hands around to where you can't really get to his mouth very easy. So sometimes it's hard for me to find where he's going to be at. Well, one day, I swear to God, I shit you not. It's like he grabbed my hand and be like, here! My face, just...
0: Over here, damn it! Dumb blind fuck.
1: Pretty much.
0: Then he happened to see you the second time.
1: Well, the second time, not only did he do that, he kind of held my hand to where I couldn't... He's like, here, you hold my pacifier in place.
0: And I'll hold your hand in place.
1: Pretty much.
0: There, now it's not going anywhere, and neither are you. But yeah, so that's how Jerry earned his

0: blind fuck award from the baby. Rather cute. But he said, I don't get that. He doesn't do that with me.
1: It's all good. I don't care.
0: Not saying it's a good or a bad thing. It's just interesting.
1: It's funny and it's cute.
0: Yes. Again, it just reminds me of how Kaylin was, the difference between with me and her dad. One way with me, one way with her dad. And so it'll be interesting how it happens with you and Jay.
1: That time, you know, it could have happened to you because
0: he the whole really, holding onto your hand thing?
1: Well, that too, but no, even the first time when he did it, because it was like he was really wanting that password, because the second we got it in his mouth, remember, he went right to sleep. I mean, he was sucking away on that thing and he just went right to sleep. It was like he really, really, really, really wanted it.
0: Give me that, damn it. Damn slow blind fuck. Give me.
2: But you see,
0: the other thing is, this little guy, he likes to throw the thing.
1: Oh my god, yes.
0: And he doesn't just throw it a little bit. We actually have to look for it. And he has it in the strangest places when he throws it.
1: One time it ended up near his butt.
0: Actually, I think there's been a few times. Near his butt, under his head, near on the other side feet. Of his bed.
1: Yep.
0: We give it to him, and then he throws it. Okay, no more Pepsi for you. Have some lemonade.
1: We don't have any made.
0: I'll make some.
1: He's definitely an interesting one.
2: I'm sure Jaden will give him some lemonade the next time, the time he tries to change his diaper.
1: He's definitely an interesting one. I mean, he rolls all over his playpen and his bed.
0: Yeah, he's been a roller from day one, which shocked me the first time he did it. But he likes to sleep on his sides. He doesn't like sleeping on his back business.
1: No.
0: And he likes to sleep on his side. Put him on his back, he'll roll over on his side.
1: Yeah, and I didn't think babies his age did that.
0: That's actually a little later. But he's been advanced from 24 weeks of pregnancy. He's always been ahead of the game. Go ahead.
1: It was Krishna.
0: Oh, okay. Wasn't sure which one it was. But yeah, he's always been ahead of the game. Which, from what people say, yeah, have fun when he gets mobile. I don't even want to think about that.
1: He's going to be ripping the bells off his feet real quick. God okay. Damn, that gave me away.
0: That's okay, I don't like bells anyway.
1: Yeah, well, some of us aren't as good as you. Some of us have to compensate in other ways.
0: Well, duh. Oh, God.
1: Wow. Leave it to Moonoir. Moonoir says, hey, if he learns to roll efficiently... if he learns to roll...
0: Efficiently early in bed.
1: Yeah. His moves will be great in bed when he gets older.
0: He's practicing, was his next message.
2: Yeah, I don't know if I'm weirded out yet or not.
1: We know we have an audio snob in the house.
0: Oh my god, yes, we do. Which is quite hilarious.
1: If a file is not in really good quality...
0: You know that screaming you heard earlier? Yeah, we get that.
1: Yeah.
0: You know Foreigner? At least the live version of Hot Blooded? And that screaming you heard earlier? Yeah, we get that too.
1: Yeah, because when it played one of the other, I think it was Dirty White Boy or something like that, when it played that, he didn't mind.
0: Ah, so only the live version of Hot Blooded?
1: Yeah.
0: Sorry, Cindy.
1: Yeah.
0: Jaden votes that a big, fat, no way.
1: No.
0: Kids music?
1: Oh, dear Lord.
0: Yeah.
1: I think he's okay for a short period of time.
0: But since that is not the music he has been used to, we had that on in his room for a while, and he was having none of it after a few minutes. It's like, that is not what I like.
1: What the hell is this crap? We don't listen to this.
0: Get off! No, he'd rather hear... He's quite fine with parodies. I don't think there's one parody he cried about yet.
1: I don't think so.
0: Of course, then we'll not know the real versions of songs.
1: I still say when he gets into school, we're fucked.
0: Yep. He's gonna go to school singing Saggy Old Boobs and Grandma Got Molested at the Airport.
1: Yeah. Or some of Damon's parodies.
2: Oh, God.
0: Yes. Come Christmas time, we'll be singing, you know, Grandma Got Molested at the Airport.
1: Oh, we can't forget Ho Ho Fucking Ho.
0: Oh, yes. Yep.
1: You ain't getting shit for Christmas. Moonor says, that sounds like Krishna's kid. Ow.
2: Oh, God.
0: Krishna's kid. That would be scary, too.
2: I agree.
0: Sleep.
1: All right. So, but yeah, he's now 1 week, 1 day, and
0: several hours old.
1: Yeah.
0: Where the fuck did a week go? Hell, where did this whole pregnancy go? You know, even though it. Okay, if that were to happen,
1: he'd be rich. Moonwire says, "I think Krishna's too small to carry a baby for 9 months anyway."
0: Well, also he's the wrong sex.
2: I mean, yeah, you fucker.
0: It would be amusing.
2: Hey, when your kid's born, are they going to be born with veils on their faces?
0: Be pregnant. See what it's like for a while.
2: We just like doing the making.
0: You know, constant bathroom breaks and then.
1: Hey, I had the constant bathroom breaks, god damn it. I had the swollen ankles, I had the weight gain.
0: Yes, but you haven't had the weight loss. I did.
1: Yeah, no shit.
2: That's because you're getting old.
0: I had the weight loss.
1: Within
0: a week.
1: Yeah, last I knew, right before Jay was born,
0: I was 187/8.
1: Yeah, it was fluctuating between 187 and 188. So let's just call it 188 because it did get up there.
0: Yeah.
1: She's now down
0: to 168/7.
1: Yeah. So she's already lost 20 pounds. We weighed her when she got home on Monday, and she was at like, what was it,
0: 176?
1: Yeah.
0: By Friday, I was 168/7.
1: Her belly's almost all the way gone.
0: Yep. That was to be expected, at least for me.
1: Yeah, you cannot tell she just had a baby. You cannot tell.
0: Nope. Which is just fine with me. So now I'm little and I've had 3 kiddos and people won't believe that I've had 3.
1: Well, let's see if you get back down to where you were.
0: That'll take a while. Because it took a while with the other 2 as well.
1: Yeah, but you didn't put on quite as much with the other 2 either.
0: No, I didn't get that high, but yeah, it still took a while to get back.
1: Because if you think about it, you put on 10, 20, 30, over 40, 50. Yeah, about 52 pounds. Because you were 136.
0: Yeah. So let's see. With Kaylin, it was 40. Xander, it was 30.
1: So what, the first week is when you take off like a lot and then it kind of slows down?
0: I don't remember how quickly I lost the weight with the other 2. Because I didn't have a scale.
1: Well, you said it took a while.
0: No, I didn't. For the first amount, I don't know how quickly I lost, like, the baby part of it. I think it took a while anyway. I know by the way my clothes fit.
1: Speaking of, now your shirts fit.
0: Almost, but yes. There's a few that's doing, you know, I need to lose a little bit more than they'll fit like they were. It's like, yay, my shirts fit. At least the ones I like.
1: Yeah, that one shirt we bought at Walmart, that was the green one.
0: I haven't tried that one yet.
1: Remember you bought it and it just barely worked.
0: Yeah.
1: And then like what, 2 weeks later, forget it.
0: Sure, my red roof shirt fucking didn't even work. So I asked for a large so it would work, and a week later it didn't work. It's like, oh, for fuck's sakes. So I have to find that one so I can see how it fits now. It's my shorts that I'm worried about.
1: Why is that?
0: Because those are also not my regular size. I had to get some of those bigger.
1: You could wear my 4X.
0: That's red quite all right. And I need a tent. Thanks. That shirt's a fucking tent. It would be a tent. I'd get lost in that thing. Yeah, we haven't weighed you since I've had the baby.
1: No.
0: We need to see if you lose weight now.
1: I was kind of holding anywhere between 166 and 170. Or 266 and 270.
0: Yeah, you keep wanting to put yourself at 100.
1: God, I don't even remember when I weighed like 160. Jesus, it's been so long ago.
0: And you keep trying to put yourself there. Good grief. I think I'm going to have you sleep in Jaden's room tonight.
1: No, jeez. Moonwar says, well, this all started with Jerry being a tent. He was on top. Oh, shit.
0: Yeah, that was one hell of a thunder we got earlier.
1: Yeah, it was.
0: You're like, wow, it's going to come through the window.
1: And it was only one. The rest of the storm was not that way, thunder-wise.
0: Oh, he's going to come through the wall.
1: Hell, the rain was like just kind of your summery, not even the harder summery rain, just kind of a light you know, not a misty rain, but, you know, the bigger drops, but still kind of a light to moderate, you know. Really wasn't coming down all that hard. Not for that kind of thunder, no.
0: Looks like that thunder's going to roll right into the house.
1: Sure seemed that way. What are we going to tell him? It's Angels Bowling?
0: It's fucking thunder. It's not anyone bowling. It's not the devil beating his wife or whatever other
1: shit. I've never heard that one.
0: Yeah, there's lots of them out there. Yep. The devil's beating his wife.
1: I've never heard that one.
0: Like, no, it's fucking thunder.
2: Well,
0: it could be that too.
1: No, he'll know that. He knows the sound of that already, I'm sure.
0: Well, yeah, since Daddy's been doing that off, then yeah. Although Daddy hasn't let out a really good one yet.
1: Moonor says, no, just tell him it's Jerry farting. No, he'll know. He knows, you know.
0: Yeah, he knows Daddy's farts, since Daddy's already been walking through the house farting. Daddy farting and Jaden farting. This is great. No, I'm not going to tell him some damn thing like angels and whatnot. It's thunder.
1: It ain't going to get you.
0: It's thunder and it's lightning.
1: If you hear the thunder, then the lightning didn't get you.
0: Was there lightning during that one? I can't remember.
1: There has to be. Because lightning is what makes thunder.
0: Yeah. But damn, that was quite close, though.
1: Yeah.
0: Like, you can stop now.
1: That's why, you know, with him, if the lightning were to startle him, the way I look at it, if you see it and if you hear the thunder afterwards, you're fine. It means it didn't get you. Yeah, I remember when I was real young, like 5, 6 years old. Someone in one of the dorms, because I was a residential student at the blind school, like when I was 5 and 6, and someone was trying to tell, you know, the whole thunderstorm stuff, because I was petrified of them back then. Not to the point where I would like hide under my bed, but they did scare me a little bit. And someone was like, "Okay, the thunder is, you know, the angels bowling."
0: Oh God.
1: It lightninged. I'm like, okay, what's that? They're like, well, that's just the cameras. People are taking pictures. The tornado siren goes off. I'm like, what's that? They're like, they couldn't think of an answer fast enough.
2: We might potentially die.
0: That means it's time to find cover.
2: Yeah, we might potentially die, but don't worry about it.
0: That's the angels that hit a strike and means we need to run for cover.
1: I forget what they had said, but I was already running out of the room when they said it, so I was gone. Shane says the angels want us dead. That's what it is.
0: Oh shit, we missed again. Hit the siren.
1: Hit the siren. What was it when I got older? I asked someone what they were going to tell their kid a tornado was. And someone said, it's God turning on the wind tunnel.
0: Alrighty then.
2: It's God farting.
0: Yeah, that's God letting out some massive wind.
1: God's throwing a temper tantrum. That's why you see the trees and the cows flying through the air. God's throwing a temper tantrum.
0: He's royally pissed off.
1: Yeah.
0: Someone pissed in his Wheaties. You see, I have this feeling we're not going to get those kind of questions.
1: You never know, though. We might. Although he'll see me standing out on the porch hearing him.
0: That's why I said I don't see us getting those kind of questions. Mommy, I'm going outside with Daddy. Not great. Sure. Super. Don't get blown away.
1: He'll be my photographer.
0: Exactly. Daddy, I took the picture. Ooh, they want a treat.
1: Okay, then that means we need to get in the house.
0: But wait, I gotta take the picture. Like I said, I don't think we're gonna get those kind of questions because of you.
1: There's a cloud coming to us, Daddy, that looks like a big cone. son,
0: time to run.
2: Well, what's that? It's God's ice cream cone.
1: Oh. Munor says, no, that's just
0: Ram
1: regretting that he made Krishna.
0: Munor's in a mood. What, Krishna?
2: That's what I'm gonna go to his house and wear a vest and blow myself up.
1: He said that's why he's throwing trees around. Wool, trees, houses, cows, cars.
0: Horses.
1: People.
0: Here in Kenton, it'd be the damn horses.
1: Yeah, horse and buggy.
0: Yeah.
1: Daddy, aren't those supposed to be on the road?
0: It's a bright horse.
2: They were, son. They were. They're flying.
1: It's a unicorn. Yeah, when you tell them it's God's ice cream cone. Does God like chocolate ice cream?
0: Well, see, Jaden wouldn't ask that. Jaden, it would have to be mixed ice cream since Jaden's mixed. Chocolate? Vanilla ice cream.
1: Yeah.
0: But no, Jaden's not going to ask those because of you. He'll be right outside with you. So I said, we won't get those questions.
1: As long as I can teach him to listen to me, and if I say get the fuck in the house and run, he does. Without asking.
0: Well, we need a picture.
1: Yeah, he might. He'll be running backwards with the camera going,
0: exactly.
1: I'm recording, Daddy.
0: I'm going in the house while I'm recording. Jaden, get it out. I'm going. While I'm recording.
1: You need to look where you're going. But I got good footage.
2: He's trying to guide Jerry at the same time runs into the wall.
0: No, Jerry's just going to pick him up.
1: Fuck that, yeah. Keep rolling, son. Keep rolling. I got you.
0: Exactly.
1: Throw him on my back, you know.
0: Hey, Daddy, it's shaky.
1: Stabilize it, son.
0: While I'm busy cursing them both.
1: Pretty much.
0: Like, will you two get the fuck in the house? We're coming. So no, we won't have that.
1: Put it up on Twitter, Daddy. It's a good one.
0: Yeah. Yeah, you will no longer have to wonder if you got good footage anymore.
1: Good point. Just have him do it.
0: Now, you see, there'll be a storm coming, which will wake up Jaden. He'll come running, Daddy, a storm's coming. A storm's coming. Gotta get the camera.
1: No, he won't say get the camera. He'll come in, Daddy, I got the camera. Let's go. Storm coming.
0: Yeah, while Daddy's sleeping.
1: Yeah.
0: Daddy, wake up! Yeah.
1: God. Rodor says, Jerry will put him on his shoulders and have him shout instructions. Daddy, run, go left. No, go right.
0: Dive!
1: See, the only time why I have to worry, you know, Daddy, go left. Daddy, go. Oh, shit. At that point.
0: Uh-oh.
1: Yeah.
2: At that point, you know you're doomed.
0: Yeah.
1: Yeah, if I hear the two words, oh, shit, leave his mouth, I'm diving. I don't care where we are.
0: Faster, Daddy, faster. Oh, shit. That wasn't fast enough, Daddy. Well, while he's still videotaping.
1: Of course. If I'm gonna go, I'm taking these pictures with us.
2: You know, this can only end badly, right?
1: Do what?
2: I said this can only end badly.
1: I don't know.
0: Yes, and later they'll come in the house all beat up and whatnot. Mommy, we got good pictures.
1: He's got a camera in one hand, a phone in the other. So he's doing video on the phone, and he's doing pictures on a, you know.
0: Mommy, you gotta see this. Hey, Daddy, Mommy's all blue.
1: He'll talk to his sister or his brother or whatever. I got to chase a tornado.
0: That video on YouTube, Mommy. Since I have a YouTube channel, Mommy, gotta put it on YouTube.
1: Yep.
3: Three notifications.
0: Now it's time for me to go to work.
1: Well, in a half hour.
0: Yeah. No, luckily, we don't have that problem.
1: Yeah, I was gonna say there's no quicksand around here. Oh boy.
0: Yeah, it's normally about this time I'd be getting ready for work. But I don't have work. At least until the 6. No, you know how they teach the tornado drills and whatnot at school?
1: Yep.
0: If they still do?
1: I think some do, some, you know.
0: Yeah, you can see them getting to that part at school, right? Jaden.
1: Yeah, they tell you to sit in the inner hallways.
0: He's like, no, you stand outside.
1: Yeah.
2: That's what my dad does.
0: Yeah, exactly.
1: Gotta take
2: video. He stands outside. You guys are wimps.
1: Yeah. Pussies.
0: Exactly. What the fuck's wrong with you people? I stand outside all the time with my daddy.
1: I do the video for him.
0: I'll get a phone call.
1: Yeah. Son, I hear you didn't want to participate in the tornado they were testing.
0: They wanted me to sit in a damn doorway.
1: Yeah, I'll have that.
2: Son, who does that?
1: See, normal people do that.
0: I am not normal.
1: Yeah, exactly.
0: No, they are not normal. They sit in doorways.
1: Or the hall.
0: Yeah. Yep.
1: Moonwar says he'll laugh out loud. He'll talk exactly like that, too. Okay, can you just imagine him hearing this show, let's say, 6 or 7 years from now?
0: Since we saved them all, yep.
2: Like, my parents are weird.
0: We are nothing like the Holderness family.
1: Oh, no.
0: On that note,
1: we still got about
0: 10 minutes. I gotta go to work.
1: Yeah, we still got about
0: 10 minutes.
1: 4 to 5 minutes between for me to start the final talk bed. Yeah, that little chirp you just heard, that's the iPhone in iOS 10. Instead of saying screen locked, that's what they have it do now.
0: That is the funniest noise. Or one of them.
1: Yeah.
0: Because they have some other funny noise too, I think.
1: I like the one where when you're unlocking, or not unlocking, but when you're doing the fingerprint sensor.
0: I don't think I've heard that one.
1: 50 PM. All right, so here you guys go. Here's the fingerprint sensor when it's correct. When it's a correct.
0: Yeah.
1: It kind of sounds like it's taking a picture.
0: Has to unlock your car first. Arm needs a
2: picture. What if you get it wrong?
1: I think it actually does have a sound for that. Let me see.
3: 9:51 PM.
1: So I'll use a finger I know isn't right.
3: Try again.
1: There is a sound. Listen very carefully behind when it's saying try again. Watch.
3: Try again.
2: Hey, that's kind of cool.
1: It's going, whoa, whoa, whoa, whoa. That's the screen locked sound. Instead of it saying screen locked, it's like a little chirp kind of thing. And they've even actually changed the lock sound. When you lock your phone, the sound isn't the same either. Let me see if I can. Hang on.
3: 9:52 PM.
1: I'll unlock. I'll unlock here.
3: Alert error.
1: Yeah, it'll go away.
3: Okay. Button. Okay.
1: Go away. Error.
3: Alert error. Okay. Button. Okay. Updating messages.
1: All right, so let's see if you hear it. Here we go.
0: That sounds more like taking a picture.
1: That's the lock sound now.
2: Hey, that's kind of cool.
1: It's not that like click that it used to be. And it's looking more and more likely that there is no home button. Well, physical home button, I should say. On the iPhone 7. Also, the earphone jack is looking more likely that it's not there. There are actual lightning port ear pods out now. Or not out for the public, but there are pictures of them now. So it'll be really interesting. Oh! And for those who like the older Apple Watch, apparently it's dropping in price to $199 because of the new one that's coming out, the iWatch 2.0 or whatever they're calling it. So
2: they're coming out with 2.0?
1: Well, the software, they've already got it. But I'm talking, the iWatch 2 or whatever they're going to call it. It's actually going to have cellular capability, whereas the other one does not. You know, the original. And this is what I was saying. If I ever got an Apple Watch, I wanted to wait and get one. Because I wanted to wait. And I knew that, the one that was out, I knew that they were going to have to work out a lot of stuff. So, for me, that's why I was like, you know what? I'm just going to wait. I guess it's going to have a better battery in the newer watch. It is going to be a bit faster. So, there you go. And from what I've seen, there won't be no 16 gig version of the iPhone 7. And from what I'm also seeing, it's possible that there will not be a 64 gig either. May and I agree that this doesn't make sense, but from what we're seeing, they're going to do a 32 gig, a 128 gig, and a 256.
0: So why not get rid of the 16?
1: Well, they did.
0: I mean,
1: why not get rid of the 32 right. and up it to a 64?
0: Right, that's what I meant.
1: I mean, because that's a big jump from 32 gig to 128.
0: Yep.
1: I guess that's his opinion on it all.
0: Jay's going to wrap up the show for us. There you go.
2: Perfect timing.
1: Couldn't have timed that any better. All right, so with that being said, too.

0: said it all for us, honey.
1: Are you done hurting? No.
0: All right, so tune into our shows on Monday. Until we get a better name, the 80s, 90s jukebox, is that what it's kind of been dubbed right now?
1: No.
0: Jay says, Jaden says no. I mean, we need some names, people. That's not one of them. We need a better name than that. At any rate...
2: Next name, please.
0: Monday, 3 p.m. Eastern Time, an 80s and 90s music show. Phoenix Rewind, Phoenix Retro. I don't even remember some of the other names we've gotten.

0: from 3 to 6 on Mondays. Also on Monday, and it's going to be on the adult side, not the family side. Also on the adult side at 7 p.m., Country Chaos.
1: It has moved from Fridays to Monday.
0: Yes, it has. Purple Lynx is no longer Pregnant Lynx.
1: Nope, it is Purple Lynx and Baby J now.
0: That show will be 7 to 10.
1: Well, I'm just saying 7 to whatever. Because if I pick up an early... I mean, if I'm able to pick up hours on Monday, I will usually pick 10.
0: Well, yeah.
1: So, 7 to something.
0: Yeah, because you could do 7 to 9.
1: Yep.
0: Well, why don't you just call it 7 to 10, and then if you pick up that...
1: True.
0: You could just chop an hour off the show, you know?
1: Yeah. So 7 to 10, the return of Country Chaos on Monday.
0: On the adult side.
1: That's right, on the adult side, with Purple Lynx and Baby J.
0: Wednesday is
1: Humpback Insanity, I think it's called. But Lady Chaos, from 1 to 4 p.m. Eastern time on the adult side.
0: I think that's the only shows right now. And I mean, she does her set. Yeah, her Saturday show.
1: I think it's hit and miss right now because of her play stuff.
0: Yeah. All right, we'll see you guys later.

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2: In a deposition in January, I was asked questions about my relationship with Monica Lewinsky. While my answers were legally accurate, I did not volunteer information. And I say to you now,

0: Indeed, I did have a relationship with Miss Lewinsky that was not appropriate.
1: My advisor,
0: in fact, it was wrong.
1: Said I'd never testify.
0: I can only tell you, I was motivated by many factors. First, my privates.
1: I had desire.
0: Desire to protect myself.
1: So Monica knelt before me.
0: Now this matter is between me, the two people I love most, and my privates.
1: Wouldn't you?
0: As you know.
1: Hell, have you seen my wife?
0: But I told the grand jury today, and I say to you now.

0: been distracted by my privates for too long. I ask you to turn away from the spectacle of the past 7 months, and I intend to reclaim Miss Lewinsky for my privates. Thank you for watching, and good night.
1: This is Calvin, and here's your weather for 10 a.m. Currently in Holt, Michigan, it is sunny with a temperature of 53 degrees. Winds are coming from the east-southeast at 9 miles per hour, with gusts reaching up to 20 miles per hour. Looking at the forecast for today, expect a high near 67 degrees. Tonight, conditions will be mostly clear with a low around 46 degrees and lighter winds at 2 to 7 miles per hour. As we move into Friday, the weather will be partly sunny with a high near 64 degrees and winds from the east-northeast at 1 to 6 miles per hour. For Friday night, mostly clear skies will continue with a low around 44 degrees and gentle winds from the northeast at 1 to 5 miles per hour. On Saturday, enjoy bright sunshine with a high near 68 degrees, with northeast winds again at very light speeds. So, grab your sunscreen. It's going to be a great day. And remember, if you see a single cloud in the sky, don't panic. It's probably just practicing its hiding skills.

0: It's 61 degrees.
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This is Liam, and here's your damn weather. It's 11 o'clock in the morning, so let's get this show on the road. Right now, it's a cool 62 degrees in Holt, Michigan. The sun's shining like it's got something to prove, with a high today creeping up to about 67 damn degrees. You'll feel a bit of a breeze coming in from the east-southeast at 10 miles per hour, with gusts kicking your ass up to 18 miles per hour. Tonight, things are settling down, cooling off to a low around 46, with that same east-southeast breeze blowing like a drunk neighbor at 2 to 7 miles per hour. Looking ahead to tomorrow, Friday is handing us a partly sunny mess with a high near 64. The wind will barely bother you at 1 to 6 miles per hour, so you can just enjoy the day without that damn wind messing with your plans. Then on Friday night, you can expect mostly clear skies and another low around 44. That northeast wind will hardly register at 1 to 5 miles per hour, so it should be a peaceful night. Finally, Saturday's rolling in with sunshine and a high near 68. Another gentle breeze from the northeast at 1 to 5 miles per hour means it should be a pretty laid-back day. Tonight, the low will settle around 45 degrees, just in case you've got any late-night plans. So there you have it, folks. Your weather report packed with all the important crap. Now, go out there and kick some

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This is Echo Synthesizer from the early 80s, and here's your damn weather for 12 hours p.m. Right now in Holt, Michigan, it's a cool 65 degrees, which ain't too shabby if you ask me. Today is shaping up to be sunny as hell, with a high creeping near 67 degrees. You can expect an east-southeast wind at about 10 miles per hour, gusting to 18, so hold on to your hats, folks. Tonight we're gonna mostly clear out, dipping down to a low around 46 degrees. The winds are easing up, blowing gently from the east-southeast at that 2 to 7 miles per hour range. Tomorrow, Friday, brings some partly sunny skies with a high close to 64 degrees, thanks to the east-northeast wind piddling along at 1 to 6 miles per hour. Friday night, we'll be back to mostly clear skies, with the temp dropping to around 44 whoopee. On Saturday, it looks like we'll have sunshine again, with a high near 68 degrees. The northeast wind will still be hanging around at a lazy 1 to 5 miles per hour. The night will clear again, settling to a low around 45 degrees. So there you have it, folks. Enjoy the goddamn sunshine while it lasts, because you know, it never stays good for long. Stay warm and don't be a wuss about it.

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0: wife's nagging. I may be overweight, but at least my breast ain't a sagging. I'm sick and tired of my wife nagging.
1: It's 66 degrees.

We called them, but they're not coming to put out the fire. They're coming for the music. How bass-ackward is that? This is Phoenix Fire FM

This is Speaking Spell, and here's your damn weather. Good afternoon, folks. It's 1 o'clock, and let me tell you, in Holt, Michigan, we're sitting at a pleasant 66 damn degrees right now. You could say it's sunny out there, which is a hell of a lot better than the other crap we deal with. This afternoon, expect it to stay sunny with a high creeping up to around 67 degrees. We've got an east-southeast wind blowing at about 10 miles per hour, and if you're lucky, you might catch some gusts ripping through hitting 18 miles per hour. Whatever. Tonight, things get a bit clear, with temperatures dropping down to about 46 degrees. The wind will calm its ass down to between 2 and 7 miles per hour. Moving on to Friday, we're looking at partly sunny skies and a high around 64. The northeast wind will be barely trying at 1 to 6 miles per hour. Friday night drops to a cool 33 degrees. What a damn way to chill out. The wind will still be loafing around, barely moving at 1 to 5 miles per hour. Then we've got Saturday. Whoop to do. Sunny again with a high near 68 degrees. Just to drain the life out of those of you who hate the outdoors. The wind will be more of the same, just coasting at 1 to 5 miles per hour. And Saturday night, we drop back to 45 degrees. There you go, folks. A whole damn week of weather that's about as exciting as watching paint dry. Stay frosty and go screw yourself.

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This is Speak and Spell, and here's your damn weather. Good afternoon, you beautiful assholes. It's 2 o'clock, and right now in Holt, Michigan, we're sitting at a comfy 67 degrees. Yeah, that's right. It's like a warm hug from a fuzzy bear, if that bear liked to drink beer. This afternoon is looking sunny as hell with a high close to that glorious 67. We've got an east-southeast wind blowing at around 9 miles per hour and gusting to 18, because Mother Nature just likes to give you a little slap in the face every now and then. Tonight's forecast is mostly clear with a low around 46 degrees. The wind's gonna die down a bit, hovering between 2 to 7 miles per hour. So maybe you can finally turn off that damn air conditioner and let the night cool you down. Tomorrow, Friday, we'll have a partly sunny day with a high around 64. That east-northeast wind is gonna be a pussycat. Just 1 to 6 miles per hour, because who needs a party when you can have a snooze, right? Tomorrow night, we're still getting that mostly clear shit going on, dropping down to around 44 degrees, with the wind being a lazy one, 2-5 miles per hour. Then, the weekend, Saturday is shaping up nicely, with a high of 68 degrees, and that soft northeast wind continuing at 1-5 miles per hour, just to keep things chill. Saturday night, mostly clear, rolling down to around 45, so there you have it. A weather report that doesn't suck balls. Stay the hell tuned, and remember, life's too short to give a rat's ass about the little shit.

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3: Let's see here.
4: Adjustable.
5: Okay, I have to share you this Luna story with you. If you remember what I told you about in the car regarding Luna and the stupid customs guy, the last time that we came home from the States and had to hit customs. Okay, so if you remember that story, you know what this topic is about. But since it's going on, so you can fill people in. Alright?
4: Voice message from
3: me. Alright, so I do need to fill you guys in.
6: If you're so I'll do that. Because if that unlocks, it will make your message.
3: Shut up, Echo. Anyway. Alexa, shut up. Anyway. Yeah, she didn't say anything. So... basically what had happened one time when she had to go through customs, the guy, I guess, was a bit of a dick, the customs guy. Well, Luna showed her displeasure, let's just put it that way.
7: Oh.
3: Yeah, left a nice pile.
7: Was it wet or was it...
3: No, it was clean upable. But May said...
7: Oh, it came out her back end.
3: Yes. She didn't realize she had said what she said out loud. She's like, yeah, I think that guy was shit too. And the person who was helping her, I guess, busted a gut laughing. Uh-oh. She didn't realize that she had said it loud enough for the person to hear. But, you know, I don't think the customs person heard, but who knows.
8: Long.
3: So now that you know that part of the story, hang on just a minute. We'll just put that out. And we'll finish the rest of the story.
4: Adjustable.

0: day and whatnot. Oh. And she was like, oh, but I want to pet you. I want to pet you. Please, please, please, let me pet you. You're so cute and adorable. I'm like, lady, we're in a hurry. Rick's like, dude, we got to go, and trying to pull us away, and she's following and following. Finally, Luna squatted and took a shit right on her shoe, and that did it.
1: Oh, that is funny. Oh, that is hilarious. Awesome.
2: Oh, yes.
3: Good girl. I'd give her a treat for that.
4: Yeah, I would too. Because I'm a dick. Oh.
1: Didn't shit on the concrete. She shit on the lady's shoe. That is priceless. Awesome.
2: Good girl.
1: Oh, that is funny. Wow. Well,
2: oh my
1: I guess
2: God.
1: She showed that lady what she thought.

0: It's 302.
1: Remember when your mother always said,
2: "Okay, mommy loves you, just please don't play with music."
3: Actually, I believe that was matches.

This is the Deck Talk DTC01 from 1984, and here's your damn weather. Good afternoon, you beautiful bastards. It's 3 p.m., and the temperature in Holt, Michigan is sitting at a nice 69 degrees. Ain't that some shit? This afternoon, it's going to be sunny as hell, with a high getting up to around 67 degrees. You'll feel a gentle east-southeast wind blowing at about 9 miles per hour, with gusts hitting up to 20 miles per hour. So, hold on to your hats, folks. Tonight, we're looking at mostly clear skies, with temperatures dropping down to a low of around 45 degrees. The wind's easing up like a tired old dog, just 1 to 7 miles per hour from the east. As for Friday, it'll be mostly cloudy and a bit dreary, with a high reaching about 64 degrees. Expect a northeast wind drifting along at 1 to 6 miles per hour, so don't be surprised if you see clouds acting like they own the damn place. Friday night, it's partly cloudy, and will be chilling with temps dropping to a cozy 44 degrees. Winds will be lazy as usual at around 3 miles per hour from the northeast. Saturday's looking like a beautiful day, folks. Prepare for mostly sunny skies and temps warming up to around 68 degrees, with that northeast wind coming in again at 1 to 6 miles per hour. So, there you have it, Holt. Enjoy the weather, and don't let the clouds kick your ass too hard. Until next time, keep it dirty and keep it real. You crazy sons of bitches!

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This is Echo Synthesizer from the early 80s, and here's your damn weather. Good afternoon, you miserable bastards. It's currently 4 o'clock p.m., and in Holt, Michigan, it's a balmy 69 degrees out there. Not too shabby, huh? Just enough to make you think twice about wearing pants, but keep them on, folks. This afternoon is looking like a real kick in the ass. Sunny as hell with a high near 68 degrees. We've got an east-southeast wind blowing at about 9 miles per hour, so you might want to hold on to your hats or get ready for them to blow away. Tonight, things are gonna settle down a bit. We're looking at mostly clear skies with a low around 45 degrees and an east wind just barely making a whisper at 1 to 7 miles per hour. Hell, like a gentle ghost trying to scare the crap out of you, but failing miserably. Now, let's head to Friday. Not to be an ass about it, but it's gonna be mostly cloudy with a high near 64 degrees. The northeast wind will be gentler than a kitten, just 1 to 6 miles per hour. Friday night, expect partly cloudy skies and a low about 44 degrees, where you might want to bundle up if you're planning on going outside. That northeast wind will still be up to its usual tricks at around 3 miles per hour. Not a whole lot of wind, but enough to make you feel like you're standing under a damn ceiling fan. And to wrap it up for Saturday, we're looking at mostly sunny skies and a high near 68 degrees again. Guess that bastard of a wind doesn't want to leave, still hovering around 1 to 6 miles per hour. Saturday night should add some clear skies into the mix with lows again around 45 degrees. So strap in and stay warm because shit's about to get real frosty tonight. And remember, stay the hell hydrated or you're just asking for a world of hurt. This has been your weather report from Echo Synthesizer. Signing off. Keep it dirty, folks.

Soaky. Well, he moved up to Nashville, had big dreams of being a songwriter. About the only thing he's written down lately are some more

We called them, but they're not coming to put out the fire. They're coming for the music. How bass-ackward is that? This is Phoenix Fire FM

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This is Echo Synthesizer from the early 80s, and here's your damn weather. Good evening, you beautiful bastards. It's 5 freaking o'clock, and let me tell you about the glorious shit going down in Holt, Michigan. The current temperature is sitting at a nice 69 degrees, but it feels like hell for the warm bloods out there because we just can't seem to make up our damn minds with this weather. This afternoon is gonna be sunny as a motherfucker, with a high creeping up near 68 degrees. Expect a light breeze coming out of the east-southeast at about 8 miles per hour, so it ain't gonna knock your socks off or anything. As for tonight, grab your blankets because it's gonna drop like a ton of bricks to around 45 degrees. The east wind will barely be puffing out at 1 to 7 miles per hour. Nothing to write home about, right? Let's talk about Friday. Shit, it's gonna be mostly cloudy with a high near 64 degrees. The northeast wind is just gonna tickle you with speeds of 1 to 6 miles per hour. As the sun goes down, the low will be a chilly 44 degrees that night. On Saturday, we're back to mostly sunny skies with a high right back up at 68 degrees. That northeast wind will remain a lazy bastard at 1 to 6 miles per hour. So there you have it. Enjoy the little highs and deep lows of Michigan weather, folks. And remember, when life gives you lemons, well, just add vodka and forget this damn forecast. Cheers to that, you crazy kids.

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This is Speak and Spell, and here's your damn weather. It's 6 o'clock in the evening, and right now, in Holt, Michigan, you're looking at a temperature of 69 damn degrees. Yeah, that's right, you heard me. This afternoon was sunny as hell with a high that danced around 68. You had an east-southeast wind blowing in at about 8 miles per hour. Now for tonight, expect mostly clear skies, dropping down to about 45 degrees. You will be dealing with an east wind, but don't sweat it. It'll only be 1 to 7 miles per hour. Tomorrow, Friday, looks mostly cloudy, folks, with a high near 64 degrees. That northeast wind is going to be light, hanging around 1 to 6 miles per hour. Friday night? Well, buckle up for some partly cloudy skies and a low dipping down to 44. You'll need a damn blanket. Then we hit Saturday, and it's back to mostly sunny, high near 68, with that northeast wind lingering around 1 to 6 miles per hour again. And Saturday night, it's mostly clear, dropping back down to about 45 degrees. So there you have it. A little bit of everything, from sunny to cloudy, but nothing that's going to get you too hot under the collar. Just remember, keep your damned umbrella handy for those clouds, and don't forget to shut the hell up if it rains. Catch you later, you beautiful bastards.

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This is Celeste, and here's your damn weather. It's 07 p.m., and we're sitting pretty at a goddamn 67 degrees in Holt, Michigan. Can you believe it? Tonight, we're looking at mostly clear skies with a low around 45 degrees, while an east wind is blowing at 1 to 7 miles per hour. Just enough wind to make you go, what the hell? Moving on to Friday, the forecast says it's going to be mostly cloudy. Boo! Highs are going to struggle to hit 64 degrees. Winds are coming from the northeast at 1 to 6 miles per hour, so don't expect any damn adventures. Friday night is in it for a low around 44. Still northeast winds around 3 miles per hour. If you're planning to go out, you might want to throw on a jacket, you know, if you like not freezing your ass off. Now Saturday's got some better news because we're expecting mostly sunny skies with a high sneaking up to 68 degrees. Don't get too excited though. The northeast wind will still be up and blowing at 1 to 6 miles per hour, just adding a sprinkle of annoyance to your day. As we roll into Saturday night, expect more clear skies and a low around 45. Those northeast winds are slowing down even more, with speeds between 0 to 5 miles per hour. Jesus, I wouldn't count on that for any fresh air. Finally, Sunday is looking sunny with a high creeping up to 69 degrees. Just perfect for a bunch of outdoor activities, like drinking a cold beer and cursing at the TV. So there you have it, folks. The weather's about as exciting as watching paint dry, but at least it's not raining shit. Now get out of here and have a damn good night.

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We called them, but they're not coming to put out the fire. 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How bass-ackward is that? 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
1: The beautiful Princess Lana is filled with despair.
2: I'm afraid we can't hold out much longer. I only wish it didn't have to end this way.
3: Do not give up hope yet, Princess. There are powers beyond those of which you are familiar. The legend of Videoland foretells of a young warrior from another land who shall warp into our world and lead you to victory. He is Captain N, the Game Master. Behold, the ultimate warp zone.
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1: 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Where the hell am I?
0: Well, you're in Videoland. The ultimate warp zone brought you here.
1: What? 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
0: Something like that.
1: Right.
0: The legend foretold of your coming to help restore freedom. Freedom. Freedom. That's why it gave you that super power pad and zapper.
1: You mean this shit is real? Oh, hell yeah. It's on like Donkey Kong. 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
1: I'm a go-getter guy with a gun in my hip. I'm just searching for that someone to be firing in.
0: This is Phoenix Fire FM.

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